I'm not going to be able to do that.

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Never, never underestimate the Lord. Never underestimate what God can do. Never discriminate what God can do. Don't say this thing he can do it. This one is difficult. Autism may be difficult. This one is not difficult. 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No. You are going to lift up your voice. 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It must enter the ground today. Lift up your voice. It must enter the ground. Lift up your voice.

one who do at wonders, the one who do at wonders, arise in the case of an inferior. 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Lekotorushara, we magnify your holy name, arise and do wonders, Omnipotent God, Omnipotent God, arise and do wonders, all wise God, arise and do wonders, all wise God, arise and do wonders, all wise God, arise and do wonders, God is arising. God is arising. God is arising. God is arising. God is arising. God is arising. God is arising. God is arising. God is arising. God is arising. God is arising. God is arising. God is arising. God is arising. God is arising. God is arising. God is arising. God is arising. God is arising. God is arising. God is arising. God is arising. God is arising. God is arising. God is arising. God is arising. God is arising. God is arising. God is arising. God is arising. God is arising. God is arising. God is arising. God is arising. God is arising. God is arising. God is arising. God is arising. God is arising. God is arising. God is arising. God is arising. God is arising. God is arising. God is arising. God is arising. God is arising. God is arising. God is arising. God is arising. God is arising. God is arising. God is arising. God is arising. God is arising. God is arising. God is arising. God is arising. God is arising. God is arising. God is arising. God is arising. God is arising. God is arising. God is arising. God is arising. God is arising. God is arising. God is arising. God is arising. God is arising. God is arising. God is arising. God is arising. God is arising. God is arising. God is arising

Arise over current situations. Let the Lord, over time.

Let the Lord begin the wonders. Let the Lord begin the wonders. Let the Lord begin the wonders. Rabbi Shepard, look at the sinner in the name of Jesus. The love of God is upon me to walk in favor and in exploits. Even as I pray now, in the name of Jesus, the love of God is upon me to walk in favor and in exploits. Even as I pray now, in the name of Jesus, lift up your voice. Rapa shoulder,

Say that Lord is our

in our leadership, help us. In our growth, help us. 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

who is looking for school fees. 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Holy Ghost, our hands are stretched forth. Oh, helper of humanity. 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Bariko Sahira. Lekuta Barusha. 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Mashaka Tora. Lift up your voice. Lift up your voice. 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Holy Ghost. 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Holy Ghost.

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Why will you spend money on what the Holy Ghost can help? Robo Shangaraba, oh great helper of humanity, great helper of the church, great helper of the church, help us, Rabarabasha, Rabarabasha, Rabarabasha, Rabarabasha, Rokotorobosha, Rokotorobosha, Rokotorobosha, Rabarabasha, Rabarabasha, Rabarabasha, Rabarabasha, Rabarabasha, Rabarabasha, Rabarabasha, Rabarabasha, Rabarabasha, Rabarabasha,

0: Christ, that living God. Thank you.
1: Thank you, Jesus.
0: Thank you, Lord. Let's hear some powerful testimonies of what Jesus has done.
1: My God.
2: My God. Thank you, Jesus. Thank you, sweet Holy Spirit, for your presence on this altar. It is indeed a good time to call a friend. Rise up from that bed and share the link wherever you are. If you haven't shared the link, you haven't done well.
1: That is right.
2: And you are not doing well at all.
1: My God.
2: 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And to 0592-748-953. 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And let us listen to what only God and our Father has done.
1: My God!
2: Every day with God is every day in victory. Obia, Obia, Faushekiri. Good afternoon, Pastor Elvis, Lady Mercy, and the unrelenting Ayati. I am the lady the Lord has delivered from perpetual shame, and I'm here to return all the glory to Elohim.
1: Thank you, Jesus.
2: I have been married for almost 5 years, and I've suffered miscarriages and an ectopic pregnancy. But I never give up on God, because the more I prayed, the more I had attacks with my pregnancies. My husband and I became more consistent on the altar, until one day my aunt in the UK consulted a friend to search for a very good specialist in Ghana to help us through our next pregnancy. And boom, just last week, we welcomed our Aya baby boy despite threats, evil dreams, and attacks.
1: Thank you, Jesus.
2: During one of the episodes, Papa raised a powerful prayer topic of supernatural reversal of any effect. And I prayed my heart out because I realized this pregnancy wanted to end at 3 months. And indeed, it was reversed.
1: Thank you, Jesus.
2: And had a successful cyclage procedure. The journey was very good, with financial help of 10,000, 5,000, and 1,000 miraculously coming in to cater for baby's hospital bills.
1: Thank you, Jesus.
2: From our helpers who...
1: Thank you, Jesus.
2: God bless you, Pastor Elvis, for not missing God's call. And Kasemaba.
1: Oh.
2: Indeed, every day with God.
1: Yes, every day in victory.
2: And let us give God his 5 hallelujahs.
1: Hallelujah, hallelujah, hallelujah, hallelujah, hallelujah.
2: Thank you, Jesus.
1: Thank you, Jesus.
2: Every day with God is every day in victory. Good morning, Chief Alfarian, the most blessed Lady Mercy, the vibrant Aya team, and everyone that makes this program a success. I am the lady the Lord has been gracious to, and I say, thank you, Jesus.
1: Thank you, Jesus.
2: So firstly, I want to celebrate the grace of God on Chief Alfarian's life. And thank you, sweet Holy Spirit, for all the wonderful books you've given us through Chief Alfarian.
1: Wow. Thank you, Jesus.
2: If you haven't got the books, make it a point to get the books, read them, and your lives will eternally be transformed.
1: Amen.
2: The books have truly been a great blessing to my life, but my testimony sprout out from the books titled His Blood, My Life. Before we got to the part 4 of that book, I had been told by 2 different physicians that there is a thyroid growing in my throat, of which I never accepted, but always rejected upfront, to the extent that a test was even done, which came out normal. So like about a month after that, I started observing that a lump was actually growing in my throat. It was painful and evident, even when I took normal pictures, which took my mind back to what one of the physicians said, that it's thyroid. even though the test was normal and had to be removed. There and then, I started declaring that I refused to be touched, just like Pastor always prophesies to us, that no Alfarian will be touched with a knife.
3: My God.
2: So after reading the book and gaining so much knowledge about the communion, I started engaging it properly. I have been engaging this communion table for some time now, but it was the part four of his blood, my life, that actually made the difference.
1: Thank you, Jesus.
2: I started blessing the cup of blessing and demand what I need and whatever the blessing that it came with before partaking of it. Somewhere around last 2 weeks, Chief Alfarian declared that thyroid is disappearing, and I claimed it in Jesus' name. Fast forward to last Friday was when Chief Alfarian said, you can be healed and not even know after the testimonies. That was where it dawned on me that the growth and pain has vanished to hell.
1: Thank you, Jesus.
2: Because I knew I will testify. I took a picture of when it started as evidence of what the Lord will do.
1: Thank you, Jesus.
2: Unlike every other time that I would complain and tell people about the problem, this time I decided to be quiet and trust in Jesus Christ only for my healing. And he did it beautifully without me knowing.
1: Thank you, Jesus.
2: Thank you, Father. Thank you, Lord Jesus. And thank you, sweet Holy Spirit, for this healing. I am very grateful. Aya.
1: Aya.
2: Only Jesus can do these things.
1: Only Jesus.
2: Every day with God is every day in victory. Every day with God is every day in victory and power. Daddy, I really don't know how this started and happened. All I know is for the past 17 years, I have been a lesbian. I started loving females and having an affair with some. Papa, I was really a good Christian and a singer in church. But due to this act, I deviated from going to church. Now it became worse. I've been praying for several years, but the more I pray, the more I sin. Within me, my spirit dislikes it, but the body loved that. Fast forward, just last month, July 2026, I prayed and poured my heart out and cried unto the Lord that I don't want it anymore. Why me? My friends and mates are in serious relationships and beautiful marriages, but rather see me. All of a sudden, I realized something came out of my body. I really wasn't sure about it. So I waited for some days and weeks to be sure I'm delivered. And to the glory of God.
1: My God.
2: Papa, yes, I am being delivered.
1: Thank you, Jesus.
2: I have done a lot of bad things, and I pray the Lord shows me mercy.
1: Amen.
2: Every day with God is every day in victory. 17 years of lesbianism checked back to hell.
1: Thank you, Jesus.
2: And only Jesus,
1: only Jesus
2: can do this thing.
1: My God.
2: Every day with God is every day in victory. I have been in the USA for 2 years now as a graduate student, and by the grace of God, I have been blessed with a car.
1: Thank you, Jesus.
2: I drew a car key as a point of contact, and surprisingly, God has made it come true just as I drew it.
1: Thank you, Jesus.
2: My car key is exactly the same as the one I drew and used as a point of contact. This can only be God.
1: Thank you, Jesus.
2: And I am super grateful to God for this breakthrough. God bless you, Chief Alfarian, Lady Mercy, and all the Aya boys. Amen. Chief Alfarian, kindly pray for me to excel in my upcoming comprehensive exam. Amen. In Jesus' name, it has happened.
1: Amen.
2: Every day with God is every day in victory. And let us watch some powerful videos of what only our God and our Father has done.
1: My God.
2: Every day with God

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1: Church, celebrate the Lord and show thank you, Jesus. Thank you, Jesus.
2: And me we juma 2014, me be salon. 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
1: Listen, wait. Let's pray for Abuaje now. Abuaje now. Abuaje asona kumem. Abuaje wasona kumem. It is a life and death matter. Yes, Abuaje is holding the heart. It's a life and death matter. We declare life. We declare life. 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We declare life. For anybody who will use Abuaje as a point of contact. Anybody right now in a situation like that, that is standing fighting for life. Let the angels of the Lord show up in their places now. Let the angels of the Lord show up in their places now. Let the angels of the Lord say, Samuel Abuaje. You are healed now. You are healed now. You are healed now. You are healed now. You are healed now. Zeboria, Indoria, Kabiros, in the name of Jesus Christ. We are continuing to pray.
2: My God.
0: Auntie. Or can I say, Auntie Mary neighbor, Auntie Miss Sevilla, the next day I'm the train wife, because I knew the old doubt. Auntie me did train or say, I'm pa, and now you're not a banner woo. Now only a year of a sudden, none a banner what tunnel. Auntie Papa declare now bump by your mom, and Auntie, the sea idea, the whole family. Any Mabusian, my apprentice, Yenina, Yaya, a fairy.
2: Just let's celebrate the Lord and shout, thank you, Jesus! Thank you, Jesus!
3: Good evening, Chief Afarian, Lady Mercy, and the Aya boys. I am the Lady God has shown so much mercy. I joined Alpha Hour in 2022, and these are my testimonies. I know my testimonies are long overdue, but God should please forgive me. After several disappointments, I connected to the altar, and a friend of mine, whom we have been friends for 12 good years and still counting, came and proposed and got married to me in April 2024. Chief Alfarian, he's such a kind and God-fearing gentleman. There has been peace and joy in the home since we got married. We've been able to acquire a land we were praying to have this year, and we are so much grateful to God Almighty. Our late father-in-law also blessed us with a car. My sister, who was looking, my elder sister, who was looking for the fruit of the womb for the past 3 years after marriage, has given birth to a handsome baby boy. I have been able to acquire transfer from my former station, Amansia Central, to join my husband in Accra in October 2025. Reconciliation of my father and other siblings in December 2025. There has been misunderstanding and they were not in talking terms for over 12 years. But thank God we are back together as one again. I was usually suffering from breast pains, but I've been healed now. My husband has been healed from low sperm count. But I know the God of Alpha Hour will perform a great miracle and I'll come back to testify. God bless you, Chief Alfarian, Lady Mercy, and the Aya boys. Aya.
1: Let's celebrate Jesus. Let's celebrate Jesus. Let's celebrate Jesus. 5 years.
4: Thank you, Lord Jesus.
1: 5 years.
4: Thank you, Jesus.
1: Miscarriages.
4: Jesus.
1: Ectopic pregnancy. But when she encountered the altar,
4: oh Jesus,
1: the Lord has made it happen.
4: Thank you, Jesus.
1: And
4: thank you, Jesus. The
1: 5 years.
4: Thank you, Jesus.
1: Can we also specially give Jesus praise for thyroid conditions? Thyroid conditions.
5: Yes, sir.
1: The Lord is healing.
5: Thank you, Lord.
1: But this one says she read the blood. Yes. The blood, and then bam, that was it.
5: Thank you,
1: thyroid condition disappeared.
5: Can
1: we just lift up our voices and begin to bless the Lord?
5: Thank
1: for
5: you,
1: that
5: Jesus.
1: Condition, for that condition, thyroid is healing. Take an eternal praise. Take an eternal praise over every type of condition in the name of Jesus. And then 17 years of lesbianism. I think since the years of Ajina Yeye, they are man of some time ago. But this year, many people have got cars.
5: Yes, Lord.
1: Cars, businesses, money, job.
5: Yes, sir.
1: Can we thank him for financial breakthrough? Because anytime we thank him for a special thing, he multiplies it. And to be able to car, fear, sika. Yeah, that has no tiny one sack because so bad you come on, give him glory. Thank you, thank you. Thank the Lord, thank the Lord, thank the Lord, thank the Lord, thank the Lord, thank the Lord.

0: Jesus. Thank you for healings. Thank you for deliverance. Thank you for many things. After the convocation, the financial breakthroughs, the gifts of cars, the gift of houses, the building of churches, the rising of businesses. Thank you, Jesus. Thank you, Jesus. That from now to 31st, the horizon of many more testimonies in this area of financial breakthrough. In the name of Jesus. Thank you, Father. We give you the glory. We give you this glory. No man can do this. This is not by our wisdom. This is not by our smartness. You have helped us. You have provided for us. We give you every glory in the name of Jesus. Now share the link right now. 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Share the link, share the link, share the link. Share the link, share the link, share the link. Share the link. Let's pray.
1: My God,
0: as I pray now,
1: as I pray now,
0: I unlock my marital destiny.
1: I unlock my marital destiny.
0: In the name of Jesus.
1: In the name of Jesus.
0: Unlock it.
1: Unlock it.
0: Unlock it.
1: Unlock it.
0: Yes, yes. You have the God of vengeance standing with you now. Unlock your marital destiny. Everybody has his own thing, mystery that is surrounding your marriage. Everybody has your own mystery surrounding your marriage. Yes, everybody's problem is different. Everybody's challenge is different when it comes to marital issues and relationship issues. Everybody's own is quite different. You are going to lift up your voice.
1: That
0: I unlock.
1: I unlock.
0: I will raise your children. You will raise a family. You will raise a family.

I'm not going to be able to do that.

0: In the name of Jesus.
1: Oh. The confusion in the marriage.
2: Jesus.
1: Who is behind the instability of health?
2: Jesus.
1: Who is behind the vagabondness of my children?
2: Jesus.
1: Who is behind the instability of the ministry?
2: Jesus.
1: Who is behind the delays in my life?
2: Jesus.
1: Who is behind it? Receive payment tonight.
2: Yes.
1: Receive payment tonight. And the Bible says tribulation is their payment. Tribulation is their payment. They are receiving full salary. They are receiving. Listen, may God trouble them with evil. And may God trouble them with tribulation. That they won't have time to attack you again. My God. Some people can trouble. Lift up your focus. Repair with tribulation. Oh God, my Father, repair with tribulation.

0: Let the Lord repair. Let the Lord repair. With tribulation, let the Lord repay. With tribulation, bear that trouble us, bear that trouble us in finances, in health, in ministry, in marriage, in academics, bear that trouble us, let the Lord repay. Shakura, Shakura, Shakura, Lekute Kabura, Suturibu. Somebody shouted loud and clear, any cruel barrier that has been done in my name.
1: That has been done in my name.
0: Backfire now. In the name of Jesus.
1: In the name of Jesus.
2: My God.
0: Yes, that's your prayer. Anything about you,
2: Jesus,
0: that they have buried,
1: Jesus,
0: they caught your picture, they buried
1: Jesus,
0: it.
1: Jesus.
0: They got your clothes, they buried
1: Jesus.
0: It. They got the sand under your feet,
1: Jesus,
0: they buried it. Whatever they have buried,
1: Jesus,
0: let it backfire on them.
1: Amen. Yes.
0: Let angels begin to uproot what they buried.
1: Amen.
0: And let them replace that thing. In that barrier, in that hole, in that coffin, let them replace it. Whatever they bury, let angels pick it out.
1: Amen.
0: And let them be the ones to replace it.
1: Amen.
0: We replace their soul with it.
1: Amen.
0: We replace their soul with it.
1: Amen.
0: We replace their soul with it.
1: Amen.
0: Amen. Amen.
1: Jesus.
0: Jesus. And for Mukra and Mumshe,
1: and
0: for Mukra and Mumshe, lift up your voice. I pray for you. Let there be mass open of the graves, open of demonic plantations. Let angels begin to open up things that have been planted in the names of believers, things that have been planted, things that have been planted. Open up. Open up. Open up. Open up. Open up. Open up.

We take it out and we replace it with our souls. 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Rather the shiva, rather the kuda ba the shiva, no kuda ba ruke pele ba ba sha. Rather ba kada, la ba ba ba ba ba ba ba ba ba ba ba ba ba ba ba ba ba ba ba ba ba ba ba ba ba ba ba ba ba ba ba ba ba ba ba ba ba ba ba ba ba ba ba ba ba ba ba ba ba ba ba ba ba ba ba ba ba ba ba ba 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

0: From grass to grace.
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0: In the name of Jesus.
1: In the name of Jesus.
0: That is your prayer. God of vengeance, use my sources. Use my sources to avenge they that hate me.
2: Oh yes.
0: My God.
1: My God.
0: From nothing to something.
1: Jesus.
0: From grass to grace.
1: Jesus.
0: Use my blessings to avenge my enemies.
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0: change our stories. Change our stories. I pray for our family. The God of vengeance. Using your blessings as an answer, is using your blessings as a vengeance over your enemies. Rababa shandaraba, in the name of
1: Jesus.
2: I've gone on my knees for somebody.
1: Jesus.
2: Kaidaku, kaidaku.
1: Jesus.
2: Kaidaku, kaidaku.
1: Jesus.
2: Shabenduru and the keru kaidi puja. Your stories change.
1: Amen.
2: You know God can kill your enemies.
1: Yes, sir.
2: God can punish them.
1: Yes, sir.
2: But among all what the God of vengeance wants to do to those who hate you, may He add your blessings to it.
1: Amen.
2: May He use your elevation as their punishment.
1: Amen.
2: May He use your blessing as their punishment.
1: Amen.
2: May He use that your glorious marriage as their punishment.
1: Amen.
2: That family that says nobody marries.
1: Jesus.
2: May your marriage be a punishment to that devil.
1: Amen.
2: May that family, they say nobody prospers.
1: Jesus.
2: May your riches,
1: Jesus,
2: your prosperity,
1: Jesus,
2: be a punishment to that evil altar.
1: Amen.

0: about your life. May God cause a witch to see him or herself as powerless about your life. In the name of Jesus. The very thing they want to stop you from.
1: Jesus.
0: May God give you in abundance.
1: Jesus.
0: That they will begin to feel Satan is not to be trusted.
1: Amen.
0: In the name of the Lord Jesus.
1: Amen.
0: I declare your story has turned around.
1: Amen.
0: I came with one plea before him.
1: Jesus.
0: Among all he wants to do.
1: Jesus.
0: Against the things that have withstood you in life.
1: Jesus.
0: May he use your progress. Jesus. To announce as a punishment.
1: Amen.
0: To them. May listen, the thing they don't want you to get.
1: Jesus.
0: May God let you walk in abundance.
1: Amen.
0: The place they don't want you to reach.
1: Jesus.
0: May God let you get there faster than normal.
1: Jesus.
0: What they don't want you to become.
1: Jesus.
0: May you become before the year comes to an end.
1: Amen.
0: May God send your advancement,
1: Jesus.
0: Your elevation,
1: Jesus.
0: Your presence as a statement of punishment.
1: Amen.
0: Against your enemies. I call it done.
1: Amen.
0: Now what you don't have, where you have never been,
1: Jesus.
0: What you have not become.
1: Jesus.
0: I give you 2 minutes that Lord.
1: Lord,
0: I plead before you. I suggest a punishment for my devils.
1: Oh, yes.
0: I suggest a punishment for they that hit me.
1: Oh, yes.
0: I suggest a punishment. Lord, I've never traveled before. Use my traveling as a punishment. Lord, I've been struggling to marry. I've not married. Use my marriage as a punishment. I'm giving you 2 minutes. Suggest a punishment for your enemies. Lift up your voice. My enemies with this blessing upon my life. The sound of my voice tonight, I came with one thing. That thing they said you would never become,
1: Jesus.
0: You are becoming it as a punishment to that force of darkness.
1: Amen.
0: You remain unstoppable.
1: Amen.
0: May God mock the wicked with your blessing.
1: Amen.
0: Will mock the wicked with your blessing.
1: Amen.
0: We exempt you out of your family and become what nobody has ever become.
1: Amen.
0: I call it done.
1: Amen.
0: I bless the communion.
1: Amen.
0: I charge it with power.
1: Amen.
0: Thank you for dying for us.
1: Thank you, Jesus.
0: Our Lord Jesus.
1: Thank you, Jesus.
0: This is your very body.
2: Yes, Lord.
0: This is your very blood.
1: Jesus.
0: Thank you for dying for us.
2: Thank you, Jesus.
0: In Jesus' name.
1: Amen.
0: Somebody speak over it before you drink it and say, by the communion.
3: By the communion.
0: My blessing is the punishment of my enemies.
1: My blessing is the punishment of my enemies.
0: My blessings will be the revenge on their wickedness.
1: My blessings will be the revenge on their wickedness.

0: touch the communion with the power of the Holy Spirit that has entered you,
1: Jesus,
0: your story has changed.
1: Amen.
0: Now the point of contact is charged with fire.
1: Amen.
0: The point of contact is charged with power.
1: Amen.
0: For signs and for wonders.
1: Amen.
0: For signs and for wonders.
1: Amen.
0: For signs and for wonders.
1: Amen.
0: For signs and for wonders.
1: Amen.
0: For signs and for wonders.
1: Amen.
0: For signs and for wonders.
1: Amen.
0: For signs and for wonders.
1: Amen.
0: For signs and for wonders.
1: Amen.
0: In Jesus' mighty name.
1: Amen.
0: Kalush kambrita abrangusha.
1: Jesus.
0: That expectation is met by the power of the Holy Spirit.
1: Amen.
0: That expectation is met by the power of the Holy Spirit.
1: Amen.
0: What looks so strange,
1: Jesus,
0: above human abilities,
1: Jesus,
0: the Lord is handling it right now.
1: Amen.
0: Whatever God has said over your life is coming to pass.
1: Amen.
0: I pray that, Lord, the glory will be yours.
1: Amen.
0: If this point of contact begin to work signs and wonders,
1: yes, Lord,
0: we shall give all the glory.
1: Amen.
0: To you, O God.
1: Amen.
0: Thank you for the answered prayer.
1: Thank you, Jesus.
0: In Jesus' mighty name.
1: Amen.
0: Begin to speak over your seed and offer.

0: The Lord is making your story the punishment for your enemies.
1: Amen.
0: May He use your blessings to punish them.
1: Amen.
0: May your change of story be a punishment to who hates you.
1: Amen.
0: Where they would said you would never step, you are stepping there.
1: Amen.
0: What they said you would never become, you are becoming.
1: Amen.
0: What they said your hands will never touch, your hands are touching.
1: Amen.
0: I call it down.
1: Amen.
0: I call it down.
1: Amen.
0: I call it down.
1: Amen.
0: You are going to speak over your seed and reference it. Lord, use my blessing as your revenge weapon. Use my blessings as your revenge weapon.
2: My God.
0: Use my
1: blessing
0: as a revenge weapon.
1: As a revenge weapon.
0: Everybody type it everywhere. Even before you say, use my father, use my blessing.
1: As a revenge weapon.
0: My God.
2: Oh my God.
0: They will sit back and ask, how did you marry? They will sit back and ask, how did you build that house? They will sit back and ask, how did you get that job? They will sit back and ask, how did you enter into the university? They will sit down and ask.
1: Jesus.
0: And they will be pained.
1: Amen.
0: Their hearts. Somebody would have hit you, will hear your blessing and have high blood pressure.
1: Amen.
0: The Lord will use your blessings to punish them. In the name of Jesus Christ.
1: Amen.
0: Release your seed now. 26:25-61. 26:25-61. Lord, use my blessings to punish them that hate me. 26:25-61. Release your seed right now. 0597-393-440. 0597-393-440. 0597-393-383. 0597-393-383. As the Lord has given you the grace, release your sacrifice now and tell the Lord that, Lord, my blessing as a revenge weapon.
1: My blessing as a revenge weapon.
0: 0506597542. 0506597542 to Southside the country. PayPal, Zelle, Cash App, your Momo lines are there. My blessings as a revenge weapon. Prophesy over them right now. In the name of Jesus.
1: Amen.
0: This statement I made, I declare that it won't mix over your life.
1: Amen.
0: By the special grace of God,
1: Jesus,
0: I seal it with the blood of the Lamb.
1: Amen.
0: And whatever God wants to do to those who hate you,
1: Jesus,
0: one of the weapons against them will be the super blessing upon your life. Those who don't want you to fulfill your ministry,
1: Jesus,
0: will see your oil flowing down to your feet.
1: Amen.
0: They will see strange anointings.
1: Amen.
0: And they will ask themselves, but we said no pastor appears in this family.
1: Amen.
0: They will ask themselves, but we said nobody rise. But they will see that you are not just a local pastor, you are a global one.
1: Amen.
0: God will use your elevation to mock the wickedness.
1: Amen.
0: My God, if you are not born again, you want to say this after me. You need Jesus. You need Him.
2: Yes, yes.
0: You need Jesus.
2: Yes.
0: You want to say this after me, say, Lord Jesus.
1: Lord Jesus.
0: I am a sinner.
2: I am a sinner.
0: In need of salvation.
2: In need of salvation.
0: I believe that you died and rose up for the forgiveness of my sins.
2: I believe that you died and rose up for the forgiveness of my sins.
0: Forgive me.
2: Forgive me.
0: Wash me in the blood. Cleanse me from unrighteousness. Make me a new creation. Let all things be passed away. Let all things be made new.
2: In Jesus' name.
0: Amen.
2: Amen.
0: If you pray this prayer, I know that you are born again. The Lord honor you. The Lord bless you. And the Lord favor you. Keep growing in the Lord. And your life will never be the same. This is Alpha Hour.
1: Every day with God.
0: Tears for years. Chapter 16. Compatibility. Compatibility.
1: That's right.
0: Yes, you may be two good people, but not best for each other.
1: Yes. Mm.
0: It's called compatibility. Enti nye se oye nti. Anase oye Kristo ni nti. Ya we Kristo fumi enu munshia. Ha, tena se se ko su ade e wo ho. Na wo hunu no ma bia se se wo hunu wo hunu wo ho. Ha. So in choosing a partner, you must know yourself more than the partner himself. Because you have to know who you are to know who you want or you need in this life. Aha. So you have to study this chapter well. Well. Well. Okay. Minti minka de wo munchero. Tenasi na wa ankasa. Ekan. I believe we are in a season now. The best gift you can give to anybody is a book.
3: Oh yes, oh yes.
0: I think so. Oh, and some of you, anytime you start reading these books and you see their blessing to you, think of another person. Think of blessing somebody with a book. Think of it. Do it and tell the person that, my brother, my sister, if you read this book, something about your life,
3: yes, Lord,
0: will be transformed. So you need to make an intentional effort that, thank God I have this book, but I'm not satisfied until so and so and so also have the books. And let us read together. Thank you, Holy Ghost.
1: Thank you, Jesus.
0: Birthday celebrants, I pray your divine gifts into your life.
1: Amen.
0: I pray your divine gifts into your life.
1: Amen.
0: If you are celebrating your birthday,
1: Jesus,
0: let the heavens above you be open.
1: Amen.
0: And see the hand of God bring provisions.
1: Amen.
0: That you would have never been able to provide for yourself.
1: Amen.
0: You are blessed.
1: Amen.
0: In Jesus' mighty name.
1: Amen. Amen.
0: Today is Friday, Miracle Encounter. Why will you miss it for anything?
4: Why?
0: Don't miss it.
4: Don't miss it
0: for anything.
4: Yes.
0: That ground is a holy ground.
4: Oh, yes. Yes,
0: step on it and the Lord will honor you.
1: Amen.
0: And bless you. Every single day when I sit here and we pray,
4: yes,
0: I will remind you of the power in the word of God.
4: Oh yes.
0: Make sure that you get all books. You read them. You read along with your Bible. And you'll be guided every day of your life.
4: Yes,
0: with the word of the living God.
4: Amen.
0: The Lord bless you.
1: Amen.
0: This is half an hour.
1: Every day with God.
0: This every day. May the Lord avenge your enemies.
1: Amen.
0: May the Lord avenge your enemies.
1: Amen.
0: May the Lord avenge your enemies.
1: Amen.
0: All right. See you tomorrow about this time. Bye-bye.
1: Bye-bye.

0: tiniye obi a o ye sense na pe me kra me pe o age se wa ware but they say me hu se e se me se me hu na me so ewurade kra me na me so nya me die nti papa nche che aboa me wo sa kwan ne
1: me de fame bi tinaye for almost 8 years e ko 9 years dem man pe so be ware me so se da ma me no wat da me ho age of dad be me ho age of dad now so because of Pastor Elvis. Pastor Elvis. Papa D. They are forever. Ah!
2: Today, guys, we don't even know them, I'm mind you. Like, today they are in, tomorrow they are out. 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So that's what everybody is doing. But at least this book is going to guide me to know who is in and who is going out.
0: My daughter got married last year, 20th December. After 8 years of dating.

0: 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There's a point of contact water and a point of contact oil. 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
3: ya we in ya diabetes no na me phone so cry me to me read there on me phone so book cry na me read no cry me do but through papa mpae bo na me dey so here point of contact through that me say me to me kind books and I jokra me so phone light and things here nti through afa wa no nya me ayi bi ama me pa
4: oya ma me da da da baba ji wa yi o baba ji wo na si o fa wo sekere
5: so 13 years ago I had an accident and I developed this back pain severe back pains then after the convocation I didn't feel it again
6: na me kase nya afa anu so so abua e student be be say books na pastor Elvis odichi channel very good abema youth ni so bebe na anya nimdie especially for marriage level na be mama nya nimdie bebe na bi so so abema aye youth ni so anya the willingness and the that and the opportunity to enter into marriage some person ko awaye mu a omenya they will be well equipped say on beko awade mu eh they will not be what they will not suffer any tears for years it says omo anya aye nimdie bebre
7: a good initiative because me I believe in miracle makanya wie ba aduma 17 ntimi nko this month enko tobi ntimi ti se ba ko for ria na me be se me no mudie sha bet me anya bre nti anopeyi ni ndra na papa se e ba kibi na me so oh e ba kibi dia we dia na saturday nko na me dia aduma ato ho na ma ba na ma beje me dia de se me nya bia me pe se me kan bia ese minya na me kan
8: alpha r and seeing the alpha r chain here has really made us happy because most of us are far from Accra and we aren't able to come to church so you coming here to our doorstep it's a great privilege for us so I chose avoiding tears for years a guide to choosing the right partner nowadays

0: It will help me to choose the right partner, to avoid tears, to avoid sadness, to avoid any regrets in my marriage.
1: In fact, after our wedding, Chebino, I was really excited. And I made my chances had an ability to see and my pen to my baha say. But one because of one or two reasons, intimate, it's a friend I'm going by and to buy pen and say, hey, what about there? 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I've really been yearning to have these books. 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Now near pastor beside ye de be a one. 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It's not saying you're UTI, you're any Ghana Dutch. And you say, Abrabone say, yeah, you could imagine how the next years to come, Hatana Ghana Bayafa.
2: Want to know the greatness of every man, you actually have to read about his secrets. And I believe that all that has made Pastor Elvis who he is what he has actually engrafted in this book. And I believe that after reading this, my God, I'll come out so empowered and renewed. My generation awaits my manifestation, and I read this book for that. God bless you so much.
1: Every day with God.
3: It's every day in victory.
1: Thank you, Pastor Elvis, the Aya group. Thank you, everybody, for bringing the word training to Kibi College of Education. We are very grateful. In fact, our prayer life has changed since we joined Alpha. Now, we want to say thank you to Pastor Elvis.
3: And Lady Mercy, too.
4: For almost 8 years, 9 years, the man in person be worry me. Me say, "Grandma, me no want na be me ho adie osidadi. Be me ho adie osidadi." Now so, because of Pastor Elvis, Papa B, ne Alpha Awa, ne Alpha Awa ninti no. 12 o'clock in Python. Yay. 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Everybody.
5: My daughter got married last year, 20th December. After 8 years of dating, it wasn't easy. But by the grace of God, and because of this particular altar, she got married. We thank God. Things are moving on well with us. We are fine by the grace of God. Yes, at times I am a bit old, but when I usually forget things, but when I pray to God, Lord, I've forgotten where I placed this. Within a short time, the Holy Spirit will direct me to where the thing is. And I'm fine. I thank God. It is true. God is with us. God is at Alpha Hour. We bless his name in Jesus' name. Every day with God is every day in victory. Amen.

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The bright of the morning star, the incomparable God, the God of Alpha, medanase. 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

Lady Councillor Mercy and then the Ayah boys. So I joined Alpha in the year 2025, late 2025. Here are my testimony. One, painful ear infection for the past 11 years has set back to hell. You know, this ear infection, like I said, not be here before. And now, nobody was so aim or so. And I'm cousin, be also mistakenly more than in Sabo. So that was all. They are called hospitals, injections, a lot of medication, a quarter number. Because somewhere last year, there was a time I died, I'm sorry, and I said, Moja. I will be permitted to you. So I was wondering, I was like, how come? And son and me will say, much I don't need to be so never. It was very painful. When it comes, very, very painful. You'll be hearing sound, I'll be hearing sound in my ears, a whole lot. That's by the grace on this fire altar, in Bible, kakra. It has also checked back to care. Two, a spiritual marriage check back to hell. Three, demonic dreams. There are times when some Diana said me war in primary school places I've left years ago. When some Diana war honum and so and then soon sad Diana Pew. Amen. And then third, a lady testifies or catch a radish, or bumpy catch a radish by 7 months, not never an auntie. And then I also tapped into that testimony, then I sold my seed. By 9 months, I'm so bad at it. And I thank God so much for that. And then the next one, it was about this, how to put it, on the 31st July, the book launch. This is my mega testimony. The book launch. So I came with my little girl. She's a year and a half, a year and some months. And you know, I came with her and there were, you know, kids. Oh, when you know, call the classmates, no, we don't know. Oh, according to my mom, say, oh, ocean power size. And I was like, I don't even know the size. And I said, oh. We spoke after that and then we met. And could you believe Pastor Elvis? Somebody I don't know from anywhere. And then you could share in Papua this quality sandals, quality footwear. Let me put it that way. Quality was brand new ones, so bako almost about 12 pieces, you know. And the crowd got up for free. She didn't take a penny for me, and it didn't even end there. She gave me she even added money on top of it. She used it as transportation, and it was nice. Need a service. It's in a ministry memory. And then God bless you so much. Alpha, 2 years, GDM. Now I realize I'm a bumper already. Thank you, Pastor Elvis. Thank you, the Ayahuas and Lady Counselor Mercy. I'm a strong memory. We are Alpha till.

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2: 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Do you think it's about my raise?
1: Sure.
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0: Wouldn't it be nice if in our lives we could have the same kind of warning?
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2: 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I'm going to take a shower. You know, on second thought, I don't smell that bad.
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dedicated to people like me, those that struggle with insecurities, acceptance, and even self-esteem. You never felt good enough.

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1: That's Shammy.
0: Oh, sorry. I come seeking your wisdom.
1: What insight may I bestow upon you today?
0: George has stolen my pen. What should we do?
1: Are you standing in judgment of your fellow man?
0: But Dr. Shammy isn't stealing wrong.
1: Morality is not an absolute. Morality is relative. There are no absolutes.
0: Really?
1: Absolutely. You cannot force your morals on someone else.
0: But I thought stealing was wrong.
1: There is no right and wrong. But if you wish, I'll talk to George.
0: I don't think so. He just drove off in your car.
1: What? He stole my car? He can't do that.
0: Well, I thought you said stealing wasn't wrong.
1: But this is my car.
0: So who decides when it's right and when it's wrong?
1: Stop philosophizing and get me a telephone.
0: So there are no rights and wrongs unless you're the one wronged?
1: Will you call 911?
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If you promise to stay with me through all the darkness in life, just give me a word that you stand by me. You're the helper for the helpless. You're the shelter for the homeless.

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0: 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It'll change your life.
1: And I want to challenge all of us. Take out your cross and let it be a reminder of the amazing gift that Christ has given us. Because this is not just a symbol. It is not just an ideal. It is the way. It is the truth.
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4: 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In a bakur on the ocean tide. Yeah, I'm a man of the coast.

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0: Excuse me, would you like to get in the lifeboat?
1: No.
0: It's very comfortable.
1: Not as comfortable as a sofa in my stateroom.
0: Okay. Good evening.
2: Hello.
0: Have you seen the view of the ocean from inside the lifeboat?
2: Well, I never...
0: No, you don't understand. Excuse me.
1: Yes?
0: Please, get in the lifeboat.
1: Why?
0: There's some great food in there.
1: I'll stick to the dining room meals, thank you.
3: Jensen?
0: Yes, Captain?
3: Why aren't these lifeboats full of people?
0: They'd rather stay in the stateroom or enjoy the meals in the dining room.
3: Jensen, this ship is sinking.
0: Well, if you'd just let me tell them that.
3: We don't want to scare people into the lifeboats, Jensen. People would be offended. We might lose their business.
1: Excuse me. There's water in my stateroom.
3: We'll get someone to fix that right away.
0: The lifeboat's dry.
1: I don't want to get in your lifeboat.
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the musician begin to play this line, ask the Lord for something. Ask him for something. No one comes here and goes back the same way. It's not possible.

My name is Apostle Dr. Walter Sakramante, the General Overseer of Faith Army Chapel Worldwide, officially called God's Major General. I'd like to invite you to listen to my Quiet Time program and devotion dubbed Good Morning Jesus on Sunny 88.7.

0: My name is Apostle Dr. Walter Sakramante, the General Overseer of Faith Army Chapel Worldwide, officially called God's Major General. I'd like to invite you to listen to my Quiet Time program and devotion dubbed Good Morning Jesus on sunny 88.7 FM with other men of God and believers. The Bible spoke about Jesus in the book of Mark 1 verse 35, where he will withdraw to a solitary place and pray on daily basis. The Bible declares in Philippians 4:6, be anxious for nothing, but in all things by prayer and supplication, let your requests be made known unto God. Remember, when you start your day with Jesus, you end in blessings. Philippians chapter 4, verse 13. The time is 4 a.m. to 5 a.m. from Mondays to Fridays. Join me and your life will never be the same. Amen.
1: Wow. We thank God for the grace of God. Good morning, all of you. I'm just so excited. This is Sunny FM. We thank God that He's able to do far more exceedingly abundantly what we ask or think of. The program is on 88.7 Sunny FM, and I'm so glad that you are part of the Good Morning Jesus family. Remember, when you start your day with Jesus,
2: it will always end in blessings.
1: We thank God for what He's doing. Today, we're going to have a wonderful time. Amen. If you woke up this morning, thank God. The Lord is always faithful. If you woke up this morning, say, Jesus, I bless you. Jesus, I just want somebody to have a heart of gratitude, if for nothing at all. Amen. And whilst we are going forward, amen, whilst you're about to wake up, I just want us to read the Bible from the book of Psalm 100, chapter number 4. And this scripture is so amazing. You need to come before His presence with a heart of gratitude. I love this. Enter His gate with thanksgiving and into His courts with praise. Be thankful unto Him and bless His name. Bless God for the gift of life. Bless God for yesterday. Bless God for today. Bless God for tomorrow. Bless God that He saw you throughout life up to this point. Bless God for who He is. Amen. I give God praise. That's something is to always thank God for. And I don't know what you are going through, but I thank God that He's been there with us. He's been there for us. He will never leave us. He will never forsake us. Jesus is Lord. Amen. Like I said, the program is Good Morning Jesus. We have a few sessions to go through. The first one, we got the Get Right sessions, where we ask God to forgive our sins. Amen. And then we go through the mystery session, where we speak the language of the Spirit. We enter into realms. We speak the language of the Spirit. We go to the general prayers. And after the general prayers, we listen to the sermon. After the sermon, we have a short break. And then we hear the word of God. And then we go after the short break, we hear the word of God. After the word of God, we just go through the request time. We are going to have a wonderful time. Let us dial, stay here. And if you're on social media, don't turn to another place, another page. Just join us and we are going to have a wonderful time. Today is a day that the Lord has made. We will rejoice and be glad in it. Yesterday is gone. The Bible said, I forget about the past. But press on towards a mark of the high calling. Amen. Let's go to the book of Philippians 3 verse 13 to 14. And press on. I don't know who I'm speaking with. If you are just discouraged, I want to tell you, press on. You want to see the power of God? Press on. Then Paul said this, and I want to go through with you. He said, brethren, I count not myself to have apprehended, but this one thing I do, forgetting those things which are behind and reaching forth unto those things which are before. I want to reach forth. Say, my father, it doesn't matter. Pray after me. Say, my father, it doesn't matter what happened to me in the past. I know my future is bright. It doesn't matter the pain I went through. I thank God that I am awake and I'm alive. And the Lord will see me through. I don't want to think about the past. I don't want to make reference to the past. Because you have given me an opportunity again to do it again. God bless you. If you fail, you will rise again. Because the Son of the prophets shall fall 7 times, it shall rise again. If you lose money, God will restore you. If you are going to pain, God will heal you.
2: Amen.
1: Ladies and gentlemen, I can tell somebody, God is in the business of restoration.
2: Amen.
1: The program is Good Morning Jesus. I love you all. Praise the name of the Lord Jesus. Thank you very much. You want to talk to God and say, God, have mercy upon me. For every sin and disobedience I've done, I've committed, I pray that, Lord, have mercy upon me. Some of you are worried that God will not hear. It's true. The Bible says in Psalm 59 verse 2, it said, if you hide iniquity in your heart, God will not hear you. But as we confess and repent from all our iniquities, He's faithful and just to forgive us from all unrighteousness. There's no sin that God cannot forgive. Just lift your voice and say, Lord, have mercy. I thank God for your mercy. Lift your voice. Zabala labadosa. Let mercy abound. Let grace abound. Let mercy abound. Let grace abound. Let mercy abound. In the name of Jesus, let mercy abound. And let grace abound. Nekana maduste. Credevo fresh kiri andoste. Credebantus kevandala badua. Let grace abound. In the name of Jesus. Let grace abound. Oh God. Let evantus. Let grace abound. Let grace abound. In the name of Jesus. Oh God. Let Abraham patu. Lebaria balu. In the name of Jesus, let grace abound in the name of Jesus. Oh God, can we go to the book of Psalm 103, verses 8? Very powerful scripture. You want to get right before the Lord? We're still on the program. Good morning, Jesus. Amen. The Bible said that the Lord is merciful and gracious, slow to anger, and plenteous in mercy. I don't know what you have done, but I came to tell somebody, the Lord is merciful. Amen. Amen.
2: Amen.
1: The Bible calls it abundant mercy. Somebody say abundant mercy.
2: Abundant mercy.
1: Say, Lord, have mercy.
2: Lord, have mercy.
1: Say, Lord, have mercy.
2: Lord, have mercy.
1: Lord, have mercy.
2: Lord, have mercy.
1: The steadfast love of the Lord never ceases.
2: Yes.
1: And His mercies are renewed every morning. Can we go to Psalm 25, verse 10? Somebody say, mercy, O God.
2: Mercy,
1: may God show mercy on us. Psalm 25, verses 10. And the path of the Lord are mercy and truth unto such as keep His covenant and His testimonies. The path of the Lord is mercy. May God show you mercy right now. Before you start the day, may God show you mercy. Somebody say, mercy.
2: Mercy.
1: Come on, talk to the Lord. Talk to the Lord Almighty. Say,
2: Lord,
1: Father God, show me mercy. In the name of Jesus. Oh God, show me mercy. Oh God, show me mercy. Somebody shout mercy.
2: Amen.
1: We thank God for His mercies. We thank God for grace. We are still continuing. And I'm just amazed by what is happening. The atmosphere is so charged with God's power. Praise the name of Jesus. We are going to enter into the time of mysteries. Praise the name of Jesus.
2: Amen.
1: Amen.
2: Amen.
1: The Bible says in Jude chapter 1 verse 20. Let's go to that scripture. Amen. Jude chapter 1 verse 20. Amen. Thank you, Holy Ghost. Thank you, Holy Ghost. Amen. But be ye beloved, building up your most holy faith, praying in the Holy Ghost. Amen. Praying in the Holy Ghost. When you pray in the Holy Ghost, you build up your most holy faith. My God. In the book of Acts chapter 2, the Bible said, the Spirit of God filled where they were, and they spoke in other tongues. Speaking in tongues is the evidence of the manifestation of the Spirit of God. Acts 2 verse 4, and they were filled with the Holy Ghost and began to speak with other tongues as the Spirit gives them utterance. Oh my God, lift your voice. Let's pray. May God give you utterance. May the Spirit of God come over you. May God give you utterance. May God connect you to the higher dimensions of prayer. Tongues ushers us into higher dimensions of prayer, not the ordinary realm. My God, lift your voice right now. Lift your voice right now, Jesus. May the Lord take you to higher dimensions of prayer and power. Oh God, in the name of Jesus. Oh God, in the name of Jesus. Rakapa Tanaba Lelebranti Kridia Baya, Rakaposke Fedelebranti Dia Baya, Makanana Bando Fredebadia Baya, in the name of Jesus. Karalabando, Branabadea, Frekapa Torolomadia Paralabade, Prekapa Koromadis, Kiridia Ba, in the name of Jesus. Credeva Franti Dia Baya, Kranabandu, Lelebria Pahande, Credeva Fres Kiribando. 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Karaba Praise, Kiribia Patibiapa. Karaba Post, Kiribia Nariandea. In the name of Jesus. Can we go to the book of 1 Corinthians, chapter 14, verses 2 to 4? I give God praise. I give God praise. This is very powerful. Amen. And the Bible said, 1 Corinthians 14, verse 2 to 4, for he that speaketh in an unknown tongue speaketh not unto men, but unto God. For no man understandeth him, howbeit in the spirit he speaketh mysteries. Now, there are two dimensions, speaking in tongues, where we understand, but speaking in tongues, where you speak mysteries, is also there. Now, the speaking in tongues requires that we pray for the gift of interpretation of tongues. Amen. But speaking in tongues is most critical for connecting to the throne of heaven to activate the presence of God on the earth realm. Speaking in tongues stirs up our prayer life. It takes us straight away to God's realm. And we want to lift up prayer. Jesus, go ahead. Go ahead and pray, Jesus. Kedele batu kefanala bate bredoste. 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Jesus kapanta labalua. Holy Ghost, Holy Ghost, kadarabando. Holy Ghost, kadia pantala labapaya. Holy Ghost, Jesus. 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Holy Ghost, kevele brantiri kriapaya. Holy Ghost, Jesus. Oh God, and abrantolomadia panalomade. Holy Ghost, kebrantiri nimini. Come on, wherever you are in your room, pray. Join us. Isanka Parolovadia Paya. Holy Ghost, Kedebreda Parolovadia. Holy Ghost, Kedebra Parolovadia Paya. Jesus, Kadalaba Tulua Paya. Speak the language of the Spirit. You are joining spiritually to the throne of grace. The Lord is hearing your prayer. My brother, my sister, don't stop. Continue to pray. Kere Stefan Stevadia Paya. Whilst you are speaking in tongues, you are aligning to the grace of God, to the power of Elohim. Oh my God, in Jesus' name. What a day we are. I want you to understand that when you start your day with Jesus, it always ends in blessings. I'm so excited to be here with you. Ladies and gentlemen, today will be a good day. I said today will be a good day.
2: Amen.
1: Today you will receive a testimony.
2: Yes.
1: Today God will establish you.
2: Yes.
1: Today God will bless you.
2: Yes.
1: God will give you beauty for ashes, yes, and the garment of praise,
2: yes,
1: for the spirit of heaviness.
2: Amen.
1: Today God will make you strong.
2: Amen.
1: Today you will do exploits.
2: Amen.
1: In the mighty name of Jesus.
2: Amen.
1: You will do exploits.
2: Yes.
1: In the name of Jesus.
2: Yes.
1: Thanks be to God who gives us victories in Christ Jesus. 1 Corinthians 15 verse 57. I prophesy, may God give you victories. Victories in the mornings, victories on Mondays, victories on Tuesdays,
2: Amen,
1: victories on Wednesdays,
2: Amen,
1: victories on Thursdays,
2: Amen,
1: victories on Fridays,
2: Amen,
1: victories on Saturdays,
2: Amen,
1: victories on Sunday.
2: Amen.
1: Receive the grace of God. Dede Bandua, may victory manifest in your life.
2: Yes,
1: may you enjoy the power of God.
2: Yes,
1: Lala Bandua,
2: yes,
1: as
2: Lord,
1: I'm speaking in, yes, tongues, Lord, the power of God is prevailing. The grace of God,
2: Amen,
1: is prevailing. There's an atmosphere created for exploits to happen by the power of the Holy Ghost. In the name of Jesus. They that know their God, they shall be strong. They shall do exploits. I pray that today we'll do exploits. This week will be a week of open heavens. A week of doors. 1 Corinthians 16, verse 9. A great door has been opened, but there are many adversaries. Oh God, every adversary that confront my destiny, I crush in the name of Jesus. Somebody speak in tongues in Jesus' name. Connect to grace. Connect to the power of God. Oh God, connect me to the grace of God. Connect me to power. Connect me to favor by the power of the Holy Ghost. In the mighty name of Jesus. Jesus, oh God. Oh God, every upon to the apaya. Jesus, amen. We thank God for his grace. We thank God for his mercies. It's so powerful. Hallelujah. We're going to go through general prayers. Hallelujah. Amen. I have a simple scripture to quote for you for the general prayers. It's simple, but I don't quote it often. Matthew chapter 7, verses 7. Amen. Ask and it shall be given unto you. Amen. Seek and ye shall find. Knock and it shall be opened. Today God will answer your request.
2: Amen.
1: May God grant you your heart desires from today in the name of Jesus. Lord, I pray for everybody under the sound of my voice. I pray for those who are sick, God, that the healing virtue of God will run through the airwaves to touch them everywhere they are hearing my voice. In the name of Jesus, I pray that God, you will heal. You will heal. Heal wounds. Heal lives. In the name of Jesus, O God. In the name of Jesus. May God remember you. May God remember you and bless you. Lift your voice that God will remember and bless by the power of the Holy Ghost. In Jesus' name, I pray. For families that are in pain, God begin to heal. I pray for those that are missions, God begin to transport them into the realm of the finishing end of those missions. In the name of Jesus, I pray that you begin to bless lives by the power of the Holy Ghost. In the name of Jesus, in the name of Jesus, we thank God. We give God praise. Hallelujah.
2: Amen.
1: We're going to come with a short break. When we finish, we are going to come through with the sermon itself. And I believe that your life will never be the same. Stay blessed and stay strong. Amen. I'll be back in a bit. God bless you.

0: Welcome back. The program is Good Morning Jesus. I'm so excited. Sorry if we had any hitch, but I thank God that we are doing well. It's very powerful to hear about Jesus, and I know that your life will never be the same. The program is Good Morning Jesus, a powerful morning devotion where we spend a lot more time to pray. We study the word of God, and I've had too many testimonies. This is one of the best on radio right now. The program is Good Morning Jesus. Call your friend to call a friend and recommend this morning devotion for them. God bless you so much. Today I'm going to speak to you about activating the strength of the lion and the eagle. I will deal with the strength of the lion, and then I'll go to the strength of the eagle. Amen. I might not be able to finish both. I'll do it with the lion first. Amen. But the Bible says, can we go to the book of Ephesians chapter 6 verse 10? Amen. Ephesians chapter 6 verse 10. Amen. He said, finally, my brethren, be strong in the Lord and in the power of his might. Can we continue? Amen. Finally, put on the whole armor of God that he may be able to stand against the wiles of the devil. For we wrestle against not against flesh and blood, but against principalities, against powers, against the rulers of darkness of this world, against spiritual wickedness in high places. So the Bible is speaking about a spiritual battle. And so when he's speaking about strength, he's not dealing with physical strength. He's speaking about physical strength, dealing with spiritual strength. We need spiritual strength to overcome spiritual life, spiritual battles. Amen. In the realms of the spirit, there are a lot of battles. Until you understand how to deal with spiritual battles, a lot of things will go wrong in your life. And I pray by the time we close, the Lord will be a blessing to you. Understand what strength is all about. I pray that the Lord will help you in the name of Jesus. Amen. The Bible Amen. Says in the book of Proverbs chapter 24 verse 10. Let's go back to Proverbs chapter 24 verse 10. Thank you, Jesus. This is powerful. Amen. If thou faint in the day of adversity, thy strength is small. Because the day of adversity will come. Life will come with adversities. Life will come with struggles, and you cannot fail. There's going to be a time where you might not have all the resources, you might not have money. Your strength will determine your ability to survive. That is why you must build strength. I've always said that for adversity, they will always come. It is up to you to build strength so that in the day of adversity, you'll be able to overcome. I'm praying for somebody under the sound of my voice. For every struggle in your life, may God give you the power to be able to overcome. For every pain in your life, may God give you the power to be able to overcome. Amen. Therefore, you must come to the place where you must be strong. Be strong in the Lord. I just believe in my spiritual realm that the strength of Elohim is enveloping people under the sound of my voice. Because when the day of adversity comes, God will help you to overcome because of the strength that he has endowed you with. When God wants to give you a mission to fulfill, one of the things that he does is that he gives you strength to fulfill divine mandate. I remember how God gave Samson strength because there was a mandate to be fulfilled. When God gives you a prophecy, in order for the prophecy to be fulfilled, it takes strength to see fulfillment of destiny. When you start a journey, it will take strength. For God to accomplish the vision of 2026, it will take strength. Okay. That's what we call the supernatural strength. There are two kinds of strength, the natural strength and the supernatural strength. Amen. To build supernatural strength, you need to do supernatural things. Now, let me reframe it. You need to do spiritual things. Spiritual things include prayers and fasting. Pray and fast. Spiritual strength include eat the spiritual meal of the word of God. Spiritual strength includes meditation in God's word. Now, when you understand spiritual strength, you know how to fight. You know how to overcome. Because definitely, whether we like it or not, there will always be a day of adversity. I pray that the grace will come over you, and may you be able to overcome every adversity in your life. May the strength of Elohim envelop you for you to be able to overcome the arrows of life in Jesus' name. Amen. Spiritual strength means that it cannot easily be and easily push over. which means that you are matured spiritually. You understand the senses. Because you see, when you are a child in the spirit, let me give you a few scenarios of children. One of the things about children is that children are vulnerable. They are not sensitive enough. They cannot interpret things well. Allow a child to cross a road. He will not look left or right. He will just cross. Why? Because he was a child. He's a child. That is why the person, when I was a child, I talked like a child. But when I grew up, I put away childish things. So when you are a matured person in the spirit and you are a spiritual giant, you are not a child. Children govern. No, children cannot govern. It takes sons to govern. You cannot rule as a child. It will take a son to govern. That is why the Bible said unto us, a child is born. Unto us, a son is given. And the government shall be upon his shoulders. To be able to mature means that you can lead. You can take initiatives. Am I preaching? Yes. And you are more independent than dependent. Amen. Children complain a lot, but when you become matured, you don't complain. You go back to the word and say, this God, what God's word is. When a storm comes, you stand at it. Strong people stand at challenges. Amen. Amen. Strong people are not afraid in battle. Paul says something. He said, for I have fought a good fight. I have finished the race. Yes. Because this battle we are fighting is not an easy fight. You need to be strong to fight for your children. You need to be able to fight for your destiny. Because sometimes discouragement can take over your life and cripple you. Amen. Sometimes Amen. The money you have lost can take over and cripple you. Sometimes your own husband can manipulate you, can destroy you and make you weak. Life situation can make you weak. That is why you have to be strong. To be strong means you tell yourself, I can do all things through Christ who strengthens me. To be strong means you declare it is possible and you are not afraid of the storm, the terrors by night or not the arrows by day. You keep moving until you win. When a soldier is strong in battle, he's not so afraid. Even though he's careful, he has mapped out a strategy to overcome his enemy. He's not weak. He fights. He confronts his enemy. He fights until he wins. When you are strong, when the soldiers are not coming, you are not so emotionally strong that you are so emotionally strong that you are not intimidated. When you are strong, you are so psychologically strong. Amen. When you are strong, your knowledge is spot on. When you are strong, you are physically strong. May the grace of strength locate you in the mighty name of Jesus. Receive uncommon strength. Somebody went through something. You became so discouraged. And because of that, your strength is failing. But can I prophesy? Are you hearing what I'm saying?
1: Yes.
0: Can I prophesy? Amen.
1: Amen.
0: May the strength of God come upon you. That I've come to realize strength comes through the presence of God. And I'm going to quote the scripture. The Bible said God spoke to Joshua. From Joshua chapter 1 verse 9. And the Bible said the Lord spoke to Joshua, be strong and be courageous, because I the Lord will be with you. It is the presence of God that will make you stronger. Oh my God, may the presence of God go with you throughout the year.
1: Yes.
0: May you become strong. This year you become strong. You'll be a victor. You will not be a loser. The strength of Elohim will come upon you in the name of Jesus.
1: Amen.
0: The strength of the Elohim will locate you and you will move forward. You proceed forward. You will be the head and not the tail.
1: Amen.
0: The tail. The strength of Elohim will envelope you. You will come out of your weakness in the name of Jesus.
1: Amen.
0: And the Lord will catapult you into your destination. The presence of God will surely be with you. I don't know where you are, what you are going through and what you have gone through, but I pray that God's presence will be with you throughout this year.
1: Amen.
0: The presence of God will go with you. He will help you. He said, I will never leave you nor forsake you. Amen. My presence will go with you. Let's go to the book of Deuteronomy chapter 31 verse 6. I want us to hear the word of the Lord. Deuteronomy chapter 31 verse 6. This is powerful. I'm enjoying this. Amen. May the strength of God envelop you. He said, be strong and of good courage. Fear not, nor be afraid of them. For the Lord thy God, it is he that go with thee. remember, his presence will go with you. So this is another confirmation of the fact that when his presence goes with you, amen, you are strong. May God go with you. In the fire, he will be with you. In your trouble, he will be with you. In your pain, he's going to be with you. I can speak to somebody under the sound of my voice. Maybe you are going through difficult challenges, but I pray that the presence will go with you and strengthen you. How many of you know that James chapter 1 verse 2 says, count it all joy when you go through trials, amen, because your trials will strengthen you, amen. My brethren, count it all joy when you fall into diverse temptations. Hear the word, diverse temptations. Now hear this again. My brethren, when you fall into diverse temptation, the third verse, oh my God, something will happen to you. Amen. Knowing this, that your trying of your faith worketh patience. Oh my God. Because if God will make you strong, sometimes it will come through your trials. It will come through your pain. It will come through your frustration. It will come through your confusion. Oh, I'm preaching to somebody. It worketh patience. I love this. It worketh patience. The next verse, I give God praise. And but let patience have her perfect work, that he may be perfect and entire, wanting nothing. Before God will take you to the point of strength, sometimes you pass through weakness. Sometimes you must be able to die before you come out alive. The Bible said that except a grain of seed fall to the ground, it abideth alone. Sometimes you must be weak before you can become strong. And anybody listening to me under the sound of my voice, maybe something happened to you. You lost some money. Maybe you lost a job. Maybe you are sick. Maybe you are weak. Strength comes through weakness. Oh my God. The Bible said his strength is made perfect in our weakness. Paul said, when I am weak, then I am strong. Which means before you can go to the place of strength, you sometimes go through weakness. Can I prophesy over your life? I see strength enveloping you. The strength of a lion. In the name of Jesus, amen. Receive strength from above. In Jesus' name. Amen. Strength to do exploits. Strength to overcome. The strength to start and the strength to finish.
2: Amen.
0: Hallelujah.
2: Amen.
0: The strength to start. In fact, there's a strength to start, a strength to continue, and a strength to finish. May God give you that grace. Amen. I hear me, somebody. You will start that business. Amen.
2: Amen.
0: God will help you to start. You will start that initiative. Many of you have written things concerning the year. You will start it. The strength, the inertia, the ability in you to start. I pray for the grace of God to locate you to start. May God give you the boldness to be able to start.
2: Amen.
0: And when you start, you'll be able to finish. The strength to start that project, that discipline, that self-control, the strength to start, to be able to finish. Receive that grace.
2: Amen.
0: Receive that strength by the power of the Holy Ghost.
2: Amen.
0: In the name of Jesus,
2: Amen.
0: Receive strength in your body,
2: Amen.
0: In your bones, in your mental faculties.
2: Amen.
0: Some of you listening to me, the enemy has captured your mind.
2: Amen.
0: He has taken out your mental faculties. He has discouraged you. But today, I prophesy, new strength is coming upon you.
2: Yes.
0: The strength for exploits.
2: Yes.
0: You will do exploits for Jesus.
2: Yes.
0: By the power of the Holy Ghost.
2: Yes.
0: This year is your year of exploits.
2: Amen.
0: You are doing many things at the same time.
2: Amen.
0: In the name of Jesus.
2: Amen.
0: Watch this. Strength. Once you are waiting to get it done, know God. Submit yourself therefore to God. Resist the enemy and he will flee. Just get to know God. Be somebody who has a routine. Routine is very important. In the beginning of the year, routine is very important. Regular quiet time. When you wake up in the morning, read your Bible. Join me to pray. You need regular quiet time. The more regular quiet time we have, the more you are able to connect to the new day and see God do exploits in your life. You need what we call the daily regular practice. Every morning, quiet time, spend some time with God. When you are visited by the power of the Holy Ghost, that is where your strength is renewed. I pray.

0: right now, right away, by the power of the Holy Ghost. I give God praise. Hallelujah. I don't know, but something is happening. I feel anointing. I'm sweating all over in the studio. I feel the anointing of God for somebody. Connect with me. Be strong in the Lord. Be strong in the Lord. Be strong in the Lord. Thank you, Jesus. I give God praise.
1: Amen.
0: Let me just go through a few points before I go to the Eagles. I was just stirred up in the spirit, but I'm just still on course. But let me show you something. Hallelujah. The Bible spoke about in the book of Revelation, about 4 verse 7. Let's keep quiet a bit and listen to Revelation. Revelation chapter 4, verse 7. Amen. Revelation chapter 4, verse 7. And the first beast was like a body guards, amen, that guard the throne of God. One of them looks like a lion, amen. The other looks like a calf. The other looks like the face of a man. The fourth one looks like an eagle. I'll deal with these two. And the first beast was like a lion, and the second beast like a calf. And the third beast had a face as a man, and the fourth beast like a flying eagle. But I'll deal with these two. Amen. I give God praise in the name of Jesus. I give God praise. Can we go to the book of Proverbs 28, verse 1? And then I'll be able to speak about it a bit. Hallelujah. Amen. Thank you, Jesus. Amen. The wicked flee when no man pursueth, but the righteous are as bold as a lion. Amen. The righteous are bold. God is able to equate the righteous to the lion. Amen. The characteristic of the righteous is a lion, which means it's bold. And let me give you a few characteristics of the lion. That's very interesting. Number one, lions are forward moving. In other words, lions don't retreat. They are forward looking. They believe in moving forward. Let me reframe it very carefully. Amen. And can we go to the book of Proverbs chapter 30, verses 30. Proverbs 30, verse 30. The lion, number one, is forward looking. A lion which is strongest among beasts and turned not away from any. Nobody intimidates a lion. This year, you can never be intimidated in the name of Jesus.
1: Amen.
0: May you become progressive like a lion.
1: Amen.
0: Lions don't look back. May God give you the strength of the lion so much that you don't look back.
1: Amen.
0: Number one. Number two, the lion is strong. Amen.
1: Amen.
0: The lion is strong. Judges chapter 14, verse 18. I'm going to explain the strength of the lion. Amen. The lion is strong. Amen. It is not easy for a lion to be defeated. He understands his territory and knows what to do at the right time. The lion is able to understand his territory so much that even before you turn, he has attacked you. Amen. The lion is strong. He's strong because he's sensitive. He's strong because he's fast. He's strong before he doesn't easily give up. Let's go to the book of Judges chapter 14, verse 18. I'm loving this. Wow. The lion is strong. And the men of the city said unto him on the seventh day, before the sun went down, what is sweeter than honey, and what is stronger than a lion? He said unto them, if ye had not plowed with heifer, ye had not found out my riddle. Amen. Samson, that was operating and anointing of the Holy Ghost, met with lion and said, the lion is strong. Am I preaching? May you become strong like the lion. Amen.
1: Amen.
0: May you be able to fight to the end. May you resist every resistance against your life.
1: Amen.
0: The lion is strong because when he encounters resistance, he's able to overcome. The lion is strong because he is an overcomer.
1: Amen.
0: Oh my God, may God make you an overcomer.
1: Amen.
0: May the grace and the power of a lion manifest in your life.
1: Amen.
0: You overcome the challenges of life. Overcome the challenges of your finances. Overcome
1: Amen.
0: The challenges of your destiny.
1: Amen.
0: When somebody is strong, it means that he will come at every resistance and overcome. Because every progress you want, every goal in life would definitely come with a resistance. But when the strength of the lion comes upon you, you overcome. For Samson, it just took the oil. for him to overcome that lion and for him to come out and see honey in the lion. He said a riddle, and in the riddle he said the lion is strong. May the grace of a warrior come upon you. The lion knows how to fight regardless. If he hadn't been anointing, an ordinary man cannot defeat a lion. Which means when the oil of gladness come upon you, God gives you mandate to the extent that even when the lion is strong, because of the oil of God upon your life, you are able to defeat every lion. Amen. I am praying for you. Receive the grace of an overcomer in the name of Jesus, and receive the strength of the lion. This year, January, you overcome. February, March, April, May, June, July, August, September, October, November, December. For every challenge that confronts you throughout the year, may you overcome. And may out of the lion, may out of the challenges, may sweetness come out of your challenges and out of your pain. In Jesus' name. Somebody say the lion is strong.
1: Lion is strong.
0: I give God praise for today. Ah, amen. What a time we are having today. Amen.
1: Amen.
0: The lion is a leader. The lion knows how to tell that he takes initiatives. This year you are going to take initiative. The special grace to take initiative. Sometimes you want to do something, but you don't want to. You are afraid to do it. Fear will leave you. In fact, let me put it this way. The lion is a risk taker. Can we go to the book of Genesis by 49 verse 9 quickly? And then we'll be running up. I'm loving this. The strength of the lion. Amen. Judah is the lion's whelp. From the prey, my son, thou art gone up. He stopped down. He couched as a lion and as an old lion, who shall rouse him up. I love this. Amen. Judah is a lion's whelp. Listen to me very carefully. The lions know how to take in

0: time. He's the leader of the jungle. He's so powerful that he knows what to do at what point in time. He understands territories. He drives it and moves it and gets it done. I pray for you that grace will locate you in the name of the Lord Jesus. I pray that the blessings of God that make it rich and adding also will locate you. Amen.
1: Amen. Amen.
0: The lion is very hard working. He works so hard 24/7. And he works so hard to look for his prey to devour it. That is why 1 Peter 5, it says that the devil is roaming like a lion, seeking whom he may devour. The lion is a seeker. I pray for you, but this year, Matthew 7:7 did not only ask us to ask and knock, but he also asked us to be seekers. Lions are seekers. They look out for solutions to their problem. I am praying for you today, this year, there will be a solution for every problem. May God grant you the strength to look for solutions. And the lion is very knowledgeable in going about its duty. He's a seeker, but yet knowledgeable. I am praying for you that grace will locate you.
1: Amen.
0: In the mighty name of Jesus, may God make you the one that will take bold steps to do bold things and get bold results. This year, you are going to do big things. The year of big things is for you this year.
1: Amen.
0: In the mighty name of Jesus, the year of great grace is for you. In Jesus' name.
1: Amen.
0: I'm so blessed to be here today, and I believe that the word of God has blessed you. We've had a wonderful time. I want to round up with a sermon, and we go into the request time. But it's been good. And in the next few minutes, we are going to go into the prayer time. But I believe that the strength of Elohim has enveloped you, and we are getting ready to go into another session that is very most powerful. Remember, when you start your day with Jesus,
1: it always ends in blessings.
0: Amen. Good morning, Jesus.
1: Good morning, Lord.
0: Good morning, Lord. I love you all. It's a wonderful time to be here. Praise Jesus. Thank you all for everything. God bless you. Amen.
1: Amen.

0: What a powerful time we've had together. I thank God for everything. It's just amazing. The program is Good Morning Jesus. It's on the Sunny 88.7. Remember, when you start your day with Jesus,
1: it always ends in blessings.
0: Good morning, Jesus.
1: Good morning, Lord.
0: We thank God. Wow. We are going to go through the request time. And you want to send us a text to 0549-050505. I'm waiting for your text message on 0549-050505. My spirit man is speaking on three different kinds of people. The first person my spirit man is speaking up is somebody who is taking care of his family. The Lord is showing me in the spiritual realm, I've gone to a man, and I'm shaking the man, and the man is telling me, my son, pray for me. I need help to take care of my family. The Lord is showing me something like that in the spiritual realm. Amen. The second one the Lord is showing me is another person who is divorced. And this person worked so hard with their husband, but the husband found another lady. The Lord is showing me somebody like that in the spiritual realm that we have to pray for. The Lord is showing me a third person who is not well, has not been well for the past 5 years or so. In a spiritual realm, the Lord said, these are the people you must pray for. Father God, for all the people you have showed me, I pray for them. Anywhere they find themselves, in their houses, in their families, Lord, come through for them, Lord Jesus. Father, before the program is over, they will come out with a testimony. In the name of Jesus, they will come out with testimonies. In Jesus' name, I declare that they will come out with testimonies.
1: Amen.
0: I declare that they will come out with testimonies.
1: Amen.
0: In the mighty name of Jesus. Please, you can send us a text to 0549-050505. Somebody said, Daddy, pray for me. I had a dream that somebody was cutting my hair. I woke up and I'm feeling headache. For the past few days, I've been feeling terrible headache. I pray that God will come through for you in Jesus' name. Somebody also said, I had a dream and I've been having these dreams often. Somebody came to sleep with me in my dream and I also feel pain in the lower part of my abdomen. Lord, have mercy upon me. Somebody said, I had a dream that people were chasing after me. Amen. Whatever battle is happening in the spiritual realm, we want to engage the forces of darkness. Come on, go ahead. The Bible said in the book of Psalm 46 verse 1, he said, the Lord, let's go to Psalm 46 verse 1 before we pray, because I just want us to deal with these three things that I've, the Lord, the text message that I've come. Remember, you can still send it to 0549-050505. Hallelujah. God is our refuge and strength, a very present help in trouble. And so we are taking advantage of this and pray. It's in the name of Jesus, I lift up prayer in the spirit concerning every activity of Satan against my destiny, against my life, that which wants to take my glory through cutting my hair, that which have come into contact with me in the spiritual realm, and every witchcraft attack, demonic force that contend against me in the name of Jesus. The Bible declares, let God arise and let his enemies be scattered. Come on, lift your voice. In the name of Jesus. Let God arise and let his enemies be scattered. Oh God, let God arise and let his enemies, oh God, Shevem. Lift your voice. Something is shaking in the atmosphere. Something is shifting.

0: Atulewa papriya taya. Every evil activity that is programming the spirit against me, mention your name. I water sakomate krede patua. 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Jesus, I overcome spiritual forces in the name of Jesus. Hallelujah.
1: Amen.
0: God bless you so much. Please still send a text to 0549 0549 0505 0505 0549 0505 0505. And another person said, Daddy, I have a dream that somebody came to take my bag. I remember in the book of 1 Samuel 30 when David came and Amalekites had ransacked him, the Bible said that he went and prayed and inquired, and they told him, pursue, overtake, and recover. So in the name of Jesus, whatever has been taken away from me, I recover. You know, I just don't know. Somebody said, Daddy, pray for me. And this one is very touching. He said, there is this lady in my life, anytime something good is going to come away, she appears. I see her in my dream and I see her physically. Daddy, pray for me. It's in the name of Jesus. Anybody that has been sent by witches and wizards that take what belongs to me, I recover by the authority of the blood of Jesus. Oh God, lift your voice and begin to pray. Pandere kapa atani nekratoya atani kratoya atani kratoya atani kratoya. Jesus, in the name of Jesus, oh God, in the name of Jesus, in the name of Jesus, in the name of Jesus, in the name of Jesus, in the name of Jesus, in the name of Jesus, in the name of Jesus, in Jesus' name, Rapa Kapolo Valiapaya, Antai Kapana Labaliapaya, and Makreta Madu. Jesus. Someone said, Daddy, pray for me. Amen. Said, Daddy, pray for me. Pray for my family. I see this routine that has happened in my family. Anytime something good is going to come our way, just at the last minute we lose it. Amen. The Bible said in Mark 4:35, they were going to go to the other side, but the storm arose. Amen. The other side. Anybody that must see promotion, that must see blessings, that must see favor, sometimes there's a storm arising. Say in the name of Jesus,
1: today
0: every storm arising in my life, so much so that when I'm about to enter my next level, something happens and I lose it.
1: I rebuke that storm
0: in the name of Jesus.
1: The storm from today
0: to the end of the year,
1: by
0: the power of the Holy Ghost,
1: I rebuke you right now. I rebuke that storm.
0: The storm of sickness, the storm of disgrace. I rebuke you for the year. I rebuke you for the month. I rebuke you for the day by the power of the Holy Ghost in Jesus' name. Hallelujah.
1: Amen.
0: Amen. As a pastor, I've gone to the hospital to visit people, and I've said something like, this could have been avoided. This could have been avoided. Whatever could have been avoided this year will be avoided.
1: Yes.
0: It will not happen to you. Now listen to me. I just want to take the opportunity to ask you to call this number 0549 0505 0505. Call the line 0549 0505 0505. Amen. You call. I just want to pray for somebody. The Bible said, if two shall agree as touching anything on earth, it shall be done by my Father in heaven. I pray. pray for you. May God give us victories.
2: Amen.
0: May God give us favor.
2: Amen.
0: Amen.
2: Amen.
0: Hallelujah. We are going to pray for answered prayers. Father God, remember me, O God. Lord. Pray this prayer and say, O God, today remember me for all the prayers I have prayed concerning my destiny, concerning my marriage, concerning my finances, concerning my progress. Remember me, O God. Give me testimonies, multiple testimonies this year. The Bible declares when Zion travailed, he brought forth, lift your voice, Akaria Pa, Akaria Pa, Akaria Pa, Akaria Pa, Akaria Pa, Akaria Pa, Akaria Pa, Akaria Pa, in Jesus' name.
2: Amen.
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0: I feel in my spirit that somebody is being hesitant, but join my faith with yours. Amen. Somebody send me a text, Daddy, pray for me. Amen. Nothing is working. I am confused and disappointed. I am crushed. I pray that God will lift you up today in the name of Jesus. Don't be confused. Don't be disappointed. I prophesy if dry bones can live, I'm giving you 21 days by the prophetic word of God. I declare within the next 21 days, God will change your story in Jesus' name.
2: Amen.
0: Somebody with the next 3 days, somebody said that he prayed for me. I have been so weak. I have this spinal cord problem and my problems are too many. I feel like committing suicide. I cannot tell you, you cannot commit suicide because God is able and faithful. I'm giving you just 7 days. Just lay your stomach down for 7 days. If I be a man of God for 7 days, God will remember you.
2: Amen.
0: God bless you so much. I love today's meeting. It's just awesome. Hallelujah.
2: Amen. Amen.
0: This is Faith Army Chapel. My name is Apostle Dr. Watasakwa Mate. And the program is Good Morning Jesus. When you remember, when you start your day with Jesus, it will always end in blessings. Hallelujah. I just want you to support this program. You can sow a seed, you can give out money for the support of the gospel. Now, before the gospel can go, it takes money. You can send us Momo, amen, so you support us. We do a lot of things as a church. We do street child, we have a street child project. We cook for them. We are putting up a place for them. You can help the work of God. We have missions in the north as well. You can also support us. You can send the money to 0549 050505. 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You can use as a point of contact as you connect to God and remember God. God will also remember you in Jesus' name.
2: Amen.
0: God bless you. Amen. I do counseling on Tuesdays, on Tuesday at Odoko Buzia Junctions. Amen. Faith Army Chapel, Grace Temple, adjacent to the immigration apartment, exactly 3 p.m. 9 o'clock to 3 p.m. is a counseling. The following day, we start another program at 3 p.m. is a prophetic and deliverance session. That is very hot and very important. Bring the sick. Anything is possible. It's a deliverance session. So the following day, you can come at 3 p.m. And then on Sunday, we start 7 a.m. Our first service is called the Love Revelation Service, where we bring people who are vulnerable. We pray for them. We help them. 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Amen. 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I'm just connecting with you. I'm just encouraging you to join us and your life will never be the same. 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The Bible says that one will put 1,000 to flight, but two shall put 10,000 to flight. I want to connect with you by the anointing. I pray the anointing of God will break every yoke in your life and set you free in Jesus' name. I am loving this program. I don't know. You can connect with me, pray with me. I feel led to help somebody. I believe that God will not come from heaven, but he will use a prophet. He said, for I sought for a man to stand in the gap. He will use an apostle. I pray for you to connect with me by faith. And I believe, God, that as we join our faith together, something will change. And God will come through when we join our faith together to pray, something will happen in the spirit and the difficult problem will be solved in Jesus' name. A stubborn issue will be dealt with. I love you so much. You will, you, if you are listening to me, my name is Apostle Dr. Walter Sakamati, affectionately called God's Major General. Remember, when you start your day with Jesus, it always ends in blessings. See you same time tomorrow between 4 a.m. to 5 a.m. God bless you. Stay blessed and stay strong. Amen.
2: Amen.

presence. May the love of the Father and the grace of our Lord Jesus Christ and the koinonia of the Spirit rest and abide with us. 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

0: get in here. He's almost here.
1: Who's almost here?
0: You said you were having problems. I made an appointment with someone who can help you.
1: Really? So who is it?
0: God.
1: You made an appointment to talk with God?
0: Yes. Oh, he's here. Quick, go. Go, go, go. Come on, say something.
1: You don't need an appointment to talk to God.
0: We don't have much time. Tell him your problems.
1: Bob, I can talk to God anytime.
0: Come on, you only have a few seconds. We can talk about this later.
1: This is silly.
0: Oh, he's gone.
1: He's not gone. God is always around.
0: Okay, so have you talked to God about your problems?
1: Well, no.
0: Frank, if you believe God is always ready to listen, then how come you haven't talked to him?
1: Well, I've been busy.
0: That's why I made an appointment for you.
1: I don't need an appointment. I can talk to God anytime.
0: But Frank, you never do.
2: Jesus said, "Come to me, all you who are weary and burdened, and I will give you rest." Are you taking God's presence for granted? Another message from Lifeline Productions, the comic strip of radio.

0: would I be?
1: In Titus chapter 2, the Bible says, the grace of our Lord Jesus Christ has appeared to all men, bringing unto us salvation. Grace and Truth Table is the Bible teaching radio ministry of Reverend Wisdom Dafiamakbo of Grace Chapel International. Grace and Truth Table is committed to excellence in communicating biblical truth and its application. And now, Reverend Wisdom Dafiamakbo.
2: Praise God. So after the message to the churches, then we come to chapter 4. And in chapter 4, from verse 1, John wrote, after these things, after receiving the messages for the churches, the body of Christ, after these things I looked, and behold, I saw a door standing open in heaven. And the first voice which I heard was like a trumpet speaking with me. Whose voice was that? Jesus. After the resurrection, when he speaks, it's like a trumpet. This was John, who used to lie on his chest, though, because John was the youngest of them, and John was his favorite, and John would come and sit near Jesus, and Jesus would remind, Jesus would just embrace him. He was a favorite. He was the favorite. That's why in the Gospel of John, he used to write, the disciple whom Jesus loved. So now he heard the voice. He said his voice was like a trumpet. And the voice said to me, come up here and I will show you things which must take place after this. I will show you things in the future. Okay? So the book of Revelations is a prophetic book also. It said, I will show you the things which are in the future, the things which are coming upon the earth. But what is a little bit frightening here, John said, I saw a door in the heaven, and the voice said, come up here. And John was on the Isle of Patmos when Jesus appeared to him to give him the whole revelation. Then at a particular time he looked up and he saw a door. Hey, and the door was into her, and he heard the voice, come up here. And the next thing, verse 2, it said, immediately I was in the spirit, and behold, a throne set in heaven, and one sat on the throne. And he who sat there was like a jasper and a sardius stone in appearance. And there was a rainbow around the throne. Not the rainbow of the gay people, but this one is proper rainbow. Original rainbow from heaven. Around the throne were 24 thrones, and on the thrones I saw 24 elders sitting, clothed in white robes, and they all had crowns of gold on their heads. And from the throne proceeded lightning, thundering, voices, and seven lamps of fire were burning before the throne. And then he described the throne. And then in verse 8, it says, the four living creatures which were there in front of the throne, each having six wings, and they were full of eyes around and within, and they do not rest day or night, saying what? Holy, holy, holy, Lord God Almighty, who was and is to come. So, you know, so this is God Almighty seated on his throne. By the way, so when you come into the presence of God, like John, seeing creatures in the presence of God, the presence of God is such that it will be drawing worship from you. I'm not sure drawing is the right word. The presence of God is such that when you see him, there's nothing you can't be asking for your cow. you will be saying what? Holy, holy, holy Lord God Almighty. They are worshiping His holiness and His eternal existence, who was and is and is to come. The presence of God evokes worship. Hallelujah. Anyone who comes to church here and you are not worshiping, it means you have not entered the presence of God. There can be two atmospheres here, the natural atmosphere and the spiritual atmosphere of the presence of God. That's why the psalmist said, enter his courts with what? Thanksgiving in your heart, and enter his gates with whatever? With praise. Okay, enter his gates with thanksgiving, and enter his courts with praise. So you can enter into the presence of God, or you can still stay in the natural atmosphere. But when you are in the presence of God evokes worship from you. All right, so I just want you to see the verse 8 here, which says, Lord God Almighty. So the one on the throne is who? Lord God Almighty. Or in simple terms, let's say God the Father. Amen. So you come to chapter 5. And he said, I saw in the right hand of him who sat on the throne, whom we see from chapter 4, that is God the Father, there was a scroll in his hand. What is this scroll? What does it represent? Well, many good theologians will tell you that scroll is like the title deed for the earth. It's the title deed. It's the title deed. I hope I'm preaching to the right people here. Do you know what a title deed is?
0: When
2: you buy land, you pay money, what should you get? You should get what? The title deed. Do you know still today, there are some people who don't know this simple thing. So when they buy land, do you know what they get? They get receipt. And, actually, in my village, when they buy land, they get receipt. They don't know anything about title deed. So people don't know what title deed is. What was in the hand of God the Father was like the title deed to the whole earth. The title deed. The title deed authorizes you to possess or to be the owner or to govern or to develop the land you have bought. The title deed. So it was here like a scroll, and there were writings inside. Some said indenture. That's fine. So indenture is writing. So there are writings on this scroll, inside and outside. And because you were also going to come to live on this earth, this is why I'm preaching this. Because you have to find your place in this message. Some of those writings may concern you. Did you hear in Psalm 40, Jesus said, in the volumes, it was written of me. Before you came, there are things written concerning you. Everything is written. But there is somebody in this world who can divert you from what was written. But thank God the scroll was sealed. Now, this scroll, and who will take it, and who will open it, who has the ability to open? If this scroll is the title deed for this earth, then this issue takes us back to the Garden of Eden. It takes us back to the Garden of Eden. That who will take the scroll, the title deed, and be the true and the rightful owner of this earth. In Psalm 115 verse 16, I preached it recently and I am emphasizing it again. Psalm 115 verse 16. The Bible says, the heaven, even the heavens, they are the Lord's. But the earth, he has given it to the children of men. So if life, if the history of mankind stops there, then who is the rightful owner of the earth? Huh? Who is the rightful owner? The children of the earth. People like you and me. The earth should be our inheritance. But we also read in Matthew chapter 4, verses 6 to 8. In Matthew chapter 4, verses 6 to 8. The devil said to him, if you are the Son of God, then throw yourself down. For it is written, he shall give his angels charge over you. And in their hands they shall bear you up, lest you dash your foot against a stone. He didn't quote correctly. Yeah. Jesus said to him, it is written again, you shall not tempt the Lord your God. Get out of here. Then verse 8. Again the devil took him up on an exceedingly high mountain and showed him all the kingdoms of the world and their glory. In verse 9, and he said to him, all these things I will give you if you will fall down and worship. Who do you think you are, devil? Who do you think you are? Telling the Son of God, the one who created everything, according to John 1:1, through him all things are made. Nothing is in this world that was not made. Now the devil is telling him, just bow down and worship me for 30 seconds and then I will give you the authority. And he said to him, all these things I will give you if you will fall down. Hey, so it's a trap, eh? It's a very big trap. He even said, if you will fall down. Oh, this guy is too pompous. The devil is too pompous. Thank God he's under our feet. Come on, stamp the ground and say, devil, you are under my feet. What do you mean telling the Son of God that bow down and worship me? Okay, but then he made his point in verse 8, which Jesus did not respond to. He said, these things were given to me. And then we said, they were given to him by who? By Adam, according to the spiritual law of whoever you obey, you become the slave of the person. So the dominion over the earth was given to him by Adam, because it was first given to Adam by God. Hey, but the revelation is this. This is why the book was called the Book of Revelation. The title deed. Everybody say the title deed. The title deed was still in the hands of who? The Father.
3: God bless you, God bless you, God bless you.
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1: And remember to always walk in His amazing grace.

written, the heaven is my throne, and the earth is my footstool. Where is the house that you build unto me? And where is the place of my rest? For all those things have mine hand made, and all those things have been, saith the Lord. But to this man will I look, even to him that is poor and of a contrite spirit, and trembles at your word. Father, your word is true. I yield my all to you this day. I pray that, Lord, you remember your promise in Ezekiel 36, where you said, I will call upon you and you answer me. You will sprinkle me with pure water. You remove my stony heart and give me a new heart of flesh. And you cause your Holy Spirit to dwell in me, that you will lead me in your way, yea, in the straight and the narrow way. Jesus Christ, be that way. Do it, Lord, for your glory's sake.

chapter 8. There's a beautiful story of a woman who was caught in adultery. The Bible tells us that the Pharisees and the scribes, and the Pharisee and Abani, they took this lady. She was caught in the act of adultery. You can imagine how she looked. The Bible says they pulled this lady. They pulled to Jesus, and Jesus was there. They said to him, "Preacher, teacher, this woman was caught in the act of adultery. According to the laws of Moses, we were taught when somebody, this person must be stoned." And they said to Jesus, "What do you say?" The Bible says, Jesus, softly, he stooped down. With his finger, he wrote on the ground. And the Bible says he stood up and he said, "Anyone without sin, throw in the first stone." And the Bible says he stood back. And the Bible says, one by one, from the old to the least, they left. And the woman was left there by herself. She was standing there and showing her mind. She did not know what Jesus was thinking. The Bible tells me Jesus looked at her and said, "Lady, where are your accusers now? All of them vanished." Now it was Jesus and the lady. There's a time when you need to move people away. It is you and him only. There's a time when you need to forget every person you know. When you face him face to face. And Jesus looked at her. "Where are your accusers now?" I can imagine that the love, the compassion, the mercy, the grace in his heart. He looked at her and she said, "They've all gone." And he says, "Who condemns you now?"

Jesus Christ is able to pull you up, listen, from the dungeon of sin, from the pit of sin. He can just pick you up. It doesn't matter what you've done. He's faithful and he's just.

0: Excuse me, the door to heaven is locked. Could I have the key, please?
1: Sir, you have to go through judgment first.
0: Judgment?
1: That's where we review your entire life for all impure thoughts and actions.
0: Will this take long?
1: Well, we do have express judgment. That's where you simply pick a date on which you didn't sin.
0: Just pick a date? Okay, Christmas Day, last year.
1: Sorry, you used the Lord's name in vain.
0: On Christmas Day?
1: You were golfing.
0: Oh.
1: Now, sir, if you'll just stand over that trap door.
0: Wait. What about June 1st, this year?
1: I'm sorry, you had covetous thoughts.
0: June 2nd.
1: Covetous thoughts.
0: 3rd.
1: Covetous thoughts.
0: 4th. 5th. 6th.
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0: Oh, come on, guy. Can't you give me a break?
1: You were given a break. Jesus died to pay the penalty of your sins for you. However, you never acknowledged him as Lord of your life, and now you must pay that penalty yourself. Could you move left a little?
0: Here?
1: Thank you.
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10: Gratitude is the practice of noticing and appreciating the positives in this world. And this one, I say, me obi a me shemi hunu, and me di wa dance do nyami ase, and the pa e chumi wa asase so. What you make any clean? Gratitude is the practice. Gratitude is the practice of noticing. Man, until we are saying kataweni, be aweni, noticing and appreciating. 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Obede ne uakumem se wanka. So we read the an any other when be one can say, Nanso, I don't know. When be one waka, you open your mouth to tell the woman, your wife, the food is good. Gratitude. You verbalize your heart. So gratitude is the practice of noticing and appreciating the positives in life, particularly in your own personal world. And you so near Esi wa wabra boom, mean kadi esi will be abrabo. One kasa wabra boom. I would to me do one dance here. So when you saw shifting focus from you don't have to what you do have. Gratitude shifts focus from what you don't have to what you have. And this one, no, a you are genie free. Near wound in a so. A quo, do yame the amount as so. But when you pepe bray, I ain't idiot. Gratitude shifts the focus from what you don't have. And if so you are genie free, the wound in a so. A quad, the wound in a so. Amen. My dear listener, there is a vibrant field of research, positive psychology, that's the name, devoted to looking at the contributing factors of happiness and well being. As you are dear, can see you are a friend of positive psychology. Nemu shishemuno, ashishia chre, said you nipe benya nije, ni a woto, ewasa asesu. It looks at the contributory factors of happiness and well-being. Recent research shows that a daily gratitude practice can lead to increased concentration, enthusiasm, optimism, and satisfaction. Hey, Bishop. Sania Boden Chenu Kabafoshi, as some Kesipanam the Atwon. And Chechemu Chresse, asuanwunu nkyerɛkyerɛmu no ɛfa aniso ho no abɛda di sɛ sɛ woyɛ obi a wode aniso bɔ wo bra ɛboa wo ɛma wabrabɔ anigye awerɛhyɛm asetena pa ɛne abotare ɛba wabrabɔ Concentration, enthusiasm, optimism, and satisfaction become part of your life if you're a grateful person. Someone shout, Amen. In addition, it has been proven that it improves sleep quality and a greater sense of connection to others. So you'll be aware when you saw a dear nyamini ni paye mawa. Nkrofuwa chichemwe mwini se, e bwa wona, woda, woda. Nyame aya ma wontumi nase na obede na okoda wada isa se wadwe nyina aye niamma wo sankae if you can appreciate and be grateful for what God has done that is why you cannot sleep and I'm going to give you scriptures the Harvard mental health letter as you upon can see at Harvard a bridge remember says gratitude is strongly and consistently associated with greater happiness Harvard Mental Health Letter says gratitude is strongly and consistently associated with greater happiness. As you upon Cassina, Achishemon, we say, and you saw a bois, unipenny jay. A was right, as it's name. Can I hear a big amen? Isn't that good news? Isn't that good news? Beloved listener, this morning I want to tell you something. Let's get our facts right on this gratitude. Let's get our facts right on this. Gratitude is good medicine, says Professor Robert Emmons. Gratitude is good medicine. Papaya wesun ade akwaakire Professor Robert Emmons o si. Eni so eye duro pa. Hey! Kadima akatama wa mama botongs. Eni so eye duro pa. Gratitude is good medicine. According to Professor Emmons, professor of psychology at the University of California, in his book, The Little Book of Gratitude, he also wrote that clinical tests indicate that the practice of gratitude can have dramatic and lasting effect on a person's life. Abrochimemu Harvard School Pong. Hey, be kind. I should show my own. Say, say, any saw a bra bon moi. A bam mon quatin ting. Ne babwa emuakuma a deading. He said, it can lower your blood pressure and improve immune function. What much is your own? He said, any saw boa my pressure bad down. A be our pressure problem, no? Dear Mikin, a dunye. Where draw partner, Mitchell? That gratitude is good medicine. Harvard, the University of California, has proven it. Are you a grateful person? Yabeko nyami asemu. We oni pa weniso. Are you a grateful person? Do you whine, complain, mama, and see no good in life? We obia abrabom asitrem wu mu bibi papa biara wasa asiso. Wa wariem wu mem wa jumem de biara ko. We are see a wuba ye, wunu bibi papa bia ube de nyamiase. When in so bi biara unipa ne nyami be. Are you a grateful person? It is time to change, my dear friend. Are you grateful to God for your wife? It is someone's prayer point. Even if it's a bad wife. Usi wo yirenye. Obi prayer pe yire onye. Onyebi. Are you grateful to God for your children? Your job, even the small things of life, my dear friend and listener, this good morning, let me give you a starting point. Let us briefly look at the life of the patriarch Jacob. Genesis 32:10. Na Jacob, what's he say? E dia no nyameka efa Jacob hu. Genesis chapter 32, verse 10. Onyame asem se se. Jacob, we journey free, is onwa kopa na daram asanyaba. I am not worthy of the least of all the mercies of all your truth which you have shown your servant. For I crossed this Jordan with my staff, and now I am become two companies. Da benda pa eno utumi kwa asori eto nyum do nyame ase when you saw the onyame ayama Jacob odi mirika no dwane free ni nue so na osan ba ye ose nyame ade awaye ama me mfata uti wa wadwene ye ose bibi onyame aye bia enso de ose oyempo wani enso Jacob say I am not worthy when a man nyame shire nipa. I am not worthy of the least of all your mercies. Onyame de wa ye nyina bro me so. Menfata, mensem fata, eye omobro hu na rakwa. I am not worthy. I am not worthy. I am not worthy. You remember Jacob left Beersheba with nothing but his story. And that was all. Just a staff. But now by God's grace, he had become two companies. Jacob say, "Me chem waha, na ma ba me din nam keke na me nam. 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I am become two companies. When sro, one ferry ope mu kai, e mu onyame te. Shed yo nyano aya ma wa wuntimenka. You know what? Jacob was humble. As well, he didn't feel entitled to all his blessings. Jacob, you'll be a one with brassy. One can say, Shirenin, you know, Sefata Brosso, Debbie. You know, for most people, the problem with gratitude to God, a man is the sense of entitlement. Any baby bray, or how are on Yamimo ever one terminus? What Jin said was fata, do Yami Emma won. Winning wine. What be answer, fata? A yadum araqua. We will read 1 Peter chapter 5, verse 6. What does it say? 1 Peter, as we get ready to wind up, 1 Peter chapter 5, verse 6. Let's see the reading. Someone shout a big amen. Good, good, good. 1 Peter chapter 5, verse 6. The word of God says, therefore, humble yourself under the mighty hand of God, that he may exalt you in due season. Peter, a boy, a koko. Say, she ye na brown was no nyamia mouse. She ye na den. Brown was no nyamia den. Wam mouse. Even though Jacob was facing crisis with Esau, after all the evil he did, he demonstrated a humble gratitude before God by recalling all the goodness, the mercy God has shown him during the past 20 years. Genesis 32:10. Nothing speaks to God and men like a grateful heart. Mrs. Subiu. Bibiare niwe dia dansi. Ewo nyamie nim. 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Neni sodi o nyamie man. Bibiare niwo. Mambusa u bibiansa yewende. Can you remember a less well off time in your life when a small piece of bread was a miracle? Can you remember a less well off time when an old shoe meant so much to you? Miniaba Mautium. Fire Jacob and Faton. Wokai miribia no brodwa. I say ya wububu once a weddi na winyam po. Wokai miribia chema won papwa no kokromoti pie wom when ni jia ne jem. Ene day. The ancient prophet asked, who has despised the days of small beginnings? Zechariah chapter 4, verse 10. Now, why? 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Why? My dear friend, no blessing is too small to merit a big thanks and gratitude to God. I repeat that. Powerful. No blessing is too small to merit a big thanks and gratitude to God. And shrebiare niwe sa. I'll bet me a pemwakaso nyame. mede nase ma nhyira ba bia nsua ketua biara nsua menka sɛ nhyira we ye ketua menka sɛ nhyira we su nhyira nyinara nhyira esemfata ene ntchonchom ne nase ene ani so. Someone had described an atheist as someone who sometimes feels gratitude but has absolutely no one to thank for it. Poor soul. Obi aka se obi anji nyame andi ay obi a eya opo obi adanase na ohu ne onanase isan so nyame na obedanase no nyini ni. An atheist has been cited as someone who sometimes feels gratitude but has absolutely no one to thank for it. May you not be that person. May you cultivate a heart of gratitude. It will take away your high pressure. It will give you sleep in the night. Your friends will not run away from you. And above all, God will show you mercy. In Jesus' name, amen.
6: 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We hope you've been blessed. 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
11: Do you know we serve a dependable God? Can you just lift up your hands to the Father? Come and lift it up to the Father. Oh, Shana, we are sitting in front of the cross, Priya Tebelego, so

trust in chariots and song in horses. But my trust, my boast, my hope is built on nothing else but Jesus. Jesus. Jesus. Jesus. I can count on you, Jesus.

I'll put my trust in you.

Welcome to the Bible on Radio program, a one-year journey through the New Testament. Today's reading is from Acts chapter 5, from verse 1 to 28, reading from the NIV version. Acts chapter 5, NIV version. Now a man named Ananias, together with his wife Sapphira, also sold a piece of property. With his wife's full knowledge, he kept back part of the money for himself, but brought the rest and put it at the apostles' feet. Then Peter said, Ananias, how is it that Satan has so filled your heart that you have lied to the Holy Spirit and have kept for yourself some of the money you received for the land? Didn't it belong to you before it was sold? And after it was sold, wasn't the money at your disposal? What made you think of doing such a thing? You have not lied just to human beings, but to God. When Ananias heard this, he fell down and died, and great fear seized all who heard what had happened. Then some young men came forward, wrapped up his body, and carried him out and buried him. About 3 hours later, his wife came in, not knowing what had happened. Peter asked her, Tell me, is this the price you and Ananias got for the land? Yes, she said, that is the price. Peter said to her, How could you conspire to test the Spirit of the Lord? Listen, the feet of the men who buried your husband are at the door, and they will carry you out also. At that moment, she fell down at his feet and died. Then the young men came in and, finding her dead, carried her out and buried her beside her husband. Great fear seized the whole church and all who heard about these events. The apostles performed many signs and wonders among the people, and all the believers used to meet together in Solomon's colonnade. No one else dared join them, even though they were highly regarded by the people. Nevertheless, more and more men and women believed in the Lord and were added to their number. As a result, people brought the sick into the streets and laid on beds and mats so that at least Peter's shadow might fall on some of them as he passed by. Crowds gathered also from the towns around Jerusalem, bringing their sick and those tormented by impure spirits, and all of them were healed. Then the high priest and all his associates, who were members of the party of the Sadducees, were filled with jealousy. They arrested the apostles and put them in the public jail. But during the night, an angel of the Lord opened the doors of the jail and brought them out. Go stand in the temple courts, he said, and tell the people all about this new life. At daybreak, they entered the temple courts, and as they had been told, began to teach the people. When the high priest and his associates arrived, they called together the Sanhedrin, the full assembly of the elders of Israel, and sent to the jail for the apostles. But on arriving at the jail, the officers did not find them there, so they went back and reported. We found the jail securely locked, with the guards standing at the doors, but when we opened them, we found no one inside. On hearing this report, the captain of the temple guard and the chief priests were at a loss, wondering what this might lead to. Then someone came and said, Look, the men you put in jail are standing in the temple courts teaching the people. At that time, the captain went with his officers and brought the apostles. They did not use force because they feared that the people will stone them. The apostles were brought in and made to appear before the Sanhedrin to be questioned by the high priest. We gave you strict orders not to teach in this name, he said. Yet you have filled Jerusalem with your teaching and are determined to make us guilty of this man's blood. Thanks for listening to Bible on Radio. God bless you.

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1: Today's devotional is titled A Deadly Pattern, Part 4. Galatians 6, verse 7. Be not

0: chose to follow her desires and gave the fruit to her husband, who also ate it. God has given everyone free will. All decisions you take are up to you, but remember that you are responsible for the consequences of your actions. For Adam and Eve, the consequences of their disobedience was spiritual and physical death. Romans 5 verse 12 says, "Wherefore, as by one man sin entered into the world, and death by sin, and so death passed upon all men, for that all have sinned." The good news is that the consequences of your actions need not always be negative. You can get good and positive consequences depending on the kind of decision you take. Adam and Eve's action of disobedience resulted in death and destruction to all mankind. However, through the obedience of Jesus to the call to die on the cross for mankind, we all have salvation and can claim to be sons and daughters of God. Through his obedience, we have life.
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In 5 minutes, we're hitting 7 a.m. this morning on the I Am Drive on Sunny 88.7 FM. It's Friday. And before we get into everything this day has planned for us, let's just pause for a second and look at our week. Maybe it wasn't perfect. There were probably some stressful moments, some things that didn't go our way. Maybe even a few, you know, for a few, I mean, God came through for you in such a mighty big way. When you look at the week, it definitely has been a good week. We are all still here. And sometimes that's enough reason to smile and say, God, you have been so good. Thank him for the big things. Thank God for the little things. And thank him for the things you notice, even the things that you did not even see him do in your life as well. We're just hitting 7 in maybe 4 minutes there about. It's Friday. News is coming up at 7. 7:15 is Food Gist. 7:30, Empowered Living with Yawa Hansen Kwao. Quarter to 8 is Lifeline with Reverend ESM Makwe, Living Streams International. Friday, we're talking Couples Retreat. We're getting ready for 2026 Couples Retreat next week. Yes, next week. We closed registrations yesterday. Today, I don't know if this morning, registration fully closed already. Big thanks to all of you. We'll give you more information, good music. We'll do some good interactions here as well. If you're celebrating a birthday, remember to reach out to us. 0540-130684. Right here, Sunny 88.7. On behalf of all of us here, 88.7, I Am Drive, our social media team, our technical team. It's good morning! Yep. And our day has officially begun right here on the I Am Drive.

0: Good morning and welcome to the Sunny News at 7. My name is Mame Jansma McMillan. In today's news, the Technical University's Senior Administrators Association of Ghana, TUSAG, has suspended its industrial action following renewed talks with the government. The suspension takes immediate effect with members returning to work as negotiations continue over a one-time research allowance and an interim allowance agreement. TUSAG says the suspension is temporary and conditional on progress in the talks, warning that the strike could resume if the outstanding issues are not satisfactorily resolved. President John Dramani Mahama has called on religious leaders and their followers to exercise restraint amid recent tensions involving a pastor and an imam. Speaking at the Assemblies of God, Ghana's 32nd Biennial General Council meeting at Komuafete, the president warned that provocative statements and physical attacks must not threaten Ghana's long-standing religious harmony. He urged pastors, imams, and other leaders to promote peace while stressing that disagreements must be handled through the law, not violence. Energy and Green Transition Minister John Jinapo says government's energy sector reforms have cleared about $1.47 billion in legacy debt and generated significant savings. Speaking at a press briefing on Thursday, Dr. Jinapo said switching power generation from expensive liquid fuels to natural gas has saved about $500 million, while renegotiations with independent power producers saved another $250 million. He says the reforms are helping stabilize the energy sector and improve payments to power producers. President John Dramani Mahama has set March 2027 as deadline for completing and commissioning the first 700 units of the Saglemi Affordable Housing Project. Government is targeting 1,500 completed units by the end of 2027. Speaking during the tour of the project, President Mahama says measures are being taken to address challenges, including the theft of electrical cables. Infrastructure works, including water supply, underground cabling, and internet connectivity, are also underway. And finally, in international news, the International Criminal Court has condemned new sanctions imposed by the United States on senior court officials, including its president, Judge Tomoto Akane. The ICC says the measures are an attack on the court's independence and judicial work. The sanctions come as the court continues investigations and cases involving alleged international crimes. The ICC says it remains committed to carrying out its mandate despite what it's described as pressure and attempt to undermine its work. And that was Around the World. My name is Mame Jansma McMillan. Do have a great day.
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1: Thank you all for joining us this morning. Remember, you can reach us via WhatsApp 0540-130-684. 0540-130-684. This one, we have a great lineup for you. We'll be catching up with our friends from Field Vision. Remember, in March, thanks to you all, we raise funds so they can go share the word of God with communities in Ghana in their mother tongue. They've been working hard at it and they have some updates for us. We'll also be catching up with Reverend Eric Jeshron, who's putting together the Much Fruit Conference by Faith Gatherings. I mean, organized by Faith Gatherings Worldwide. That's his ministry. He'll be joining us also on the I Am Drive. And then on Up Close, we have Kofi Nkrumah. Starting the month of July, we had some young, new upcoming artists passing through. Well, not all of them new, but pretty young artists coming through. And it was thanks to the initiative of another young man, Kofi Nkrumah. He's a musician himself, and he will be our guest on Up Close today. And it's all about our singles adventures, the next big thing. We've closed the chapter on our couples retreat. We are moving on to the Sunny Singles Adventure. So expect some updates today. Expect to find out how you can tell a single friend of yours, a single sibling of yours, how they can register to join us for the Sunny Singles Adventure. So keep it down right here on Sunny 88.7 FM.
0: All right. And today it's a Friday. 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
1: 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It's under the theme, Focus on Jesus. Ministering are Pastor Dolapo Lawal, Pastor Michael Oldfield, the Sia Obing Amwako, Pastor Godswill Oyo. 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
3: Hello, friend. The other day, I was speaking with a coaching client who has her eye on a big promotion. She's very good at what she does. She has delivered great results. But I noticed that every time we talk about her accomplishments, she softens them. If someone compliments her, she deflects. If she's led something successfully, she quickly talks about her team and what they also contributed. And like many of us who are people of faith, she would simply say, "It's all God. I give him the glory." Well, of course it was God. But giving God glory doesn't mean denying the role that you played. She explained that she had been raised to believe that a woman should never boast about herself or draw attention to her accomplishments. Perhaps you were taught something similar. You were told things like, don't talk too much, don't appear too ambitious, let your work speak for itself, be humble, don't be too known. These lessons may have been well-intentioned, but they can become a problem when you enter spaces where people need to understand your value before they can entrust you with more. Oftentimes, we get into the habits of trying to dim our light when the Bible tells us otherwise. When we look at the example of David, we see that he understood that he had to communicate his value. Before he fought Goliath, he asked a simple question, "What shall be done for the man who will kill this Philistine?" And he asked it again. He wanted to understand what solving that problem was going to be worth. And when Saul told him that he was too young and inexperienced, David did not shrink back. He presented his track record. "I have faced a lion. I have faced a bear. I have dealt with both." Essentially, David said, "Don't judge me by what you see standing in front of you. Let me tell you what I have already done." You see, this is not arrogance. This is evidence. David was the youngest. He had no military resume. He didn't even look like the obvious choice. But he communicated his value, and many of us need to learn to do the same. Maybe you are sitting in meetings with ideas that you never speak out. Maybe someone compliments your work, and you immediately explain why it was really not you. Maybe you have an appraisal coming up, and you are hoping that your boss somehow remembers everything that you accomplished this year. Maybe you're waiting for an opportunity while assuming that if you are good enough, somebody will notice. Dear friend, good work does not always speak for itself. Sometimes you have to give it a voice. In the book of Matthew 5, the Bible says, "Let your light shine before men, so that they may see your good works and glorify your Father in heaven. They cannot see what you keep hiding." So learn to own your accomplishments. Learn to speak about them. Learn to communicate what has changed because of your work. Learn to let people know your readiness for more. And when someone compliments you, just say thank you. You don't have to wrestle the compliment in the name of humility. You can acknowledge God while still acknowledge your contribution. You can honor your team and still own what you did to make change happen. You can be humble without becoming invisible. So as you think about your next level, remember David. Know your lions. Know your bears. Know the giants that you have already survived. And when the opportunity comes, do not shrink back. Tell the truth about what God has enabled you to do and step forward in faith. Until next time, my friend, may God help you to live empowered.
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4: Right here on the I Am Drive, sunny 88.7. In 4 minutes, we're going for Lifeline with Reverend ESM Makwe, Living Streams International. And Jenny, I'm excited about a singles adventure.
5: Oh, yes.
4: Coming up. And yes. I love that maybe you lock eyes with someone. It's very important, you know.
5: I mean,
4: don't just go and climb a Fajato. Be intentional to lock eyes, you know.
5: It's important.
4: See somebody.
5: Yeah. And we've had a few people call.

0: calling and saying, you know what, I've never been at a Sunny FM event. This will be my first. So we're looking forward to the community of singles that will be formed after this event. We're really looking forward to that community. Yeah.
1: Jenny, and I think it's important to mention that it's such a wide, you know, opening for this. It's not just singles, but then if you are divorced and you want to, I mean, step out there, have some fun, breathe some fresh air, you can be a part of this one as well.
0: You're a single mom, you're a single dad, you're dating, you're courting, you're like single, you're not seeing anybody. It's for all of you, and we look forward to having you come on. And it's very simple to register today. 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Again, that is sunnygh.com. When you go there, the flyers right there, click it, it brings you straight to us, and we can have you registered as soon as possible. You're going to be heading to the Volta region, doing the Afajato climb, visiting Tabo Falls, and the evening is going to be an exciting evening of interaction and mingling at Volta Serene. I miss some lovely dinner, team.
1: Breakfast in the morning, and we're heading back to town. It'll
0: maybe
1: be
0: you're listening, you're saying, yeah, I'm married, but you definitely have some friends who are single. A colleague in your office was single. Tell them about it, so that they can step out. Some of you have told you they are bored. They have this routine lifestyle. Please tell them. Just share. Just ask us for the flyer. We'll share with you. Or tell them to go to our website. It's right there, and they can go check out the details.
1: And I think, Jenny, I mean, finally, just as we did for our couples retreat, when you go on our website and you're signing on, you can actually make a deposit, okay? A minimum deposit of 500 Ghana cedis to book up for this one, all right? You can also send us a WhatsApp 0545-223324. 0545-223324 to be on this one. You know, quick one. Some of us, we may have some money sitting down, all right? Maybe some 5,000 cedis, some 20,000 cedis, some 50, some 100,000 cedis sitting down, maybe a million sitting down somewhere. It may sit there for a few months, maybe 3 months, 6 months. 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
0: Just before Ajumai goes on,

0: to the words, don't push me. Don't push me. In Ephesians chapter 6, you know, the Bible says 6 verse 4. The Bible admonished, Paul was admonishing parents, and he said, parents, do not provoke your children to anger and to wrath. Oh, but you know what? Earlier on, he has said, honor your father and your mother, that it may be well with you, that your days may be long. So he says we should relate to our parents through the corridor of honor. That's what we do. We honor them. But then goes on to say that parents, do not provoke. That means, listen, don't say because I should honor you, you bring every foolishness down my way and expect me to honor you. I won't. You get it? You have also been encouraged, do not provoke your children to anger and to wrath. Parents, do not provoke your children to wrath and to anger. I know of a woman whose son was having an issue with his wife. And then she goes in front of, I mean, the guy was having an issue with his wife. It was an issue. It was a quarrel, misunderstanding. And then the woman goes to support the wife, begins to slap her son around. I mean, slap the son first time, slap him. There's a big grown-up with children. Slapped him. He said, mommy, you slapped me. Yes, I'll slap you again. Bah! Said, mommy, you slapped me. Bah! Third time, I'll slap you. What can you do? Oh, boy. He took his time and gave his mother a sound beating. I mean, he put the fear of God into her. And she was crying, he's killing me. Oh, he's going, see, see, see. When you were slapping her, mommy, you slapped me. You know, if you've gone in to make peace, if you've gone into, you can call him aside and berate him and blast him in front of his wife and his children. You are slapping him around. Yeah, for them to know that there's an authority beyond the, she can be trans, she can, there's a knife that cuts another knife. Huh? The Bible says, do not provoke your children to anger and to wrath. There's a place where when the children grow, there are no more kids. There are no more kids. So you can't just manhandle them verbally, you know, and get away with it. They're going to respond. You can't just be ordering them because I'm your father, I'm your mother. So no. It's not like that. Bible says, do not provoke. That is, do not generate anger in them. Do not go and stir up trouble in them when there's no need for it. Do not provoke them to anger and to wrath. Whilst he tells children, honor your father and your mother, that may be well with you. Fathers and mothers, you also have a responsibility. Provoke not. Choices are yours. See you later.
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0: Right here, I am Drive Sunny 88.7, 2 minutes after 8, and that's our way worship with So Good, right here on the I Am Drive. Let me give you a quick reminder that the Prayer Cafe is back, and you get to experience answers to prayers at the Prayer Cafe happening at the ultra-molding Dan Peters Memorial Hall at Sunny FM. 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You find them. 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That is 0554-957-920 or 0598-709-823. That is 0598-709-823. Our family from Theo Vision International are in the studio this morning. In March, we came together, as always, to raise support for the recording of the Bible in languages that are unreached and people to people that are unreached. And we want to find out, so far, how many months now, what has been done, you know, how far have we gone, how many communities have been reached, new names to hear, where the Word of God has gone to. Steve is here. Ohima is here, Mr. Prekwisi as well. Good morning, Ebusuafo. How are you doing?
1: All good of morning. You. Yeah, good morning.
0: Yep. Good to have all of you join us this morning. It's been March, April, May, June, July, August. That's 5 months, right?
2: Five months.
0: Or 6 months, getting to 6 months since we came together to raise support. So far, anyway, how's everything at your vision? Work, progress. We'd love to hear what's happening.
2: So everything at Theo Vision has been great so far.
0: What should I remember, Kra?
2: However.
0: Well, let's go.
2: We have good news, though. Since the last time we met with you, God has been so great to us. This year, we're hoping to do 600 Bible listening groups by the end of the year, which, because we are doing monitoring, a lot of monitoring this year, and monitoring happens when we have backlogs of communities we've been to, and we still need to follow up, do progress, and give to our donors like we are doing right now. So by the grace of God, with the Reach campaign, which gave us 300 Bible listening groups, we've been able to do 637. So far, that means we've already hit our yearly target, and we haven't even finished the year. So it means that by the end of this year, we'll be having more Bible listening groups coming on board. Through your support and the support of your listeners. We are so grateful. So far, we've been able to do some international Bible listening group setups. We have their languages. Unfortunately, we weren't able to engage them earlier, but God made a huge way. There's a lot of miracles at Theo Vision this year. And we are just so grateful that we had the mandate to go into the rest of Africa, do scripture engagement, and God has been so marvelous to us. Now we are in Benin with 60 Bible listening groups there.
0: Wow.
2: And wow. we are also in Sierra Leone with over 100 Bible listening groups there. And of course, in Ghana, we are here everywhere from the northern region up until the south in Accra. God has taken us through schools, elementary schools, high schools, universities. He's taken us to marketplaces, hospitals, prisons, police stations even, just because you partnered with us and made this happen. Yeah.
0: Wow. Wow. Yeah. I want to go to Mr. Apriku. I mean, what are some of the places that you've gone to, you and your team, because you coordinate activities on the field for Theovision. So far, after March, what progress has, you know, gone into your work?
3: Yeah. First of all, I want to say God bless all the listeners, donors who are supporting this work and praying also for us. By God's grace, especially this year, as part of the vision, is to expand to other African countries. Mm. And personally, I was in Benin with Stephen, where we did 60 Bible listening groups, and we used 3 main languages spoken in Benin. That is Bariba, Yom, and Fufude. These are the 3 main languages that are spoken in Benin, and missionaries from all over came around, and that was the first time they were hearing that their language have been recorded. And these are pastors, missionaries that are doing the work in various places. And I just returned from Sierra Leone, where we did 160 Bible listening groups using 9 languages spoken in Sierra Leone. We were at a city called Bo District. That was where we were. And we did 160 Bible listening groups. And in Ghana, with this half year, we've engaged 2 main unreached language groups. That is the Gonjas. You know, we started the Gonja project from Central Gonja, and we came to West Gonja. And this year, our target is on Bole District, where we are using the Gonja audio Bibles. And there's one other unreached language that is, we've coded it, the Luka. And that is a place that God is doing a great work there. Because when we gave the audio Bibles, because the way that place is, you can't go there in daytime to preach or to engage the people. We were moving into the communities only at night, between 7 o'clock to around 10 p.m., going into their houses and engaging them with the gospel. And when you speak with some of the people and you ask them what are some of the things they are hearing directly from the audio Bible, I remember one woman that I engaged. The woman was telling me he heard a story from the audio Bible, and there was a man who had 2 sons, and one son came to request for part of his property, and he traveled with it, and he came back to apologize to the father. And I realized that he was narrating the prodigal son story. So I asked her, so if you were the man, what would you have done? He said, I'll just drive my son and sack him away. So I now began to reveal Christ in the story to her, that is Jesus Christ. And he's showing us the love that he has for us. Then suddenly the story came alive for that woman. So almost everyone in those communities, they are not Christians. And they have the audio Bible, and they are listening to these stories, and their lives are being impacted. And we thank God for such a tool to spread the gospel.
0: And we thank you as well that you not only give in March, but then throughout the year, you put your vision on your heart. You continue to support the work of God to continue. I mean, not just Ghana, and that is what happened in the New Testament, that go ye therefore into all nations. It's not just Ghana, it's not just our communities. It is to spread the word. And we're excited that it is going and the support continues. Steve, I mean, you've been out there as well. Yes. Has something striking you since you've been traveling and all?
4: There are so many stories. like Ernest was sharing with us, so many stories that are coming out of, you know, our engagement with some of these unreached people groups. There are three actually communities around the Bunkurugu area where we visited, and by God's grace, the audio Bibles have grown to become churches in these communities. These are communities that didn't have any church or the presence of any church, but when we started the audio Bible, the people have responded so well to the gospel that now these Bible listening groups have grown to become churches. And yesterday I was sharing with Priscilla a unique story about this unreached people group that Ernest was talking about, where when we went to pick their testimonies, we had to even sneak them out of the community to another community, to the hotel that we were, just to be able to interact with them. You know, because it was so dangerous for us to be there for them to see missionaries around, you know, engaging these people. But these people are so happy to have the audio Bible that, you know, they were willing to risk it all. We spoke to a man who was asking a lot of questions, you know, about what he has heard from the Bible. And you could realize that these people are listening to God's word, and the word is impacting their lives, you know. So I want to just thank all the donors who are listening to us, Sunny FM listeners, all those who gave their little, their much, you know, for this to be possible. It is really impacting and changing lives everywhere.
0: I mean, as we wrap up, I mean, for those who maybe still want to continue to support your vision, those who probably have funds ready now, and those who are hearing about it for the first time, how can they continue to support, maybe monthly, weekly, yearly, and all of that?
2: Sure. So I wanted to actually go to that because Theovision, if you don't send us, we are unable to do more. And as part of our mission to spread the word of God, we are also able to send healthcare, water, and even sewing and bead making projects to different communities so that they can also be transformed wholly. And your support is really needed. And if you wanted to donate, the numbers are 0246-292-091 or 0200-11-8887 0200-11-8887 These numbers can be called, texted, or you can also send Momo directly. And just to announce that this weekend, we'll be, by the grace of God, we'll be heading to Bono East Region for a medical outreach, which is basically a beneficiary to people that have listened to the Bible in the past. So everything that you give us during the year, monthly, quarterly, weekly, daily, these are going into things that are helping others believe in God again and love God more. Thank you so much.
0: Thank you so much.
4: And if you want to join us on these journeys, if you want to engage with us, if you want to see the testimony for yourselves, you can go to our socials, our website, Theovision International on Facebook and across all the platforms. 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
0: All righty. 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JJD will be back. Pastor Jeshurun is in the studio. And we'll continue our discussions. Here, remember, you can just join us 0540-130684 right here on the I Am Drive. This is from Adum Kiki, Nyamia Buami.

0: That is Madring coming from Pastor Eric Jeshurun. He's been busy. He's been busy. Thankfully, we get to catch him in the studio, Sunny, 88.7 FM for Much Fruit Conference. Because, yeah, you're hearing him record the song, yes, by him, but he is a pastor. He loves the youth. He loves the children of God, and he's been pastoring. I have him in the studio with me, not just alone, but was also here with Pastor Prince. Good morning, gentlemen.
1: Good morning.
0: Great to have you join us in the studio, Sunny 88.7 FM. So we've been telling our listeners to watch out for Much Fruit Conference brought to them by the Faith Gatherings Worldwide. Maybe let's start from there. Tell us a little about Faith Gatherings. Yes, let me go to Pastor Prince for that.
1: Yes, so Faith Gatherings, it's a church. It's a movement started a few years ago. I think we've been around for the past 3 or so years, but it's been a movement that has been a build up, you know, from what a man of God, Reverend Eric Jeshurun, God has used him to do over the years. And I think right in the midst of COVID, you know, God laid upon his heart to gather people to pray. You know, so on Zoom, we're praying a lot, and the direction, you know, continued that the man of God should gather people together, mm-hmm. gather people, you know, for me to worship me, a people of faith. So our anchor scripture is from 1 John chapter 5, verse 4 to 5, that talks about they that have... this is the victory that overcomes the world, you know, even our faith. And so Faith Gatherings, as the name says, it's young people, predominantly young people, you know, filled with faith to take on the world in this end times. Very vibrant church. We have our head office here in Accra. There's also a branch in Canada. There's a branch in the UK. And very soon a branch is kicking off in the U.S.
0: That's fantastic. Let me get to Reverend Eric Jeshurun. Anytime I'm on your Instagram page, please, Eugene, can you adjust Reverend's mic for me so we can hear much better? Anytime I'm on your Instagram page, the passion I see you speaking with the youth, why are the youth so, so dear to your heart?
2: Remember the tender days of their youth, for the dark days come. You know, I believe that youth is the prime of a person's life. Youth is not just an age, it's also a junction of life. Mm-hmm. And when you get to a junction, you need direction. And I believe that God has endowed us with wisdom. That will be a blessing to young people who are in the junction of, you know, diverse decisions, you know. And I also think it's a calling, most importantly.
0: It has to be. I mean, the pressure with which you deliver.
2: When I started ministry, we started off on the campus of secondary school, what we call, I mean, you know, A to C. Actually, we started off on Legon campus.
0: That's
2: a thing when I had a call, UCF, yeah. CVC, Mass Choir,
0: Pensa,
2: all of those things. So, and then that same squad followed through even after school and so on. So I think it's a calling. It took me a long time to realize, I mean, I've been running away from it, trying to run away from it, but I think it's a calling. I also think that everything God has done in my life personally has always been preparing me for this kind of ministry to young people.
0: You know, you said something also for that you had been running away from it,
2: yeah.
0: But you finally embraced it. And for anyone listening who is also running away from their calling, tell me about coming to that junction of making a decision, getting the direction, and you saying, you know what, God, let's do this.
2: Yeah.
0: Tell me about that.
2: You know, Jesus went through the same. That's my encouragement. He prayed in the Garden of Gethsemane and said, look, if it's possible, let this cup pass me by. Because we all have expectations of life. We all have a way culture has told us. I thought that being a man of God was going to impoverish me.
0: Mm.
2: I thought that, I mean, think about it. Am I going to live on offerings?
0: Yeah.
2: That's the kind of questions I ask myself. And I also grew up as a PK.
0: Mm-hmm.
2: And I mean, God helped my dad. My dad was a lay minister, so he worked and you know, did ministry. But I also saw a lot of experiences, like sometimes midnight, somebody has fought with the husband, and they come banging on our door. I'm like, this is not the life I want to live. I don't want my children to go through this. Mm-hmm. I mean, we're almost always angry. Sometimes you'll be in my room, and then my dad will come and say, you know what, just get up, go and sleep in the living room. We're going to accommodate this lady for the night. So the thought of, you know, going through that same thing was not something I wanted to do. But I just loved God. I always call myself God's errands boy. And I was doing, you know that I've done ministry all my life, singing and organizing retreats for young people. Mm. But the thought of starting a church, doing it every Sunday, I was okay with August worship once a year, go through the stress till we meet again next year. Mm. Until 2021, when I went on a 40-day fast, and just close to the end of it, the Lord began to impress on my heart. I started running away from it. But not too long after that, my pastor said to me, I think it's time. Wow. And for me, that was a confirmation, because at the time I was quite involved with the work in my church. And I felt the blessing of not being the key man. You know, just being behind. I come do what I have to do. I love my man of God. I love my church at the time. My church was our church at the time.
0: That in Canada?
2: No, in
0: Ghana.
2: In Ghana.
0: Okay.
2: Maker's House.
0: Maker's House. Dr. Bodinyamichi.
2: I served under him for about 7 years. So I never thought about it. And I also saw firsthand, being very close to him, I saw firsthand what men of God go through. And,
0: overed you.
2: But when God began to speak, when God began to speak to us, we, Apostle Paul said, when we heard the heavenly calling, we're not disobedient. Yeah. And we took a step, and God has not left himself without a witness.
0: What would you say has been the greatest reward of saying yes?
2: Rewards, I'm waiting for more money. but I think there is a fulfillment that is beyond money. Mm-hmm. There is a fulfillment that is beyond any acclaim or any fame that you get. There's the joy of seeing lives transformed.
1: That's right.
2: I've heard people pick the microphone and say, Pastor Jesh, I know if I didn't see you, I didn't meet you, I would literally be dead right now. The joy of seeing people's life walk on a blueprint that God will use me, who didn't know what to do with my own life, to say, you know what, I think you need to go back to school and do this, and don't marry this person. And it goes, and they do what God said through us, and it works, and they come to give thanks to God. And I think it's beautiful.
0: It's priceless.
2: It's priceless just to see people's life. The joy of seeing addicts, you know, people that used to be on drugs, people that used to smoke, people that used to sleep around. You know, I remember last year at Matchwood Conference, a lady gave a testimony how she could go to the club on Saturday night and appear in church on Sunday with dark shades on. It's on the church's Instagram page.
0: Wow.
2: And now, just because of coming around and seeing our passion and faith gathering, she can't call herself a Christian now.
1: That's right.
2: You know,
0: that's amazing.
2: Knowing God for them. So I think that's really, really pretty much very priceless. And I thank God for the support system that I have. Number one is my family. Number two is my wife and my children, who truly understand my call and they really support. And number three is the crazy bunch of people I have at our church faith gatherings. My God, I just love them. You know, I'm often not here.
0: Yeah,
2: I'm here for some months and I'm gone. But every time I come, I see the church move to another level in infrastructure, another level in finance, another level in souls, another level in depth. They are like a family. Everybody in my church acts and speaks like me somehow. I mean, they are all funny. They have a sense of humor. They are all friendly. And it's just beautiful.
0: I think, you know, I spotted your church. I think it's on the way to my church. And I've been thinking of surprising you people one of these. I'm going to pop up there.
2: Will. Please,
0: I'm excited about the testimony you shared from last year's Much Fruit Conference. This year it's back, 23rd to 30th of August. What is this conference going to look like? What should people expect?
1: Yes, so Much Fruit Conference 2026, it's a bang, you know. Last year was really massive, but this year is really, really great. It's starting from the 23rd of August to the 30th of August, 23rd. It's a Sunday, so we're kicking off
2: this particular Sunday.
1: We're kicking off on a Sunday in the morning. It's going to be from 8 a.m. and then from 24th to the 30th. In fact, 24th to the Friday, which is 28th, it's going to be in the evening, starting each night, 6 p.m. And then on the Sunday, we're going to have the closing that morning, Sunday morning.
0: Okay.
1: And that's also going to lead to August worship, which I believe we're going to discuss. But yes, Much Fruit Conference this year.
0: We can get into the guests joining in as well. Yeah.
1: So, of course, we're going to have our Father, Man of God, on. Reverend Eric Jeshuan is going to minister powerfully. We also have Reverend Steven Obeng Amwako, the prophet of God, a seer, who is also going to be a blessing to us, bring us the man of God in the prophetic. We are also going to have from the U.S., Pastor Mike Oldfields. And I remember when Rev, the last year he was here, and before he would come, Rev, told us that, I've found a brother, a black prayer man in a white skin. And we're like, yeah, what are you talking
0: That's
1: about?
0: Awesome.
1: And then he came around. We're like, man,
0: this guy's black.
2: he's got a black man trapped in a white skin.
1: Yeah, Pastor Oldfields is going to be a blessing to us. And we have all the way from Nigeria, the brother of, Lawrence Oyo, the Oyo twins. I believe we know them. God's will is also going to be a blessing to us mightily. And then we have from the U.S. as well as Nigeria, Pastor Dolapo Lawal.
0: Wow.
1: We see him everywhere. Mm-hmm. God is using him mightily to reach especially the Gen Zs and the millennials. And it has been God's will that he joins Much Fruit Conference this year.
0: Awesome.
1: So he's also going to be a blessing to us. And the theme for this year is Focus on Jesus.
0: Focus.
1: From Hebrews chapter 12, verse 1 to 2.
0: Focus on Jesus. Theme for this year's Much Fruit Conference. And then the crowning with August worship.
1: Oh,
0: let's get
1: God
0: into that.
2: Yeah, I think I like to talk about August worship. But, I miss August worship. And I remember the past 4 years when we've not done it, people would just be sending me. I remember one lady sent me an email. If God gives you something and you don't do, you know somebody can die, because I'm like, whoever that somebody is shouldn't die.
0: Hey.
2: I'm taking care of my little children.
0: Uh-huh.
2: I need to help them, grow a little bit before I get busy. It was because, August worship was usually in the month of August, mm-hmm. like we all know, which is summertime. And before summer, I'm almost always traveling and doing itinerant ministry. So summer is the only time I get to spend with my kids. And I thank some people for understanding, but also the other people who didn't understand why, they thought I'd abandoned the ministry or the calling. No, I believe in the fact that a bishop must be also a good overseer of their own home.
0: Yeah.
2: And it's not as if I'm done, but my second is 4 now. At least she can bathe herself. She can put her shoes together. My first is 8. And so God has helped us a little bit. I'm able to move away during the summer.
0: And you're not done.
2: I'm not.
0: Yeah.
2: With
0: you
2: the
0: said
2: number
0: you're
2: of
0: not,
2: children.
0: Yeah, I thought you said you're not done.
2: No, I'm saying that it's not as if I'm done taking care of kids.
0: I thought you meant to say you're not done. So
2: that's for the number. I've left the rest to Pastor Chris.
1: Oh, my God.
2: He wants to have 6 children. I have 2
0: you
2: girls.
0: You have 2.
2: I'm pleased.
0: You're pleased with 2.
2: God has been good to me. We've closed the docket on that matter.
0: So what are we expecting on August worship?
2: Our August worship is going to be massive this year. I'll be ministering along with some of my most blessed friends. Pastor Isaiah Fusukwachi Jr. doesn't need any introduction to the people of Ghana. A blessed and anointed man. What I admire about Pastor Isaiah has been his consistency in this space and his heart for God and the purity and the genuineness of the oil that he carries. Also, Petra Odubayo. He's no more. I told her I'm giving her a Ghana card. She's no more. But she's married to a Ghanaian, right? Okay, so Petra is married to a Ghanaian. So okay. Petra is by marriage a Ghanaian.
0: A Ghanaian, yeah. Mm,
2: Petra is no more Nigerian. Amazing worship leader.
0: Wow.
2: Amazing woman of God. And of course, Noble G, great vocalist, great anointed man of God as well. He's coming from Nigeria. And the Diffy Diffy Squad,
1: mm-hmm.
2: Team Eternity, mm-hmm. is also going to, you know, take us through that party in the presence of the Lord. It's going to be
0: awesome.
2: A night of songs, prayer, worship. It's going to be a flow, you know. It's going to, we're not, there's, you know, August worship, we don't pause. We don't even pause to introduce guests or anything. It's just bam, bam, bam, bam, bam, bam, bam, bam, from 4 p.m. till God says we should go home. So Sunday on the 30th, in the morning, we'll have service in our church. But in the evening, because of the enormity of the numbers, we have moved that evening service to Cedar Mountain Assemblies of God Church.
0: Awesome.
2: They have been kind enough to open their doors to us from 4 p.m. Till evening, till late. Yeah, we're going to be worshiping, shouting, praising. Several thousands of young people are gathering there on Sunday. If you are not at Cedar Mountains Assemblies of God Church for August worship, you are not a Christian.
0: That's the sense of humor my friend, my dear friend, Reverend Eric Jeshurun has. Please, but you're a Christian, ET. Please, we'll see you all there. 30th of August.
2: No, you can't. You don't pass. There's always a test.
0: There's always a test to pass.
2: If you love me,
0: mm-hmm.
2: be there.
0: Be there.
2: Jesus said.
0: You know, you just got one of our listeners who's a Nigerian married to a Ghanaian sending us a WhatsApp. Says, I hope G.O.D. heard that. Ghanaian by virtue of marriage. She also said,
2: that's right.
0: I'm Ghanaian by virtue of marriage. So, Reverend, I'm going to give you 60 seconds to speak, to wrap up. We're going to wrap up this conversation. I want to speak to everyone listening in. Why should they make it a point to be at Much Fruit Conference?
2: The Bible says in Psalm 34 verse 5, they looked to him and their faces was glistering with glory and they were not ashamed. I believe that this generation has a lot of activity but very little focus on what really matters. Like this weekend there's a lot of church. One day the Lord began to speak to me about the church in Africa and said that, look, there's a lot of things, but I'm not in it. And that's the reason for the theme, Focus on Jesus. You, I don't know if you've ever bought Fanti Kinky before. You buy the Fanti Kinky for 10 CDs or 5 CDs, and then you hold it and it feels so heavy. You get home and it's all plantain leaves.
0: From something that I've not yet seen that one. The Fanti Kinky is in.
2: Yes.
0: Very small.
2: Yes. Very small.
0: Oh, yeah,
2: very small. But, you know,
0: day.
2: When you see it on the table or in the shop,
0: looks huge, yeah.
2: It looks huge.
0: It looks
2: that's
0: huge.
2: The kind of picture that the Lord painted to me. That the wrap, there's a lot of wrap around Christianity. And the core, the central gospel about Christ is being left. And that's why we seem to be worshiping. We seem to be praising, but there's shame. It's never about Jesus. You know, but Bible says that as Moses lifted up the serpent, in the desert, and the people looked to the serpent and they were saved from the snakes that bit them. In the same way, the Son of Man has to be lifted. And I think God is truly calling the church back to focusing on Jesus.
0: Back to focusing on Jesus.
2: So that church is not a business. So that church is not entertainment. So that church is not just community. The conversation about community is actually overshadowing the conversation about the personality of Jesus.
0: So if you know, I have to bring you back this one. We have to have that conversation.
2: Yeah.
0: We're going to have to. You're around for a while.
2: Yes, I'm around.
0: Cool. We have to bring you back to have
2: church
0: this
2: is a
0: one.
2: Community, but first it's about a personality.
1: That's
2: the name
1: right.
2: is Jesus.
0: The name Jesus.
2: That the moment the community, you know, there are people who are in church hoping that they'll get a place to get married. When they die, they'll be buried in, you know, that church. And because of that, you can't obey God's word. If God is moving you elsewhere, or if God has an assignment for you, you can't hear because you are consumed with community at the neglect of the personality of Jesus.
0: Much Fruit Conference 2026 from 23rd of August to 30th of August is absolutely free. August worship is also absolutely free. Don't miss out. So from 23rd to 30th, that's the morning, it will be at Faith Gatherings Worldwide. That's your
2: 23rd and 30th. Yeah, 23rd in the mornings.
0: And 30th.
2: Yes.
0: Okay.
2: And then from 24th to 28th, the weekdays is in the evening. So 6 p.m. nightly, 8 a.m. in the morning on Sundays.
0: At Faith Gatherings, Faith Factory at Chimota ABC.
2: Yes, ma'am.
0: And then Sunday for August worship, we meet at Cedar Mountain Chapel. Your socials, you have some socials we can, our listeners can follow to get more updates.
1: Finally, yes, absolutely. Yeah. You can find us on all the major social media platforms at Faith Gatherings Worldwide.
0: Faith Gatherings Worldwide.
1: Yes.
2: Awesome. Yeah, or you can follow at Eric Jeshron or just get on my page. Let's have fun.
0: It's a good page to be on. Reverend Eric Jeshron, thank you for coming through. Also, Pastor Prince, it's lovely to meet you as well. Looking forward to joining you for the Much Fruit Conference and August worship. Have a blessed day. I started playing Madrin. Let's finish it. Yeah. We're getting ready to speak to Kofi Nkrumah. He's our guest on Up Close this morning. Stay with us right here on the I Am Drive.

0: Eric Jeshurun's Margin, right here on the IM Drive. It's 48 minutes past 8. We have Kofi Nkrumah with us in the studio. I love this young man. Yeah. And if you saw us having such young, talented musicians passing through Sunny FM in July, it was him. It was him accosting me somewhere. Maybe I should let him narrate the accosting. Yeah, Kofi.
1: Yes.
0: Let's tell our people about the accosting. Good morning, Kofi. We're live. You can join us on Facebook, on YouTube. You can watch us on sunnygh.com. If you downloaded our app, Sunny TV, you can watch us there as well. Kofi, yeah.
1: Yeah. So this was us. Uncle Fifi
0: Folsom.
1: Yes. Mm-hmm. 20th
0: anniversary, yes. Radio. Yeah.
1: So I met you outside and I mentioned to you that I think there are some great young talents, mm-hmm, that must be heard.
0: Yeah.
1: You know. And rightly so, because I mean yourself, Uncle Fifi, you've been a blessing to me. So I mean, they need to also return that favor. Yeah, and thankfully, I mean, you mentioned to me to remind you, but I was glad when you got in touch to say I should put some names together. So yeah. I was even thinking of a few, like five.
0: No.
1: But by God's grace, we had more than, you know, I even expected. And I mean, God bless you. God bless you.
0: Yeah,
1: because I was mentioning to you that for most of them, that would be their first time on radio.
0: Wow.
1: Yeah.
0: Wow.
1: Yeah.
0: We also want to thank you because it totally changed the atmosphere on radio in July. And maybe what we haven't told you is that we're going to keep this for the next couple of years.
1: Wow.
0: July, we're going to be having young talents coming through. We're looking forward to more of them.
1: Yeah,
0: I saw a video of our Sunset Drive host Baba. I think she had one of the guests,
1: right,
0: and she had tears in her eyes. I wasn't there to see it live, but I saw the photos.
1: Yes.
0: I'm like, what's going on? What's
1: yeah,
0: going
1: I think this
0: on?
1: Was Danalee.
0: Danalee
1: session.
0: Oh, and we had Enid Black. We had who else?
1: That's,
0: oh, we
1: that's
0: had
1: a brother.
0: Our oxygen guy. Yeah. What's his
1: Kent.
0: Name again? We had Kent.
1: It's
0: July was simply amazing. In fact, we're considering extending through August, but we'll see.
1: Yeah.
0: But thank you
1: we're
0: for
1: always on standby.
0: Thank you for encouraging us to do this.
1: Anytime.
0: We always appreciate feedback like this so we can do even more for the Christian community, for our young artists.
1: Yeah.
0: But you are a singer yourself.
1: Yes, please.
0: And for some reason, you like love songs.
1: Very necessary.
0: Let's start with one of your love songs. We shared it in February. He calls this one Gift. The Prayer Vow is featuring Love Ajimai. You should hear this. In fact, it could make a nice, you know, entrance for your wife.
1: Yeah.
0: Enjoy the gift. I'll be back with Kofi.

0: trying to sing like the lady, but it's not working. It's not my calling. We have the gentleman in the studio with us, TV, social media, and all. And one of them is asking, how do you get all this music? But before we get to that, Kofi, you should let us a little bit into your life.
1: Yes, please.
0: Who's Kofi?
1: The one question I dread.
0: Really?
1: Yeah. Because I really don't know
0: where to start.
1: Yes, but I choose to start with the fact that, you know, Kofi is favored by the Lord.
0: Okay.
1: You know, so I've got three other siblings. I'm the second born. I'm married. I have two beautiful girls. So shout out to my wife, Mary.
0: Hello, Mary.
1: Yeah. I'm a teacher also. I don't think I talk about that much.
0: No.
1: Yeah. So
0: what do you teach?
1: So specialize in early education and elementary. So that's primary in Ghana, I think, now basic. Okay. But more
0: it's an international school because they're not trying to.
1: But more tailored now towards homeschooling. So okay. there are quite a number of Ghanaians who prefer their child to be home.
0: And you can do that?
1: Yeah. So that's where I come in.
0: Okay. Yeah.
1: And recently I also started a daycare, you know.
0: Wow.
1: Yeah. But, I mean... Kofi, I just hope I've touched on it, but love music, love to be a blessing, because I do consider it a privilege, you know, to be gifted and to serve humanity. So
0: with your music,
1: this is what I'm all about.
0: Wow!
1: Yeah,
0: I'm delighted about the homeschooling bit. I'm sure some other time we'll get to talk more about that.
1: Definitely.
0: So, our social media guy Jasper says, "Kofi, how do you get all these songs? So you tell us, how do you get all these songs?"
1: Look, straight away, I'll tell you, Holy Spirit.
0: What? The love songs to Holy
1: Spirit.
0: Oh
1: yes. Hey, oh yes. You know, and interestingly, the love songs, because I believe that sometimes I stand to be corrected. As Christians, we skew our listening to just, you know, it must be about, like, it has to be about Christ. But who best can express love?
0: Better than Christ.
1: You know, and that's Christ.
0: Mm-hmm.
1: And so for us, I believe that we need more people from the Christian space to be put in our love songs.
0: Mm-hmm.
1: That is clean. That doesn't demean women.
0: Yeah.
1: Because the standard for love songs, you know, it doesn't even highlight the essence of marriage.
0: Yeah.
1: From the secular space. And so intentionally, I just felt, instead of complaining, why don't I put
0: do
1: out?
0: Something.
1: Yeah.
0: So remember in February when we were also all about love 360, love for God, love for family. It was also love for that person in your life. And so we featured a couple of his songs. I think Gift was one of them.
1: Yeah.
0: And even when we're not on the radio, the gentleman, the single gentleman in the studio who would play music sometimes loved us so much. We had to listen around the clock in February. We really do love it. We're thinking
1: Thank
0: Couples
1: you.
0: Retreat Sunday when the couples are coming in for the session. They should walk in with this, you know, get all mushy and all. But tell me, how would you describe your genre of music? It's tough.
1: Yeah, tough, because over time I just noticed it's more the message for me. So if the message suits rock and roll, I'll go for it. Like I don't box myself. And also because of those who influenced me, Kofi Kakari, you know, played a huge role, still does. Melvin, I always do want to mention them because they really helped me not to almost pattern my ministry after, in quotes, what is known in Ghana, which is usually adoration, music,
0: praise and worship, yeah.
1: You know, so my songs, I realize, is like, you know, the epistles, it helps you as to how to live. It's like sermons in the form of music. So pretty much it. But easily, I'll go towards acoustic music. but it's not the only place that I moved.
0: I know when I told him I was going to come today, I was expecting the acoustic guitar, because for me that's what I've completed. You know, that he play something, I'll close my eyes, because that's what I was reading for all the young guys who are coming. When they play, I'll close my eyes to soak in the music. So if you have to come back again,
1: yes,
0: with
1: please.
0: Your guitar, and
1: yes,
0: that we
1: please,
0: do this.
1: I will.
0: But you mentioned something very important, that the community of people who helped you not toe the line that seems to have the most accolades,
1: yes,
0: and the most support.
1: Yes.
0: Tell me about that journey, that season of your life, because I see that most young people who have a different style struggle with that.
1: Yeah. So, you know, our beautiful country, Ghana, we uphold culture a lot. And we realize that sometimes it seeps into our faith in Christianity. But at the end of the day, we need to understand that the kingdom of God supersedes culture. So there is a place where, yes, we need to, I mean, ingrained in our culture is respect for the elderly. We should never change, you know, mentorship and all of that. But once we take a pause and say, this is how we are, and do not allow ourselves to, you know, experience the full potential within us, then we are setting a standard to cap a whole generation. And so I, you know, what I do is not what is sought after.
0: Exactly.
1: But I'm willing to take that risk because it brings me fulfillment and is more purpose than being the song that is trending. Because interestingly, people that I listen to, they are not necessarily the most popular people, but they influence me so much, they bless me so much. One of such is Jimmy Needham.
0: Jimmy Needham.
1: You know,
0: I it's been a while since I checked out a song from him. Okay.
1: Yeah. And I mean, you just realize how just that obedience, I believe, is what is also helping me toe this path. So if Jimmy was focus only in quotes on adoration music, I may never have had this opportunity to like take this step of faith. So yeah, and my consolation also is that, you know, and this is a quote, it says that not everyone can be famous, right? But everyone can be great, because greatness is achieved through service. And so what we must prioritize is service. So yeah, the applause of men is not the standard or the indicator to show that you are doing well. And it's great that we do have people who are doing adoration music, but I believe that there's more to the Ghanaian musician or singer than just adoration. And you can have adoration music in a particular way, you know. So I mean, because the generation that we have now, I mean, I teach most of these IS schools. You know? So we have to find a way
0: to still connect with them. You know, I'm excited for people like you who are doing these other genres because maybe also the lyrics. Because, for instance, February, we're talking love 360. Of course, there's love for God, there's love for family. But there's also the romantic love for spouses who share, who are married, those who are dating. And you're Christians, yes. We talk about love. Yeah. We celebrate love. And I remember when Sunny started, anytime wanted something to go along with a series would be run or a campaign, we had to go for white songs, the white people, because they kind of do it well. But now, I mean, we could get like Ghanaian songs we can play. We're looking for more of those. We need to celebrate love as Christians as well. Yeah. And Ken Blega says, not everyone can be famous, but everyone can be great through service. He says that is profound. Yeah. He's a musician as well. Kofi, so Surrendered. Let's listen to Surrendered and be back. And he has a new release. We're going to get into that. Stay with us right here on the IM Drive.

0: Kofi, tell me, what made you go country with this one, with Surrendered? Yeah.
1: Like I mentioned, I mean, with the usually what will happen is, you know, the melody, I get the chords, send it over to Enid, and he will
0: Enid
1: work
0: is
1: on
0: his
1: it.
0: producer.
1: Yes. So Enid, more for like 99.9% of my songs. Yeah. And I mean, with the flow, we just felt, you know what, let's just go country with this.
0: Okay.
1: And then even the person who touched it up, Dave the Music Box.
0: Dave.
1: Yeah.
0: Okay.
1: He's another.
0: Okay.
1: So I mentioned to Enid because we were trying to fine tune it. And I was like, you know what? I think we should get in touch with Dave. So he contacted Dave. So the bit, there's this element in there that gives it the country.
0: Yeah.
1: That was Dave.
0: Oh, Dave, that Dave is in there too.
1: Solid guy.
0: Wow.
1: Yeah.
0: Tell me about your new release. Tell me about that one.
1: So Crises.
0: Crises.
1: I think that's my newest baby. It was for me, you know, a reminder that we shouldn't get used to being here on Earth. And the reality that someday we're going to be with our Heavenly Father. But, you know, we can be so happy about us being in Christ and the brothers and sisters that we do have and forget that some people are not here with us yet. And so just that courage to say it as it is, that, look, there's no middle ground. You know, you are for Christ or you are against him.
0: Mm-hmm.
1: Or let me put it this way, you are for Christ. And you can't say you are not for the devil if you are not for Christ, you know. So this song was just to highlight that, but not from a place of condemning, because that's not our place. We have to just remind people and say that we are enjoying this love. We don't want to be selfish with this love, but you need to know the truth. Like,
0: the truth will set you free.
1: Certainly.
0: Yeah.
1: Certainly.
0: So let's hear Crises. Stay with us right here on the IM Drive.

saving? What's your life saying? Please hear me, don't show me. Hear me, hear me. We'd rather plant ourselves in man-made simulations. We're trying to cloud our minds with the light that there's no God. When he's obvious, Father have mercy, we're really joking. God's mercy, you see, it's abundant to save us from condemnation.

0: life. Don't waste your life trying to blend in. It's not worth it. Please seek him. Hell is still real, in spite of what is made up to dispute it. We can't deny that our souls need Jesus. What's your life saying? Please hear me, do not show me.
1: We cannot deny that our souls need Jesus and stop trying to, you know, blend in. I love the message in the song and the part that almost got reggae. Can I say that? I didn't see that coming. And the rap was done by?
2: So, DMB.
1: DMB.
2: Yeah.
1: Okay.
2: Who happens to be a chef.
1: Uh-huh.
2: All-rounder. Yeah.
1: I love this one. I love this one. So we're just about wrapping up with you, Kofi. Yes, but where can we find more of your music for those listening and saying, I want to check out more from Kofi? Yeah.
2: So on all digital streaming platforms, so from Spotify to Apple Music, YouTube Music now makes it even easy. Yeah. Yeah, pretty much it. But every notable streaming platform, just type Kofi Nkrumah.
1: Okay.
2: Yeah, and you'll find the music.
1: In 60 seconds, I want to talk to a young up-and-coming person who wants to get into music.
2: Yeah.
1: What would you say to them? You've walked the road? Are walking the road?
2: Yes, please. So, please look to Christ, but also do not limit yourself to only music, you know, because the manifold wisdom of God is varying. So, especially in Ghana, look to Christ, push with the music, but also find what you can do to support it.
1: Okay.
2: And please never, you know, undermine yourself. Let the motivation be Christ, whether people are listening or not, even if it's just one person.
1: Even if it's just one person.
2: Keep going.
1: Keep going, keep going. Ah, we've been with Kofi Nkrumah on Up Close. Kofi, thank you so much for passing through. And I have to say this on radio, so that hopefully you listen. Stop calling me Auntie Jane.
2: You know,
1: stop that. You know, because of him, now all the old people we spoke to, one sent me a DM on Instagram. Says, Auntie JJ, I just released a song. I'm like, Kofi, see what you've done. Makes me feel so old, and I want to really feel like I'm 25. So stop that.
2: Yes, please.
1: You see, I've exposed you. Thank God. You listen. I should do this more to people on the radio. They will listen. Kofi, we'll catch up with you again.
2: Definitely. God bless you.
1: All right. Let me ask this young man, Eugene, which one should we play from the album? We've done Surrendered. We've done Gift. Which one would you go for? Bonds and Ties. Yeah, let's do Bonds and Ties. Yeah. Eugene Amaomala. Yeah.

0: message here says, oh, I am loving, wow, this guy Kofi is good. Loving a song, soothing to the heart. Yes, yes, it is. Kofi, thanks for sharing your music with us. For instance, his album Love Letter, he has about 12 songs on it, and he has even more. You can check him out on social media, Kofi Nkrumah. You find him right there. And Jonah says, super awesome. Happy birthday to James Dagadu, Bright Papo, Simon Ajiti, Mr. Emmanuel, Clue, belated wishes to Gertrude Amanyo, Jonas Akwed, Tehefo Tete, Paul Kwame Asante, Simon Tufour, marriage anniversary to Bishop David Oyedepo, and Pastor Faith, Faith Oyedepo, and Archbishop Ajin Asari, and Lady Pastor Vivian Ajin Asari. And want to acknowledge our partners for this year's couples retreat and our couple next door conversations. 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
1: You know, Jenny, I'm five bay asem
0: kakra. Any asem no me yemo who says si asem no.
1: Asem wo fa, you know.
0: Any asem no wo.
1: Let me give this quick reminder to our parents who are listening to us this morning. Kiddie Eye Care Day is coming up. It's from Third Eye Vision Center. They've got all their three branches active for this one. So Airport Residential, North Ridge, right here at Sunny FM, Accra Central, Swansea Shopping Arcade. 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So join this Kiddie Eye Care Day. It's starting from Monday 24th to Thursday 28th. 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
1: Alrighty, and for me, I mean, yesterday I got one of our listeners reach out, a good friend reach out on Facebook asking for the number of the roof people. 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And finally, Agape City Church is on from the 23rd of August. 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It is happening at Agape City Church, Oyarifa, just 30 meters from the Ghana flag bus stop off the Oyarifa Ebri Road on the Presbyterian Church stretch. For more information, call 0244-613-039. 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
0: I think our weekend has begun.
1: For some of you, you have meetings.
0: Have you done this? Where's your report on this? Your next life, come and try this one. Thank you all for joining us. Keep smiling, keep shining, be loved. Don't gain the whole world and lose your soul. So know that a life without Jesus Christ is absolutely no life at all. I'm JJD.
1: My name is Ajiman. We'll see you on Monday.
0: Yeah, we have just 2 minutes. We're dropping one more song from Kofi Nkrumah. He calls his Wildfire is featuring Niella.

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0: 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We are live across the world on www.sunnygh.com. We are also on Facebook. 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If you are home, you can also watch us on Sunny TV. Let's have an amazing time. We say thank you to our sponsor, Pastor Specialist Hospital and Fertility Center. As you do every time, the course of the show will be in our phone lines. Be very much interactive. You can send us a WhatsApp message. You can also drop us a message. I mean, a call can come through as well. Now, this one, I have here a big woman in the studio. She's actually the matron for the OPD with the Child of the Department of Kolebu. This whole month of August is a campaign they are doing on breastfeeding. There's a lot of awareness creation in the market centers, on radio stations, everywhere. Stakeholders are involved talking about breastfeeding, the importance of breastfeeding, the benefit to both mother, to both baby, the challenges mothers are facing, and they are addressing and supporting the mothers that, yes, it's good when you breastfeed. So this morning, I want to talk more about breastfeeding. My guest is in the person of Madame Constance Ofer. She's a Deputy Chief Nursing Officer with the Department of Child Health, Kolebu Teaching Hospital. Madame Constance, good morning.
1: Good morning.
0: Yes, it's good to have you here.
1: Thank you very much.
0: Yes, yes, yes. Mommy Matron, welcome.
1: Thank you very much for the opportunity given to me.
0: Yes,
1: and
0: yes.
1: Good morning to your viewers and your listeners.
0: Yes, yes.
1: Thank you very much.
0: So first of all, tell me what the campaign is about.
1: Okay. The campaign is about, we have our team, Breastfeeding for a Sustainable Start in Life, Strengthen What Works. So this is our team for the month of August 2026. So we are talking about breastfeeding, campaigning, advocating mothers to help with breastfeeding.
0: Okay.
1: And then this world that is about.
0: Okay. Over the years, I mean, every single year in August, same time, I have someone coming here. I have doctors coming, I have nurses coming, I have midwives coming here, talk about the campaign. How well are we doing? Are we saying that the education has really gone down well? Stakeholders have gotten the message, and then mothers are now breastfeeding more compared to what we've had over the years.
1: Yes. So far, we have seen a great change in advertising for breastfeeding and advocates. They are also doing well because we could see the message has gone far that even mothers are now willing to breastfeed their babies, knowing the importance of breastfeeding to the mother, to themselves, and then to the nation. They are also doing best. And then the education too is ongoing.
0: Okay.
1: So it has really improved.
0: It has improved. The numbers have gone up over the years.
1: Yes, please.
0: Okay. Now, for someone listening, it's like, let's look at the benefits. How is it important to both the mother and then to babies? Because for mothers who say naturally, well, they say once you have a baby, breastfeed the child. And one said, we'll breastfeed it. Okay. But let's know the relevance of this, how it's going to help you, the mother, and then the baby as well.
1: For the mother, if you want to breastfeed your baby, there are a lot of things that goes on within the mother. And then there are a lot of benefits that mother will get. One of them is that it's convenience. Anytime we can give to the baby, you need not to go and cook or get it done. Once you are ready to breastfeed, you can go ahead. And then secondly, you can also, it prevents postpartum hemorrhage.
0: Okay.
1: That is after delivery.
0: Okay.
1: Most mothers, they might have bleeding. So once you breastfeed, it prevents postpartum hemorrhage. And also, it prevents some cancers in the mother. Research has shown that mothers who breastfeed exclusively, it prevents or the at risk of having breast cancer, ovarian cancer, or uterine cancer is low.
0: Okay.
1: And then also, it is cheap. It is cheap. It is not costly. And then the breast milk is at its correct temperature. And wherever you are, you can give it. You need to warm it or do anything. Once you are ready to give, you can give it to the mother, the baby, and then you are free to go.
0: Okay.
1: And also, it also helps with the emotional well-being of the mother, the mental well-being. Once they are breastfeeding, they feel good within their body, and it relaxes them.
0: Okay.
1: It prevents anxiety in their mother, and then also, It also prevents diabetes and hypertension.
0: Okay. You had made mention of exclusive breastfeeding. How exclusive are we looking at? What does it actually mean?
1: When we talk about exclusive breastfeeding, it's feeding the baby solely on breast milk for the first 6 months of life.
0: No water.
1: No water, no solids, no liquids.
0: Nothing.
1: Nothing. You can. The only exceptions could be that maybe if baby is on another ORS,
0: okay,
1: or vitamins, drops, or minerals.
0: Okay.
1: Yeah. And then you can give those, you know, on medication. Apart from that, solely on breast milk, because breast milk contains enough water, after about 87% to 90% of water. So baby needs no water.
0: Okay.
1: No solid or liquids.
0: Okay. You know, grandmothers and mothers will come in, the baby is hungry, breast milk is not enough, just give the baby some water.
1: Yeah.
0: So the education here is there's enough water in the breast milk. So that alone
1: feeds the baby.
0: Okay.
1: But we should also know that breast milk contains a lot of water. And the breast milk has two parts. We have the fore milk and the hind milk. The fore baby has to take the fore milk and the hind milk in order to get satisfied, so that most mothers used to give the baby feed with the fore milk on first, fore milk on the second breast, and then they think baby is satisfied. But she needs to suck, get more breast, both the hind milk and the fore milk, in order to be satisfied. And then even after they have finished eating, sucking, you are supposed to express or pump and then top up. And this makes babies more satisfied and they can sleep better.
0: Okay. That's different from the colostrum, right?
1: Yes. Okay. Colostrum is the first breast milk that gives to the baby. It contains a lot of antibodies that help prevent infection. And it's even the first natural vaccine for the baby.
0: Okay.
1: Yeah, so we always encourage the mothers to breastfeed their baby.
0: Okay.
1: And as soon as possible.
0: Ideally, moment baby drops.
1: Ideally, the first hour, if all is where mother is, where baby is, where breast initiation has to start as soon as possible.
0: Okay. How often do you advocate that mothers breastfeed their new babies?
1: They should breastfeed their babies on demand.
0: On demand.
1: And so if you want to, you can give it 2 to 3 hours. Every 2 to 3 hours you have to feed the baby. If you want, but we prefer you feed baby on demand. Don't allow the baby to sleep throughout the day. No, it's not good. It's not helping. So because the more you breastfeed, or the more you empty the breast, the more it comes in.
0: Okay. So it looks like whilst you are talking about is 2 to 3 hours.
1: Yeah.
0: So for the woman, what does she also need to do? Because that means a lot of, you are taking a lot from her.
1: Yes.
0: What does she also need to be doing in terms of food?
1: Yes.
0: There are a lot of things that our mothers are saying we should be taking. What do you recommend that our breastfeeding mothers take?
1: Okay. We recommend that mother has to take a normal balanced diet.
0: Okay.
1: Take a lot of fluids, at least water. You can take 6 to 8 sachets a day.
0: Okay.
1: And then eat more fruit and vegetable.
0: Okay.
1: Just a normal diet. And then she should be free from worries and anxieties, because all this suppresses
0: usually those ones are difficult for them to,
1: yes, if you worry a lot, you will not have enough breast milk to feed your baby.
0: I know in the Western world some women decide, they make a decision that when I deliver I'm not going to breastfeed. Breastfeeding is not in my calendar. I don't know about here. I mean, there's some women who come and say, "Me, dear, me, wah, me, ban, me, man, no, for I won't breastfeed."
1: And if you also,
0: what reasons do they have? Are there valid reasons why?
1: Yes,
0: they do. They say that
1: the reason I've heard before is that, some of them they think they are after breastfeeding their breasts will be flat, and that they want to maintain the shape of their breast, so they wouldn't like to breastfeed. And I don't think it's best, because whatever it is, breast milk is good for the baby and it will help the development of even there. And so you have to breastfeed.
0: Okay. And then medically, are there reasons why you also tell them that they don't?
1: Yeah. if you were on certain medications, you might not be allowed to breastfeed. Apart from that, or if mother is not well, mother is very ill, you cannot breastfeed.
0: Okay.
1: But apart from this, you can go ahead and breastfeed anytime. Anywhere that you want to.
0: Okay. I'm sure there are mothers who are willing to breastfeed, but there are some challenges that they have.
1: Okay.
0: What are some of these ones that they present to you?
1: Sometimes they come and then they will complain to you that they have a sore nipple.
0: Okay.
1: Have sore nipple. Now, sore nipple happens when baby is sucking on the nipple and not taking part of the areola, the black aspect of the breast. Baby has to take in the nipple and then the areola area. When you suck, and then there will be no nipple. There will be no cracks or sore nipple.
0: Okay.
1: And then when you hear baby sucking your breast and then he making sounds, it means that he is not grasping on the nipple and the areola. So we need to check. And sometimes when mothers are breastfeeding, instead of the position they have to put the baby or the hand, we prefer they put the four fingers under the breast and the thumb will be on top of the breast. We don't advocate for using the scissors type.
0: No. That's using the two fingers.
1: We don't. Because once you do that, you pull away the areola from the baby's mouth. Mm-hmm. So we prefer the four fingers under and the thumb only on top as baby suck. And then the position should be that skin to skin, tummy to tummy.
0: Okay.
1: And then when you are using this and baby's hand on this, I have to be behind. And then you have to lift the baby up. See, mother has to sit upright, supported the legs if the chair is
0: higher.
1: And then she need not to bend over. Hold the baby in this position, looking at the baby, and then start breastfeeding. This is a good way of.
0: Okay, that's a good position baby will feed well. Because there are instances where some people say, I've just breastfed the child, I put him or her to bed, and the baby's sleeping again. It means the whole time they know they're not actually sucking well.
1: Yes, you are. In fact, when we are breastfeeding, you need to concentrate. Yes, sometimes we like talking too much. As they're breastfeeding, they are talking,
0: not concentrating,
1: looking on your phone, on TikTok. But you need to concentrate on the baby. And then see that he's taking enough of the areola area together with the nipple.
0: Okay.
1: And then it will help. And then if you see that baby is not sucking well, that's why you say you should use your four fingers to be under
0: that.
1: So that you use one hand, the first finger to tickle at the cheek so that she wakes up.
0: Okay. That's when the baby is sleeping.
1: Yeah.
0: Okay.
1: So that baby wakes up and then sleep. Because they think once they are sucking, and they are sleeping, it's not, but it's not. And then after they have sucked, we prefer that mother pump or express and they give top up for the baby, because there will not be enough for them. Once they suck, you might not get, some may be feed well, but we encourage mothers to top up by expressing the milk, top up, so that baby will be full and sleep well for you.
0: Okay. Topping up to SME, you are going to use a bottle then?
1: No,
0: cup you're not and advising them.
1: No, not at all. We don't like it.
0: Okay.
1: We prefer cup and spoon feeding.
0: Okay.
1: No bottle feeding, please.
0: Okay. Yeah, earlier on, you had mentioned four milk. That sometimes they just breastfeed the left, they do the four on the left and the right without giving the one the back.
1: The hind milk. Yeah.
0: So how long? Because mothers might not know what the babies are taking at that moment.
1: Okay.
0: How long do you advise that doing that at a sitting? So breastfeed, if it's a left one, you should do like how long should each one take?
1: At a sitting, you should do like 15 to 20 minutes. And then you're observing the baby is sucking, not that you'll be sleeping on the breast. So at least 15 to 20 minutes on each breast, seeing that baby has sucked, and then you feel empty in your breast. Because the more you empty the breast, the more it comes in. So he feeds both on four milk and the hind milk, and to make baby full. I always say that the four milk is water, and the hind milk is the our fufu, kuntumri, the heavy food, the kinky. So when you feed the child with only the four milk, doesn't help.
0: Okay.
1: Doesn't help at all.
0: Okay.
1: So we prefer you take both the four milk and the high milk.

0: 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It's the same WhatsApp number. Send us a WhatsApp message. You can also drop us messages on our Facebook pages, Credo Tokoi on Facebook page, and also Sunny TV and Sunny FM Facebook page. My next year will answer you. So I want to find out, for mothers who are not producing enough breast milk, like you had mentioned, sometimes they do all these strategies. The fingers are under the breast. You are making sure the feeding is, but I realize that it's not enough. What would you advise? Because it's at this point that they say that, let me just add some cocoa to the food. How do you help? How do they get enough so that they can?
1: Yes, I mentioned it first that mother needs to take in a lot of fluid, feed on well-balanced diet, take fruits and vegetables, and then you are free to go. Apart from that, you have to free your mind from worries. Once you are thinking, you are worrying, the breast production is low. So we advise that he should continue breastfeeding. The more you feed, the more breast milk that comes in. If you don't feed, the breast will not come. So feed often. And then I even learned from a mother that there is a porridge at a Zongo community. They call it kunu. So when you take it, it helps with the production of the milk.
0: Okay.
1: So even though they feel it's not coming, it could be that you're not being supported. So we encourage them to continue breastfeeding often, as soon as possible, and then top up. Because once you empty the breast, it will be filled up.
0: Some then will say that take your palm nut soup, take all the agidi,
1: It's good. You just take enough water, eat well balanced diet. Whether benkwine or whatever, palm nut soup, no soup, they are all helping.
0: Now, let's look at introducing complementary feeding. That's after six months. Okay. Some unfortunately would start 4 months because I'm having issues. Okay. How do they start this? What's the process involved? Did you just decide, my baby turns 6 months today, so tomorrow, no, let the fufu start. Let everything start. How do you?
1: We always tell them when they come to
0: clinics.
1: For their baby's clinic, baby wear clinic. We give them talks about breastfeeding, when to start introducing new foods. So you have to make up your mind that you are going to start food on this. So when you go to the public health nurses, they will introduce to you the food you need to start with, little by little. It shouldn't be too spicy. You should start lighter diets. And then, so the public health nurses are there to help you start right, so that you don't start with anything which will put the baby off.
0: Okay. Some had even mentioned that you can still be giving them the same food you are eating at home.
1: Yeah.
0: The same food. As long as it's not spicy.
1: It should be softer.
0: Okay.
1: It shouldn't be too hard the way we are taking it.
0: Okay.
1: Because once it's for the baby, if it's banku you are giving, then it should be softer, and then whatever you are shooting is spicy, the okra or whatever. And then it should be too lumpy. They cannot take it. Once it's smooth or something, they will take it. If you make it too lumpy, they find it difficult to swallow or to eat because you are just starting.
0: When these solid foods you start introducing them, how long do you advise that they continue breastfeeding? How long do they continue breastfeeding once you started introducing a solid food?
1: You can continue up to 2 years.
0: 2 years.
1: Two good years.
0: Okay.
1: Continue. You can go to school and come.
0: So
1: you encourage 1.5 to 2 years.
0: Okay.
1: It's an idea.
0: There's this challenge of mothers. So let's say your baby is like a year

0: cow for something and then mothers take seed again. Do you some stop breastfeeding? Is it something medical reasons or is their decision?
1: You can still, according when you talk to the public health nurses, you can still, even though you are pregnant, you can still breastfeed. At a point, if you want to stop, fine. Okay. But I think closer to your delivery, you might they will not ask you to continue breastfeeding because you want the cholesterol for the baby.
0: For the new baby.
1: So okay. Once you are pregnant, you can still breastfeed your baby.
0: Okay. I have personally heard some myths about breastfeeding, a lot of them. One that I heard is when you are breastfeeding, a baby births whilst breastfeeding, you need to tap their lips with their breast like 3 times. Other than that, your breast will swell.
1: No.
0: I don't know if you've heard that or the other ones that you want to share with us.
1: I've heard this one and it's not true.
0: It's not true. Where is it coming from?
1: I don't know. Yeah, just somebody just start somewhere and then
0: put it together.
1: No. There's no research about it. There's nothing of that sort. And whatever they are seeing doesn't exist. But they believe. It's their belief. So just advise them, tell them it's not necessary. But once it's not doing any harm to the baby or your breast, it's okay. But it's a mess. Yeah, you shouldn't encourage it.
0: Okay. Is there any more you want to share with us?
1: Yes. Sometimes they will tell you that when you take a lot of eggs, it is not good to breastfeed. Oh. I've heard this.
0: But it's protein.
1: They said take a lot of eggs, it's not good to breastfeed. I've not heard that. As one woman walked to me and she was telling me about that, and I said, it's not true. You can still breastfeeding and then taking eggs if you want.
0: Okay. There's one too that someone mentioned that some people believe that there are some mothers who cannot produce breast milk. So for them, you know, some mothers who say that maybe breast milk embada. So, I mean, apart from the medical reasons, some will say that there's no way my breast will come. So from day one, I'm not even going to do breastfeeding. I'll do other ones. Are there women, are there instances where you say that some people genuinely do not have breast milk flowing?
1: In fact, I've not come across one. I only, when I was at baby's unit, I come across a lady that she was not having breast. I was on duty.
0: Okay.
1: And a man walked to me and said, I want to see the lady without breast. And I said, how? So I went to the woman and then the chest was just flat.
0: Okay.
1: You can just see the nipples.
0: Okay.
1: That's all. And in this one, there was no milk.
0: And
1: that's the only one I've witnessed.
0: Okay.
1: The chest was just flat. You could only see the nipple. And she has delivered and there was no show of
0: breast milk. So in that one, you advise that.
1: Yeah, you advise them to take.
0: Okay. For mothers, I mean, you are advocating exclusive breastfeeding. Usually, when you come on maternity leave, it's 3 months. Some ideally will add their annual leave to it and enjoy some 4 months or a little into 5 months. And then after that, some unfortunately do not even have the other leave. So it's just strictly 12 weeks or 3 months and then they need to go back to work. How do they prepare themselves? What do they need to do? Because you've had baby at home the whole time with you now. You're going to leave in the morning by 8 and be back by 2. And you are saying we should do exclusive. How do you achieve this?
1: Yes. When they come for postnatal clinics, we tell them, we educate them about how to express the breast milk and then store it. You can express it and store it at the deep freezer. And then so when you want to express it, you spread it into a clean, fixed cup. And then when you do one cup, you need to number it with date. Number one. When it's full, number one with date. And so you store it until as much as you can at the deep freezer. It can be there. And then when the mother has gone to work, and there's no food for the baby, you can fall on the breast milk that has stored, but you start from the earliest date.
0: Okay, the first
1: The first date, and then it gets to the last one.
0: Okay.
1: And once you take it from the diffuser, it shouldn't go back again.
0: It shouldn't go back to the freezer.
1: And then when you keep it at the deep freezer, you should make sure that the freezer is not put off. Mm-hmm. It should be working throughout.
0: Mm-hmm.
1: Once the fridge goes off, you alter the potency of the
0: It means you need to just discard it.
1: Yes,
0: after.
1: Yes. Once the light goes off, and then it has stored, now you have to discard it.
0: Okay.
1: Mm-hmm. So with this one, you can help the mother to continue exclusive breastfeeding. Okay. And then when they bring it out of the fridge, you have to put it down to thaw. And then after that, you fetch a bit in a cup. You just get a warm water and warm it, then you can feed the baby with it.
0: Okay.
1: Until the mother comes.
0: Okay. Our time is up already. It's just a minute to 10. Briefly, for mothers who are listening to us today with a campaign, you are doing the advocacy. If there's one thing you want them to remember, what would that be?
1: Okay. I want them to remember that breast milk is an ideal nutrient for the baby. Ideal food for the baby. And so you encourage them to continue breastfeeding wherever you are, in the train, in the car, they should continue. And they should also remember that as often as you breastfeed or you empty your breast, what comes in.
0: Mm. Thank you so much. Thank you so much for coming. Thank you. Yeah. And a thank you to all those who listen, those who watch on TV. Don't forget, same time tomorrow morning, 9:30, to have a repeat broadcast on Sunny TV. And then thank you to our sponsor, Bass Specialist Hospital and Fertility Center. Have a good working day. Say good morning to the guys here, to Eugene, to Bless, to me. Enjoy your day and stay blessed. Bye-bye.
1: Thank you.
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Grace and peace to you, and welcome to the Back to the Word broadcast, coming to you from Calvary Worship Center in Vancouver, Canada. I am Dr. Sam Owusu, and it is a joy and a sacred privilege to share this time with you. We are living in days when the world is trembling and the foundations of nations are being tested. Values are shifting, truth is being redefined, and many hearts are growing weary. Yet, in moments like these, the Lord calls His people back. Back to His word, back to His voice, and back to the unshakable truth that has stood firm through every generation. The Spirit of God is calling a remnant who will not be swept away by the tides of confusion, but will stand upon the rock of Scripture with courage and clarity. Thank you again for tuning in today. I honor your anger for the things of God, and I believe that you are listening, not by accident, but by divine appointment. As we journey together through the Word, may the Lord strengthen your heart, illuminate your path, and anchor your faith in these prophetic times. Welcome again to the Back to the Word broadcast. 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God richly bless you.

0: He told Nathanael, from this day forth, you will see angels ascending and descending. Whether you realize it or not, there is divine activity taking place. You may not see it, but I'm telling you, by day and by night, there is an angelic activity on your behalf. And that was a message God was trying to send to Jacob. He said, angels ascending and descending on it. And behold, the Lord stood above it and said, this is what it means, this activity. I am the Lord God of Abraham, your father, and the God of Isaac. The land on which you lie, I will give to you. Don't be afraid. And your descendants. Behold, I am with you. Did you see the vision? There are angelic activities. I am with you and will keep you wherever you go. Why do I feel like this is somebody's message? God has sent me to tell somebody he is with you and he will keep you wherever you go and will bring you back to this land. Now, this is a kicker. For I will not leave you until I have done what I've spoken to you. God has a promise for you. I tell you that your life is a fulfillment of God's prophetic call on you. Every one of us is called by God. And God has spoken certain things concerning us. When he formed us in our mother's womb, God made certain declarations concerning us that you are going to accomplish, you are going to live it out, you are going to live out the dream and the assignment he has given you. Your life is a prophetic fulfillment of what the Bible says. He knew us before the foundation. Do you understand it, somebody? I say your life, it's a prophetic fulfillment. Every day as you wake up, you are fulfilling the things that God has said he will do through you. And God is saying, I will not leave you until I have done what I've spoken to you. Do you know what God has spoken towards you? You got to know. You got to know the plans of God, the purposes of God, things that God has decreed that is going to take place in your life. Because you are not here by accident. You are here for a purpose, for an assignment. And God is saying you are going to fulfill that prophetic assignment in your life. Turn to somebody and say, do you hear that? Did you hear that? Did you hear that? Did you hear that? I know that my life is God's prophetic fulfillment. And I have determined I'm going to walk in it. And because of that, God said, I'll never leave you. Deuteronomy chapter 31, verse 8. The Lord himself. The Lord himself, he told Israel, goes before you and will be with you. He will never leave you nor forsake you. Do not be afraid. Do not be discouraged. He will never leave you. Can I let it sink? From today going, never feel at any moment because you can touch him, it doesn't mean he's left. He said, I will be with you always. Do not be afraid. Do not be discouraged. The first thing he told him was remind him about his presence. You know, when I'm going through something, and I remind myself that God is with me, it's easy to deal with the situation. The Bible says the disciples were in a boat and they were going through a storm. And they turned around and they realized Jesus was in the boat and was sleeping. For me, that's enough. As long as Jesus is in the boat, I may be shaking, I may be turned around, I may somersault, I might feel like I'm going to be drowned, but I will be fine. Turn to somebody and say, you'll be fine. I don't know whom I'm speaking to this morning. Somebody is facing a situation where you feel, am I going to come out? You are coming out. Because Jesus is in the boat. And the fact that Jesus is in the boat doesn't mean the boat will not shake. See, some of us, we think the boat, because the boat is shaking, God has left. But the shaking has nothing to do with his presence. Can we establish that? Gideon, the Lord is with you. I know the situation. I see the situation. Do you know that nothing that happens in your life happens by accident? Nothing surprises God. You don't go to God and say, God, look at what is happening. And God goes, oops, I didn't see that coming. He saw it. He saw it even before you were born. And if God has allowed it, there is a purpose. There is a reason. The Bible says all things work together for good for those who love the Lord and are called according to his purpose. Am I speaking to somebody this morning? The first thing he did was remind about his presence, and the second thing about his perception. He said, Gideon, let me tell you something. It is important that when we are going through situations, we have to see ourselves the way God sees us. You want to know how God sees you? Give me the next verse. And the angel of the Lord appeared to him and said to him, one, I am with you, my presence, you mighty man of valor. You know that sometimes God will tell you something and you wonder whether he has gotten the wrong address. And Gideon felt like that. It's like, I think you are talking to the wrong person. Did you see what I was just doing? I was hiding. I am fearful. And you call me mighty man of valor. Yes, you are. You say, but pastor, I've been divorced twice. Yes, you are. I have failed too many times. Your failure does not define who God says you are. You might have stumbled. You might have some disappointment. But you are still what God says you are. You may not feel it. You may not even believe it. But when God sees you, God sees a warrior. God sees a lion. Ladies, God doesn't see a cat. God sees a lioness. And so it's about time you start living like it. Walk like it. You see, part of the process of transformation is beginning to see yourself the way God sees you. Oh, can I go further? Because you see, some of us, we see ourselves, like I've told you before, through the prism of brokenness. Why do you think you are nothing? Why do you think you are not a warrior? Why do you think you are not what God says you are? Because you see yourself through this prism of brokenness. God does not see the brokenness. He knows your true identity. Your true self is who you are without your pain, your brokenness, all the stuff that other people have told you or the lies you have believed about yourself. I'll let it sink. How do you see yourself? Are you feeling defeated because of what you've been through? You feel you are nobody? Some of you in life, you behave like, I'm not even sure I should go there. You behave like water. When you throw water on the floor, water will flow looking for the least resistance. When the water is flowing and it comes across this monitor, it will move around it. And some of you, that's been the story of your life. You are living your life with the least resistance because you don't think you can overcome. So you're always meandering. Can I even go further? You are taking courses that have least resistance. Easy courses. 6-month course to get you $21 an hour job. Because going to nursing school will be some way. I don't like mathematics. I don't like pharmacology. Oh, where are the nurses in the house? Can I get a witness? Pharmacology is not easy course. So as soon as you saw pharmacology, you saw, I think I'm going to do something for old folks home. 6-month course. You are behaving that way because of the way you think about yourself. Others have, and some of you, you are living life like that. The least resistance. But I have some good news for you. You are an overcomer. You are an overcomer. You are not overcomer. He said, you shall say unto this mountain, be thou removed and be thou cast into the sea, and it shall be done. Romans chapter 8, verse 37. Yet in all these things, including pharmacology, in all these things, we are more than conquerors through him who loved us. Are you hearing what I'm saying? Through him who loved us. That's how God sees you. You are more than a conqueror. You see, the devil knows those who know that they are somebody, that they are conquerors. And the devil does not mess up with those who know that they know. Jesus, I know. Paul, I know. But who are you? You need to let the enemy know that you know that you know. And when he comes into your house to mess you up, let him know that you know that you know. He said, devil, no weapon formed against me, and anything that rises against me, I condemn. The Bible said, this is the heritage of the children of God. This is the heritage of the children of God. Turn to somebody and say, you are more than a conqueror. 1 John 5 verse 4 says, 1 John 5, 4, for whatever is born of God overcomes. I don't know about you, but whatever is born of God overcomes the world. And this is the victory that has overcome the world, our faith. You know what faith is? It's simply believing what God says. If you have a problem with that, that is your own problem. God says, I am handsome, I believe it, I live like it. If you think I'm ugly, that is your problem. Thank God you are not God. So I will walk like handsome, smile like handsome. Am I talking to somebody? God said you are beautiful. You believe it. It is settled. That's faith.
1: Back to the Word returns shortly.
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1: Welcome back. The message continues.
0: God said you are beautiful. You believe it. It is settled. That's faith. Faith says, I'm simply believing what God says. God said, I am more than a conqueror. I live like it. I am overcomer. I believe it. Do you have a problem with that? I believe I'm the most handsome man on the planet. There's nobody like me. Nobody ever. My DNA is unique. Don't jealous me. You can say the same thing about yourself. It is not a crime. The last time I checked, God said, I am uniquely created by him. You may have a problem with that. You may criticize. Your opinion does not matter to me. The opinion of the one who created the universe, the heavens and the earth, that is the one whose opinion... Oh. So that was the perception. Now let's look at the protest. You would think that with this assurance, Gideon will go, oh, let's go, let's go, let's go. Thank you. No. Listen, he was disillusioned. He was feeling doubtful, discouraging. Look at his first response. When God said, I am with you, you mighty man. The first thing he expresses is, God, maybe you have not been watching the news lately. Let me tell you about my disappointment. Listen, Gideon said to him, in case you have got the wrong address, in case you are not understanding what is happening, oh my Lord, if the Lord is with us, why then has all this thing happened to us? Haven't you prayed that kind of prayer? Haven't you wondered? If God is with me, then what is happening? Don't you see what is going on? You come here and you tell me you are with me. I'm a mighty. Can't you see? I am 40 years old. My eggs are all dried. And you are telling me I'm going to get married. Don't you see? The last time somebody took me for a date was 2005. And you are saying that there is a man of God coming for me. What news are you watching? And where are all his miracles which our fathers told us about? Saying, did not the Lord bring us up from Egypt? But now the Lord has forsaken us, delivered us into the hands of the Midianites. This is my disappointment. I don't care what you say. You say you are with me, take a break. Then why am I going through this? And with all, we have all been there. Some of us will stop coming to church. Why not come to church? God has forgotten me. I came to church, I sung in the choir, I was there every Wednesday, Sunday. And look at what happened to me. If God is with me, look at what happened. Some of us, the first thing we do when we are going through something is we stop giving our tithe. God, I'm not giving you any money anymore. I've been faithful every Sunday giving to you. Look at what, I just lost my job. What kind of God is this? And it's okay. Let me tell you something. God is not disappointed or intimidated by your disappointment. He understands that we are human. Read the book of Psalms. David expresses his disappointment to God so many times. Because from our perspective, we don't see everything. But God does. He knows the end from the beginning. He can see far. He knows where you are taking. He knows that what you are facing is just a comma. It's not full stop. You are reading it as full stop. I am finished. Everything is done. God says it's just a comma. What is a comma? A comma is simply a pause. You are reading the sentence, you come to a comma. You pause. Take your breath. Tell somebody, take a breath. All that God is saying, take a breath. I'm not finished with you yet. I am the one that determines full stop. I am the one that determines it's over. And I'm here to tell somebody it is not over until God says, full stop don't belong to you. You don't have the right to put a full stop to your life, your career, your dreams, the purposes of God, because you don't have the right. God is the one who has the right to say full stop. So take away that full stop that you have placed in your life. Say, I'm finished. It is not possible. When God met Sarah, she had put a full stop. Say, you're going to have a baby. He said, full stop, full stop, full stop, full stop, full stop. Maybe God met another Sarah. This one, there's a big full stop with an exclamation mark. Isaiah 49 says, but Zion said, the Lord has forsaken me and my Lord has forgotten me. What makes us to say that? Situations. Can a woman forget her nursing child and not have compassion on the son of her womb? Surely they may forget, yet I'm here to tell somebody, God said, yet I will not forget you. God said, I will not forget you, irrespective of what you're going through. The man might have left you. I will not forget you. He says, see, I've inscribed you on the palms of my hands, and your walls are continually before me. How can I forget you? Anytime I raise my right hand, your names are all written in my palm. Now, I know some of you still don't believe it. Do you know your names are written in the palms of God? That's what it is. I believe it. So be encouraged, somebody. So the first thing he did was express his disappointment, and the next thing he did, he expressed his disqualification. So God told Gideon two things. I am with you, my presence with you. And Gideon addressed that. He said, you are not with me. Because if you are with me, I shouldn't be facing what I'm facing. And the second thing he said to Gideon is, you are a mighty man of valor. Gideon said, let me address that. Then the Lord turned to him and said, go in this might of yours. You shall save Israel from the hand of the Midianites. You are a mighty man of valor. Have I not sent you? So he said to him, wait a minute, not too fast. Oh my Lord, how can I save Israel? Indeed, my clan is the weakest in Manasseh, and I'm the least in my father's house. What is making you feel disqualified? First thing he said, I'm disappointed with you, and then secondly, I'm disqualified. You've come to the wrong path. I cannot do it. You know what makes people feel that way? Life. And I'm talking to your sister right there, looking at me right now. Life can make you feel so small, might make you feel nothing. You had a dream when you were 7 years old and you knew where you were going. Life has crushed that dream. Are you hearing me? And you are feeling, I can't do it. And you have taken menial job, but you are meant to go high places. Life can make you feel like a chicken when you know they are supposed to be an eagle. Start thinking like eagle and you'll start to fly again. Issues of low esteem and failures and disappointment can come from bad experiences. Remember when we talk about Moses? You remember Exodus 3:11? Come with me, worship team. Moses protested the same way Gideon protested. Who am I to appear before Pharaoh? Who am I? Who am I to lead the people of Israel out of Egypt? Who am I? Can I ask you again? Tell me about your who am I? Tell me about your low self-esteem, your I can't do it. I am nobody. I am too white. I'm too black. I'm too yellow. I'm too brown. I'm too tall. I'm too short. I don't have hair. I have too much hair. What is your who am I? What is making you feel who am I? The devil is a liar. I am here to tell you, your experiences will never define you again in Jesus' name. Now, those of you here, you didn't hear that. I come in Jesus' name. Your experience shall no longer define you. Put those who am I into the garbage and start believing what God says you are. You are a child of the living God. You want to know who you are? Let me help you. You are a child of the Most High God. He loves you so much. He said, you are the apple of my eye, and I will never leave you nor forsake you. It's about time you align yourself into your identity in Christ. So God comes to Jeremiah in Jeremiah chapter 1. The word of the Lord came to me saying, before I formed you in the womb, I knew you. Before you were born, I sanctify you. I ordain you a prophet to the nations. Remember what I said, that your life is a prophetic fulfillment. He said, before you were formed, this is who you are. This is how I see you. Listen to his protest like we all do. Ah! It's almost sounding like an African. Ah! That's the way Africans sound when they're excited. Lord God, behold, look at those exclamation mark. Behold, I cannot speak, for I'm just a teenager. And God said, I have ordained you as a prophet to the nations. And you are disqualifying yourself. You are disqualifying yourself. Paul told Timothy, don't let anyone look down because you are young. Your age will not define your power, your authority, and the power that is resting upon you. Am I speaking to somebody? Let me finish. So the chapter ends with a promise. So he protested, and God said, I'm having none of this. It's not going to change the way I look at you. You can even pray that prayer, but I'm not listening to that prayer. So let's end with the last verse, verse 16. You know, God did not challenge his disqualification and the disappointment. God simply said, let's go. And the Lord said to him, surely I'll be with you and you shall defeat the Midianites as one man. That is a promise. In the next minute or so, we are going to pray and want to take that promise of God that says that you are more than a conqueror. And you do it. What does Philippians 4 verse 6 says? It said, do not be anxious about what? Do not be anxious about what? But in every situation, by prayer, petition with thanksgiving, present your request to God, and the peace of God, which transcends all understanding, will guard your hearts, every anxiety, and your mind in Christ Jesus. Do you believe that? Stand up on your feet. Let's bring our request before God.

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5: Walking in dominion over sickness and disease. By the time you partake of the communion, the contents of the blood will also affect you. So when you go to hospital from today, the only thing they will see in your blood is the life of God. I said the only thing that is permitted to survive is the life of God. I said it's the life of God. And because the life of God cannot be infected by demons, that devil shall cry out of your life. That's the mystery of the communion. Me, I'm not going to partake of the drop. I'm going to partake of a cup. Now, so if I partake of a drop, it took 6 months to go around my body. So if I partake of a cup, it will take 1 day. How many days? Then next week, I take again. Next week, I take again. So here it is. You are living here. Somebody have contact with infected blood. You say it's HIV positive. So when I have contact with Jesus' blood, I should be Jesus positive. I should be what? I should be what? Why? You call me HIV positive because you saw the virus in my blood. So when you see Jesus in my blood, why did you tell me I'm Jesus positive too? Why? Why? Sir, if thou can believe it, sickness will die your life. I don't know about you, I carry Jesus' blood. So I am Jesus positive. In fact, I am Jesus plus plus. Because his blood flows in me. How? By contamination with his blood via the mystery of the communion. Somebody will say, but this is ordinary drink now, it's not his blood. The one they told you, did you see it? The one doctors, did you see it? Amen. Amen. Watch this. Number one, when you partake of the mystery of the communion, one of the things that happen to you is that it imparts you with divine nature. What do I call it? Divine. You begin to have the nature of God. 2 Peter chapter 1 and verse 3, according as his divine power has given to us all things that pertains to life and godliness through the knowledge of him who have called us unto glory and to virtue. When you partake of the communion, you have God's nature. He that eateth my flesh and drinketh my blood live like me, will live by me. So what he had, I have it. Because what the virus carried, you said I have it. So what God carried, I have it. Divine nature. God's order of nature. God's kind of life. He said, just as I live by the Father, verse 57, you also will live by me like that. So, as you partake of this communion, expect divine nature. Expect strength. What do I call it? Ah! You are 25. You are behaving as if you are 72. Shall we rise up on our feet? When we rise up, you are the first to sit down. What is your age? 26 years old. People that are 60, they are standing for 30 minutes. You cannot even stand for 10 minutes. Ekote shikaba. Whatever is destroying your health, destroying your strength, dies on this mountain today. In the name of Jesus Christ. So all you need to do is hear this. Put your faith on the line. Do what? Put your faith on the line. Put your faith on the line. The moment this mystery is blessed, it becomes the blood. Hello? Is it John chapter 2? How did Jesus turn water into wine? That was water, not juice. Hello? He said to those servants, fetch water. Tell somebody water. Tell somebody water. They fetched the water. And they came to him. They said, we have finished fetching the water. He said to them, serve it to the high table. And by the time they got to the high table, the water has turned into blood. So when we bless the communion, the juice is turned into blood. I will never forget one of my foremost experience of the communion I took, 1995. I will never forget. I was doing my youth service. No, not my youth service. Intern. Then we went for a fellowship. And in the evening was Holy Communion. And then we went for the Holy Communion. Oh, I will never forget that experience. Watch this. The person who was coming to administer the Holy Communion was very short, very brief. He wasn't tall at all. Came in psychedelically and led us in prayer after giving some understanding. Then we should pray that as we partake of this communion, we are going to partake of life of God and everything. You know, it was like my first experience. And then, watch this. And I closed my eyes. I started praying. Prayer of expectation. Of what I expect in that communion. Watch this. I thought it was so real, to be frank. I saw, as it were, we were praying, I saw angels coming to replace the tray and everything. They took what was there out and brought another one. So I thought it was, I opened my eye, there was nobody there. What just happened? That was when I knew that the communion you take is not the one they bought. It's not the one they brought. Hold on. You know, some people, for example, if a deacon is holding a communion here, they are taking, some people will look. I will go to where pastors are serving. I don't believe in the faith of the person who is holding it here. You are joking. What the pastor is holding, what that lady is holding, what that man, that woman is holding, is not what was prepared in the communion room. The moment he came here and he prayed, the angels will take away this, and the angel will pray in the blood of Jesus. So I want you to settle your mind that what you are going to partake of is not what was bought in the shop. It's not the bread that was baked on earth. It was the bread from heaven. I saw the angels in exchanging it. And they removed everything on the table, brought another one. We were ready for the communion. And when I partook of that communion, I've never forgotten that experience. I pray for somebody today. What doctors cannot do, what drugs have not been able to do in your life, as you partake of this holy mystery called the Holy Communion, I decree your instant healing. You better believe it. Sir, it's a mystery. We take faith. So you don't fix your eyes here. You fix your eyes in the one that the angels will bring. And I tell you something, because it came from heaven, he said, this is that bread that cometh from where? from heaven. Your father eats ordinary one in the wilderness. They die because those ones are ordinary. But he said, the one I will give you is one that comes from heaven. That a man may eat and not die. It's a miracle banquet. Quickly, what is a miracle? Listen to this carefully. A miracle is any happening, any event, anything or happening or event that cannot be logically or intellectually explained. A miracle is that occurrence or event that cannot be logically or intellectually explained, but yet cannot be denied. Cannot be explained, yet cannot be denied. Amen. If you read the book of Exodus chapter 7, verse 11 to verse 12, give me that scripture. I want to show you a miracle. I want to differentiate between a miracle and magic. Then Pharaoh also called the wise men. Give me verse 10, please. First. Let's go to verse 10 for better understanding. And Moses and Aaron went in unto Pharaoh, and they did so as the Lord had commanded. And Aaron cast down his rod before Pharaoh and before his servant. Watch this. And it became what? What did he throw down? What happened next? Serpent. How did a dead rod become a serpent? Tell somebody a miracle. Tell somebody a miracle. Tell somebody a miracle. You know, okay, let's put it in our local language. Stick, stick. Is that what you call it here too? Chekere stick. Oh, you are not having, do you really have shepherd in this place? Shepherd, you know shepherd? No, I've not really seen shepherd around. Even when I travel, I've not really seen shepherd. I saw your cows going on their own. Oh, no, in Nigeria, you see real shepherd, one chekere boy with a stick, taking care of animals. That stick, dry, dead, turned to a snake. That's already a miracle. Now, verse 11, very quickly. I want to round off very fast. Then Pharaoh also called the wise men and the sorcerer. Now, the magician of Egypt did in like manner with their enchantments. Verse 12. And they cast down every man his rod. And they became what? Serpents. What next? But Aaron's rod. Amen. That's a miracle. But somebody will say, but the sorcerers did the same thing. Is that a miracle? If you go to chapter 8, I think verse 16 thereabout, God said to Moses again and Aaron, hit the ground with the same rod, and there shall be flies and lice. Amen. And the Lord said unto Moses, said unto Aaron, stretch out the rod and smite the dust of the land. No, give me verse 16. The land, that it may become what? Lice throughout all the land of Egypt. Next verse. And they did so, for Aaron stretched out his hand with his rod and smote the dust of the earth, and it became lice in man and in beast. All the dust of the land became lice throughout all the land of Egypt. Next verse, quickly. And the magician did so with their enchantment to bring forth lice. What happened? Can I ask you a question? Why were they not able to do it? I tell you why. Magic has no formula. Magic is not consistent. Magic cannot be replicated, but a miracle can be replicated by doing what they did to have it. But magic can never give you the same. Are you with me now? The Bible says, if you watch the Exodus, the rod turned to serpent. The rod brought flies. The rod brought frogs. The rod turned water to blood. There was consistency in the instrument, isn't it? So even the mighty Red Sea, they stretched for the rod, and the Red Sea parted. Magic can never be consistent like that. That's to tell you how consistent God is. But my emphasis is this. All those miracles are not what? Logical. Sir, there is no technology till tomorrow that can explain how by the Red Sea, how by the rod, Almighty Red Sea parted. Amen? Amen? But true. Somebody said, no. The children of Israel did not cross. The Red Sea did not part. River Jordan was at the barest minimum. Hello? It was the time of like dry season. So the Red Sea has gone down. That was why the children of Israel were able to cross. Can you see signs? Small brain. That was what they told Rehoboam. He said, a mighty man. He said, no, the Red Sea didn't part. The water went down. It was dry season. So the children of Israel, everybody could pass because it was not overflowing. And then Rehoboam said, what a bigger miracle. Why? The water that children pass through drowned armies and soldiers. Because the Bible says, when the Egyptians wanted to go through, what happened? They drowned. Children pass. If you say it's very little, isn't it? That's why the children pass. Goat pass. Chicken pass. Hello? Everything pass. What about Pharaoh? What about the chariots? What about everybody? The Bible says the water covered them and they died. That is a bigger miracle. Hello, somebody. Why are they content? They don't believe it. I prophesy to somebody. Any part of your body they have told you is damaged by this miracle service, I command new one in the name of Jesus. So that when you go back to scan, even the scan will be confused. I said the scan will be confused. Both the scanner and the scan shall be confused. You know why? What they saw yesterday, when you go this week, they shall not find anything again. It's a miracle. Amen? Let me tell you this. Miracles are real. You know why? God is real. You know why miracles cannot be explained logically? Because there is no searching of his understanding. You can't explain God. That's what the Bible says in chapter 40 of 29. Isaiah chapter 40 verse 29. There is no searching of his understanding. So when you have seven or five things in category of goodness, what do you call the fourth one? Somebody said excellent. What about the fifth one? What about the fifth one? Exceptional. What about the sixth one? What about the seventh? And God is not in this class. I prophesy what no man can do. Receive the miracle. Hear me. Anything you desire that God can do shall be done today. I said anything you desire that God can do will be done today. In the mighty name of Jesus Christ. You are to believe it. God is going to give you a job where there is no vacancy. I said, where there is what? Why? He maketh a way where there is no way. He said, I will make a way in the wilderness and rivers to flow in desert places because I am God. I want to round up with this statement. The reason why God is God is because there's nobody in his class. Not any word can describe him. I like that song by Dusun. I think that's it. From generation unto generation. Keep praising you. Yet no one can sum you up. Yeah. And I

0: know what? If you fill in the gap, I will become it. I am children giver. You have your children. I am a job giver. You have your child. I am a healer. You have your healing. I am money giver. You have your money. Fill in the gap. Whatever you want him to be to you is who he will be to you. Therefore, I prophesy, whatever you desire, receive it.
1: Admission. 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
0: He said, I am what I am. That is, I am filling the gap. If you say, I am money giver, I will give you the money. I am money giver. I am what you say I am. Whatever you call me, I will do. They ask somebody, they ask some group of people, who is God to you? My father. Who is God to you? Faithful God. Who is God to you? Merciful father. Who is God to you? People with all manner of things, you know. If we do that censor now, amen. And they go to one man, average man, not elderly. And they said, who is God to you? He was quiet. And I love that. And he was quiet. He was like, who is God to me? You don't know who God is to you? Watch this. When he opened his mouth, he said, God is my fire extinguisher. What kind of name is that one now? I am who you say I am. Why? You see, I remember there was a time I was driving. This is a miracle. And suddenly, my car caught fire. There was nobody to help me. I have no fire extinguisher to quench it. And I remember I was told that with God, all things are possible. And when I shout the name, Jesus, the fire went off. I am that I am. Therefore, whatever name you call in your life today, he shall manifest. Miracle job, he shall manifest. Fruitfulness, he shall manifest. Marriage, he shall manifest. Healing, he shall manifest. I'd like you to know that the one who created you full, chakra kidney cannot be a problem. The one who created human being, I cannot be a problem. The one who created you, is it to regulate your blood sugar, but it's a problem? The one that created, is it chakra cancer he cannot take away? He created you so he can recreate another thing to you. And I prophesy to somebody, as you partake of this communion, there shall be a miracle. Rise up on your feet, everyone. And pray in the spirit right now and take your miracle. I am that I am. He's a miracle walker. He's a miracle walker. He's a way maker. He's a miracle walker. Rika katarayaba. Lekandarayalabodu. Somebody take your miracle. Thank you, Father. In Jesus' precious name, we have prayed. Thank you, Jesus. One of the ways to know that you are heavy is what? The quality of your blood. That's why they will tell you, go for blood test. The quality. As you partake of this blood and this flesh, the same life of God, the same quality in the blood of Jesus while he was on earth shall be infused into your life.

0: disease, affliction shall be swallowed up in the name of Jesus. Can I tell you what this will do? Blocked fallopian tube shall be flushed out. Fibroid will melt. In the name of Jesus Christ, every demonic affliction shall be placed by the blood. Stretch forth your hand to the communion. Take whatever you want. Declare it. You have heard the word. Father, I need a total blood transfusion. Let your blood become my blood. Let your life become my life. Via this communion, I receive my miracle, my inheritance. Somebody take your miracle via the Holy Communion now. Every pain must die by the mystery of the communion. Somebody take your miracle. Take your healing. By this mystery, I decree positivity of Jesus. The life of God become alive. Every pain must go today. The blood and the flesh of Jesus will swallow it up. Will eat it up. Whatever is not planted by my Father shall be swallowed up via this communion today. Thank you, Father. In Jesus' precious name we have prayed. Father, we thank you for the mystery of the Holy Communion. We believe in it because you said it in John chapter 6. Matthew chapter 26. Lord, therefore, I decree by faith that this is no longer ordinary juice or wafer. I command it turn exchange for the blood of Jesus Christ. By this mystery, Lord, prove that no demon can survive in your blood. Every demon in anyone's life, every sickness, every deformity, whatever is disease, affliction, not functional, by the mystery of the Holy Communion, I decree total health. Let everyone leave here with a miracle. Thank you because it is done. Except God did not call his servant Bishop David Oyedepo, whatever disease entered this miracle service with you is dead right now. Any door, any miracle you have been trusting God for, receive it now in the name of Jesus. In the next 24 hours, they have manifested. Listen to me. I'd like you to understand that mystery. Chekere drop of blood infected you, and they told you you have bacterial infection. You have been looking for drug here and there. How much more the blood of Jesus? How much more? I prophesy to somebody from today, whatever they saw in your blood before, in your body, as disease, infection, no matter what it is, I command it cancel by the blood.
1: 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And on Instagram, X, TikTok, and YouTube, is WCI Accra GH. Come expecting, come believing, and you shall return celebrating. God richly bless you.
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7: Welcome to Winning Ways Express with Andy Yorsa, resident pastor of KICC Ghana. We pray that as you listen to the message today, you will be challenged to live the victorious life that God has promised us.
8: We read that when the family was leaving Jerusalem, he lingered behind and he stayed. When they found him in the temple. What was he doing in the temple? They found him in the temple, and the scripture says when they found him in the temple, he was listening to the teachers and he was asking them questions. Verse 46. Listening and asking them questions. He had something that must be done. What he saw as the Father's business. He said, I must. Don't you know that I must be about the Father's business? And that priority that he had drove him to do a number of things. It drove him to do a number of things. The Bible says, when they found him, he was sitting in the temple with the teachers, listening and asking them questions. It's only someone who desires to know something, who is interested enough to know something, that will spend time listening and asking questions about it. He's in the temple, listening, asking questions. He's 12 years old. The normal 12-year-old will not see it important enough. All the opportunities you have to play and have fun. Where he finds himself is the temple, listening, asking questions. He wants to know more. He wants to know more. So he's listening to them and he's asking them questions. Obviously, he has read some things. So he's asking them questions and he's getting more knowledge. The thing with priorities is this. Your priorities ultimately determine interest in life. It is your priorities that will ultimately determine your interest. Out of a strong desire that he has developed, he will rather spend his time listening and asking the teachers questions than do what the average 12-year-old would do. If I want to know what your priorities are, I need to look out for your interest. That will always give me an indication, because your priorities will always drive that. He is so interested that he wants to know what is written. And he's asking them questions. The funny thing is that what is written about him. And it's only a matter of time the teachers are going to discover that in fact, this boy that has been asking us all these questions, what we've been learning all these years is about him. Here is the Messiah. But he's so passionate that he'd rather spend his time there to ask questions. I must be about my Father's business. It's a must. And because it's a must, that is where his interest is. He wants to know. He wants to know. So he's learning. He's learning more. He's learning more and more. But later on, we'll come back to that again. Because he wants to know. What are your priorities? And what does it actually drive you to do? Because your interest will determine. It will always indicate what your real priorities are. It says of him that he was asking them questions in the temple. But one thing that was not mentioned in detail, and maybe most of us have not turned our attention to, is this. If it took 3 days for them to find him, And he was believed to be 12 years old. So, the 3 days, where was he? What was he eating? How was he looking after himself? He's 12 years old. The scripture doesn't actually tell us. Some Bible scholars believe that he could even have been spending some time maybe staying with one of the teachers. Because the scripture doesn't say where he was. All they knew that 3 days they couldn't find him. And he's young. But here is someone who is ready to take this kind of a risk. Because they are so consumed about what they want to do. 3 days away from his parents. The scripture doesn't tell us where he was. But we know he was found with the teachers asking them questions. Asking them questions. How did he survive? We don't know. But you see, the truth is this. This level of sacrifice he was displaying should tell you, at the end of the day, each and every one of us, you are always ready to pay the price for what you consider important. And I repeat, you are always ready to pay the price for what you consider important. Now, take note, I said what you consider important. I didn't say what should be important. You are always ready to pay the price. Because it was a priority for him, he's ready to pay the price. 3 days away from his parents, we don't know how he survived. But at the end of the day, when it comes to priorities, you make the choice. It is your decision. You decide. And the way it works is that you are always ready to pay the price for what you consider important. You're always ready to pay the price. For Jesus, his priority was he must be about his father's business. And so when he got the chance, he wants to be with the teachers to learn more rather than enjoying the meals of the Mother Mary, which every 12-year-old will love. But he says, no, I'm going to pay the price to be with these people because that is what he considered as his priority. What you sacrifice for is an indication of what your priority is. Some people save money so that they can go and reshape their nose. Because they want their nose to be more pointed. Or their jaws to be sharp like mine. Mine is from heaven. Some people save money to do it. And they do it because they want to. Not because, you see, don't get me wrong. There's nothing wrong with plastic surgery. Plastic surgery has very useful uses. Very useful. There are people who need reconstruction as a result of all sorts of things. Accidents and all that. It's when it gets cosmetic, then it can be interesting. Some people can take huge loans so they can go and repackage themselves. That's their priority. So you see them making sacrifices. Unfortunately, some of the sacrifices have been too sacrificial. And so you read of all sorts of things that sometimes people have gone and basically they put their lives at risk or they have found some very dodgy so-called plastic surgery who's not a surgeon. Since you want to do it quickly, they also know how to make fast bucks. I don't know why I'm talking about this one today. But it's a priority. It's what you make your priority. We are all ready to pay a price for what we consider a priority. Jesus stays back for 3 days so that he can learn from these people. He is ready to pay that price. What are you ready to pay the price for? What are you ready to pay the price for? I remember a time ago, since I've talked about plastic surgery, well, you're looking at me thinking, Pastor, today you are against the women. So it's not just the women. There are men who do plastic surgery, yes. But it seems to go more towards the women. So let me balance it. Somebody said yes. Let me balance it. In the same way I read some time ago of a gentleman who said, He spent, I've forgotten the amount, somewhere around 3,000 or 4,000 pounds to go and watch a World Cup match. The only problem is that the guy is not rich. If you are rich, even if you spend 50,000, it's not my business. But when you look at him, and you look at 5,000 pounds, you can tell that, in fact, even this 5,000 pounds, he has borrowed some of it. Just because he wants to say that he was there, his eyes saw. You are always ready to pay the price for what you consider important. That's why sometimes, if I want to know your priorities, I just have to look at what you are ready to sacrifice for. That's all I need to know. It's easy for us sometimes as Christians to make certain declarations. And we say, oh no, I love the Lord. All the days of my life, I committed to the purpose of the kingdom. How much have you sacrificed for what you are declaring? Because we really want to know. We check your sacrifices, we will know what your priorities are. Amen. Jesus was ready to stay behind 3 whole days because as far as it's concerned, I must be about my Father's business. And you know, the frightening thing about this particular aspect of it is that anybody close to you in life, after a while, they can determine what your priorities are. Just by looking at the way you make decisions and what you sacrifice for. I'm about to step on a toe. Warning. It's too late now. And that is what sometimes frightens me, even as a leader or a parent. I don't have tiny children anymore. I have children, adults. But you see, they study you and they will know your priorities from what you are prepared to sacrifice. If, for example, you are ready, your car broke down on the way to church and you are ready to do whatever it takes to still go to church and come back and sort out the car, you have sent a message to them. What you said to them was that, to me, being in the house of God is top priority. So if I have to take everything out of my car and go and stand by the road and organize a taxi or an Uber, I will go. You have taught them something. Without saying anything, you have taught them something. In years to come, they will never forget it. If they have seen you join them to go to church and they know that the day before your nose was running and in fact you pumped yourself with all sorts of concoctions that some of you are very good at doing. You pumped yourself with all sorts of concoctions just to keep you together and still you made it to the house of God. In fact, even when you got back home from the church and you got back home, they could tell that you were weak, but you still went. You have sent them a message. In the same vein, if you woke up Sunday morning and you say, but for today, how, in fact, the way the weather is looking like, you know the kind of weather, the kind of weather that it seems to be speaking to you, and all you can hear is about blanket, hot chocolate, you know the kind of weather I'm talking about. And you woke up and you look and you say, children, as for today, all of us, we should just sleep well. It's also a message. It's also a message. If they saw you and they heard you say, how I wish I could really be lying on a beach. But still, you got up and did what you needed to do. What you have said is, this is my priority. So I'm ready to pay the price to make it happen. So you find out that the things we are ready to sacrifice for will actually advertise our priorities. It will advertise our priorities. I told you I'm going to step on a toe too. That is why sometimes we have to be careful the picture we paint, the lessons that we dish out. You are everywhere. You can travel. Friday morning, you can set up from here to Navrongo for the funeral and do everything and do Thanksgiving and come back. But you have never attended any event before that has to do with the word of God for anything, because it's not convenient. What is the message you are sending, especially to those around you? When you have children, the frightening thing is this. The frightening thing is this. What you, as a parent, for example, do not consider a priority, do not consider as something that must be done at all costs. In other words, mandatory. It must be done at all costs. If you don't make it something that has to be done at all costs, the next generation will actually say it doesn't need to be done at all. They won't even consider it as optional. No, the next generation will say this one is out. It doesn't need to be done. And that's why sometimes we are surprised that we look at the next generation and like, why are they behaving like that? Why don't they want to learn the word of God? Why don't they want to go to church? Why don't they want to go? They are so spoiled. Sorry to disappoint you. Guess who contributed to that process? I reserve my further comment. Because at the end of the day, what happens is that we advertise our priorities. Even among your friends. Even among your friends, the things you are ready to sacrifice for, they will know. That is why it's funny. Sometimes you think people are not observing you. Let something happen. And the people around you will say, oh, ask for Kwame. I know Kwame. There are a lot of things Kwame will do. But this particular one, no. It's not possible. Why? Then they give you examples. And you'll be shocked when you hear them talking about you. Why? Because even the sacrifices that you make in various areas of, they get to see it. So they know what your priorities are. And that's my question this morning. What are your priorities? The things you sacrifice for will tell me what your priorities are. It's not what you are saying. It's not you telling me, oh, this is very important to me. Not really. No, as for no, that one, anybody can talk. Anybody can make a declaration. Anybody can make a declaration. Oh, you know, it's like somebody who says to their wife or their husband, you are the best things I've ever seen. Their words. And the person here, you know their words, but they like listening to words. They are the best thing. But you see, if you say you are the best thing, you are the best thing, and then the next week something happens, and you take your time when you say you are the best thing, their brain is a lie. If I'm your best thing, I will not be your punching bag. You want the punching bag, go to the gym. Why did I get here? And how did I get here? They say, oh, you are my best. No. Please. The choices we make always send a very clear message. They do. And they send a lot more of a stronger message than the words we say. He stayed behind. Went through that sacrifice because for him, I must be about my father's business. And by sitting there, he starts to ask questions. And the Bible says in verse 47 that the people around were astonished. They were astonished at his understanding and his answers. They were amazed. They realized, hold on a minute. Here is a small boy. But the level of conversation he's having is beyond us. What has happened there? Here is a young man, Jesus, of course, who has developed knowledge of the scriptures. He knows the scriptures. That's why he could actually tell the Pharisees and Sadducees at some point. He said, you err because you don't know the scriptures. He knew it. He had developed a lot of knowledge about it. Why is that important?

0: Once again, show me what you know about, and I'll show you your priorities. Just show me what you are most knowledgeable about will indicate to me where your priorities are. It will indicate to me what you are passionate about. It will indicate to me what your real priorities are. Because for you to be knowledgeable about it, guess what? You have to learn it. You have to study it. And that's why you have sacrificed time to know it. And that tells me where your real priorities are. This is why sometimes when we say, you know, and we sing songs like I Love the Lord, I ask myself, how does it manifest in our actions? How does it manifest? Lord, I want to know you. What have you done to know him? What have we done? Because your priorities will show in a number of things. It will show in your interest. It will show in the sacrifices you're ready to make. It will show in the knowledge that you carry. I'm about to step on another toe. I feel it coming. But you see, we have, every now and then, we need to take a step back and evaluate something. We need to take a step back and evaluate something. Because if you spend all your time, learning all sort of horrible lyrics of all sorts of crazy songs, you don't even know enough gospel music. The truth is, you don't know. So even when he asks about gospel music, oh, gospel music, it's like this. It's because you yourself are not interested. It's not your priority. You don't even know that there are a lot of other genres in that space. You don't know. You have not been exposed to it. So you think when you mention gospel music, you think the only gospel music is to turn on the screen and see some people standing next to a bush and swinging left to right and say, hey, that one is gospel music. Everything else, you spend your time learning lyrics of all sorts of things that do not bless you. In actual fact, they feed the flesh. And then you come and stand in church, say, I love you, Lord. I lift up my... When they ask you about, you have no knowledge. You don't know. Because the truth is that it is not our priority. But when something becomes your priority, naturally, you learn more of it. You get to know more. That's why when we say, look, we're having KBI, we want to teach the word. Because we don't want to just go around and say, we are Christians, and we don't even know why we believe what we believe. Say, why do you say Christ is my Savior? And that's what my church believes. No. It is not about that the whole church. That's what Pastor Andy said. I'm the one who died for you. This is what our church believes. No, my brethren, it has come to the point where we need to know the hope that is in us. And that is determined by how passionate we are to learn it. Study to show yourself approved unto God. A workman that needs not be ashamed, rightly dividing the word of truth. Have that passion. When they say, we are having caring heart fellowship, get in there and learn something. Your knowledge tells me what you are passionate about. Don't know all the footballers that are in the world. And you don't know 6 of the 12 apostles. I have said it. No. Because the danger is if we continue, the next generation, they will be able to mention one of the apostles. Yes. Because if it is not your priority, it will not be an option for them. When it comes to that time, you say, name one of the 12 apostles, you say, Buddha. They don't know. Because they were not exposed to it. They were not exposed to it. I told you I step on the toe or two. That's why this priority thing, you know, sometimes when I think about it, as I said to you, it scares me. Because I have to make sure they are getting the right knowledge. It's great. It's wonderful to give our children, for example, the best education we can get. Oh yes, it's wonderful. I pray that God opens major doors for our children to get the best education possible that they can get. But please, some things have greater value than others. Why would a 12-year-old decide that I want to sit with the teachers and learn the word of God instead of running around with my friends? Some things have greater value than others. Some things are eternal. Others are just temporary. A great education is wonderful. It's even essential for this earthly life. But when you die, your degrees, whether they are 50, 5, or none, they all go down the grave. They all go down the grave. Have you heard of anybody inheriting their father's doctorate?
1: If you've never had the opportunity to receive Jesus as your Lord and personal Savior, I want you to pray this prayer with me. Say, Heavenly Father, I come to you today believing that you sent Jesus to come and die for me. I believe that Jesus is the Son of God, and that if I confess with my mouth and believe in my heart that God raised him from the dead, I shall be saved. Father, I'm sorry for my sin, and I ask that you forgive me now. I accept your Son, Jesus Christ, as my personal Lord and Savior. I commit my whole life into your hands. In Jesus' name I pray. Amen. Well, congratulations for praying this prayer. Now that you pray this simple prayer, you are saved and part of God's family. According to Romans 10, 9 and 10 and John 1, 12. It is important now that you have made this major decision that you get yourself into regular fellowship with like-minded believers in Christ. So I'll encourage you to join us at KICC Dominion Center of the Sphinx Road on Sunday, 7 a.m. or 10 a.m., whichever one suits you. 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
6: 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It is not proud. It is not rude. It is not self-seeking. 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It keeps no record of wrongs. Love does not delight in evil, but rejoices in the truth. It always protects, always trusts, always hopes, always perseveres. Love never fails.
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1: Listen to me. With the eye of my spirit, I see angels of God around the whole world, and they are going around church buildings right now. They are going around church buildings right now. They are going around church buildings right now. And the Lord, Pastor Mike, told those angels, go around the church buildings right now, and I want you to go and prepare the doors to open. Go and prepare the doors of the church to open. Go and prepare the doors of the church to open. And when the church is open, Solo, angels will be standing in our churches. Angels will be at the doors of our churches. God said this is the time for the angels of the Lord to do their work. And globally right now, in the name of Jesus, we ask that God will send angels to our churches. Let the angels go to our churches right now. Let the angels go to our churches right now. I was standing here on this stage, and the Lord said, I did not give my people the resources to build church buildings for the church buildings to be empty. I didn't give my people the resources to build church buildings for the buildings to be empty. I made them the house of worship and the house of prayer, not the house of emptiness. So let the angels go forth. Anybody who is a believer like me, lift up your hands and pray. Father, send your angels as you have showed your servant. Send the angels, send the angels, send the angels. As we are praying right now, it's raining in Bogatanga, it's raining in Bogatanga, it's raining in Bogatanga, and we are just praying right now. Father, send your angels. I want somebody to pray right now, right now, right now. Father, send your angels. And whilst we are praying for the angelic release to go and open these churches up, he said, when I shut the door, no man can open. Ah, Pastor Mike, when God drove Adam and Eve out of the Garden of Eden, he put cherubim at the gate so that they could not enter. But right now, I pray, let the same cherubim and angels stand in front of our churches and usher the people in. By the mighty power of God, in the name of Jesus, somebody pray right now. Father, in the name of Jesus, let there be a difference between the church and the rest of the world. We pray in Jesus' mighty name. 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Ipa.

Jesus. Father, release your angels, release your angels, release your angels, release your angels to the front of the churches in the name of the Lord Jesus. We know there will be protocol. We know there will be protocol. We know governments will demand protocols, but your angels are stronger. Your angels are mightier than protocol. We pray, Father, in the name of Jesus, send your angels among our churches.

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1: you just prayed and said, let the angels take the lead. And God just told me right now that the angels never went anywhere to begin with. He said, my son, I want to assure you, from day one, when they said churches were closed, the angels were still where they were. The angels didn't move. He said, that is why whenever you are preaching, you still feel my anointing. Because my spirit did not go anywhere. And my angels did not go anywhere. Human beings left, but my angel was still there. And my spirit was still there. Somebody now pray. And he said, I assigned the angels. That means the duty of these angels now is to open the doors. Their presence was there already. But Lord, may they begin to open the doors of churches. Somebody begin to pray in the name of Jesus. Let the angels open the doors. In the name of Jesus, you are he that opens the door and no man can shut it. And when you shut the door, no man can open. I pray in the name of Jesus. And I demand your business also open. I demand anything you are doing open. I demand your life open. Can you lift up your hand and command every lockdown over your life to be lifted? Every lockdown over your life, every lockdown over your school, every lockdown over anything you do, begin to pray. Lift it, lift it, lift it, lift it, lift it, lift it, lift it, lift it, lift it, lift it, lift it, lift it. This prayer is becoming strong. Vada Abne Champo, the prayer is becoming strong. Lydia Oyen, the prayer is becoming strong. Oh, Jesus. Jijom Ama Asem is becoming strong. Marjorie Na Ayiti is becoming strong. Oh, Jesus. Oh, Boga is blessed tonight because of the rain. That is what Atamils is saying. Tamaklo, pray. Yirenchi Michael, pray. Pray. Angels. Obapa sewa bompaya wa se onyankopon angels will go forth. Let them do what they are supposed to do. Every lockdown over everything in your life is lifted. Kededabasia, don't hide your testimony. Don't hide your testimony. I had been playing the song at the background the whole day on my phone. And I told God he should make Daddy Eastwood sing this song this evening. So that I would know that I have an embedded anointing. I just received my healing from my headache. God bless you, Daddy Eastwood. This is somebody's testimony. And Father, we give you the glory and the honor. It means that her prayer picked up the song. And I released this song to Brother William just around 3 p.m. Bright Mensa, thank you, Jesus, for restoring my ministry and taking away the guilt of sin. I pray in the name of Jesus. Bright, you are coming back to your ministry stronger. The guilt of sin is broken and you are liberated to serve God full of joy and liberty. Grace is saying, I thank God for the way you preach in front of empty chairs. It's been such a blessing to me. It gives me hope and faith in God that all will be well again, and that he has declared, and that all that he has declared over my life will come to pass. I thank God for you. I pray in the name of Jesus. Grace, I preach the way I preach because my spirit can see you where you are. My spirit is connected with you and your spirit is connected with me. May the Lord answer your prayer in the name of Jesus. Somebody come and lift up your hands and pray. Declare every lock down on your life over in the name of Jesus. Kadadabosia. We pray. My testimony is that I'm restored totally. Daddy, today is my first day. God bless you and continue following us even until Sunday and next Tuesday. Every Sunday and Tuesday, may you be there. God mightily bless your life. Kadadabosia tabata. Thank you, Pastor. I receive my healing. May that healing be kept in your body, in the name of Jesus, in your spirit, and in your soul. Let God's power work in you. Somebody come on, keep praying. I want you to decree every lockdown on your life over. In the name of the Lord Jesus, come on, decree it is over. Every lockdown on my life, I command it over. Somebody pray. Pray. Sadiatu Sibita. We pray in the name of the Lord Jesus. Some countries in the world attempted to ease their way back into normal life. And I hear in some of the countries, they send students or school children back to school, and already 70 children were infected. The Premier League in England were trying to go back. And when they checked three clubs, out of the three clubs, I think six people or so have been infected they were tested positive. This virus is trying to even dare humankind that we will not come out. But I want you to pray in the name of Jesus that as people attempt to go back, may they go back with full authority and power over the virus, and the virus will not drive us back into another lockdown. Somebody begin to pray. We will not go into another cycle of lockdown. The whole world, in the name of Jesus, what we bind on earth is bound in heaven, and what we lose on earth is loose in heaven.

In the name of Jesus. Lift up your hand and wave it to Jesus. What does Jeremiah say? Last week you asked us to lift up our phones. Papa, I have a shop that deals with secondhand Apple devices. There was a few devices I sent to another part of the province. When I sent it, I was not sure the service status. I was not sure of the service status because upon testing, they kept reporting no service, although they had no issues. That night, you asked us to put our phones and believe God for news. Papa, yesterday the clients responded to me that they got their items, and to the glory of God, all of them have service. Father, we give you glory and honor for the life of Jeremiah. And we ask in Jesus' mighty name that the power of God will be made manifest. God bless you. This is Samuel Ajayi. I thank God that through you, I have been revived. Let the power of revival come upon your life in the name of Jesus. And may revival go throughout the world in Jesus' mighty name. We pray that the Spirit of God will work a mighty work in the lives of God's people in the name of Jesus. Come on, somebody now, lift up your hand and begin to thank God and give him praise for tonight. Oh. Tadadabosia.

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Your presence is heaven to me. Oh, Kenny Kalwazi, all the way from Zambia. 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Bishop Imakando's country, he said, I love you and your teachings are prophetic and deep. I pray to host you in Zambia one day. And I guess this is a pastor. God bless you. God bless you, pastor. May the Lord keep you and your people. And one day, God willing, we'll see you in Zambia. Oh, Jesus. 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Somebody worship with me and say this from the bottom of your heart. 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In my weakness, you are merciful.

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1: My name is Seth Pat Williams. I am in Qatar, leading Ghana 3 hours. But because of the lockdown, I am still up to be blessed with this program all the way from Qatar. God bless you, Seth. Priscilla says, recently, as I read my Bible, I remembered my past sins. And I was asking God why it was coming to remembrance. Today, after the forgiveness declaration of the sins of old, I feel at peace. God bless you. Priscilla, we rebuke the voice of the devil. And we ask that the voice of the cross and the blood of Jesus will sing aloud in your spirit and your soul and your body. In Jesus' name, amen. Somebody worship him. Worship him tonight. Oh, Jesus. Oh, Jesus. Your presence is heaven to me. And right now, anybody under the sound of my voice who has any form of addiction, anything that is holding you and preventing you from serving God, I break the power of that thing in the name of the Lord Jesus, so that you will have your liberty and your freedom to worship God in Jesus' mighty name. Pastor, I've received my healing and deliverance. During the prayer, I shook for 5 minutes and I started behaving as if I have stroke immediately. I fell down and I remained on the ground for 15 to 20 minutes before rising again. Wow. Father, in the name of Jesus, we thank you for Ibrahim's healing. We thank you for deliverance. When you shake like that and you fall like you have a stroke and you get up, it means that a demonic entity left your body. And we thank God for the deliverance of this person in the name of Jesus. Papa, it now makes sense. In 2012, I had nothing. And at Love Revolution 2012, you said God had chosen

bless you mightily. God bless you mightily in the name of Jesus. Somebody lift up your hand and just keep thanking God. Give him praise. Oh, Jesus, somebody thank him. Don't stop. Too many things have happened. I want you to begin to thank God for his angels in our churches. Pastor Mike, is he not interested in and enjoy the presence of God? Hey, your presence is heaven too. Hey, Anderson Bawana, how are you, my son? Anderson. How are you? Gagadao. Daddy, this message has just refreshed our hope and faith of returning home safely. Thank you, and God continue to empower you. May the Lord bless you and give you safe passage and clear every challenge in Cuba so that you will come back home safely. He's in Cuba at the moment. Hey, Almighty Father, we thank you.

Gertrude Nana Kunedu Ajiman says, Papa Eastwood, God bless you. Even at the workplace in the hospital, I can feel his presence as we worship. May the Lord be with you in the hospital in the name of Jesus. May he put his own PPE on you, personal protection equipment, the helmet.

it short with the preparation of the gospel of peace. May God protect you in the name of Jesus. Moleka Jonas said, I don't know you and I have never seen you before. That's interesting. I think this might be from South Africa, East Africa, thereabout. But one thing I am sure and happy listening to you is this, that you are so genuine. Okay, thank you very much. I am connecting myself in this genuine grace, watching from Toronto, Canada. Can you imagine? All the way from Toronto, in Canada. He says he's never seen me before, and he's never seen me, but he's just connecting because he just feels some genuineness here. Mirabel Mensah. I receive my healing even though I am yet to take my test. I know, Papa, that God has touched me. Your test will be negative in the name of Jesus. Your test will be negative. Receive the supernatural touch of God in your life in the name of the Lord Jesus. You are coming out free to the glory and the honor of God. Somebody lift up your hand and worship God tonight. Give God glory. Oh, we thank Him. We love you.

Institute came to Virginia, Dumfries, in 2017. That is to Fountain Gate Chapel in Virginia. Reverend Alex Fridua Jemai's church. And she said, I was at a meeting, and that meeting changed my life forever. God bless you all the way in Virginia. Selassie, Jidom, what are you saying? Recently, I lost my wife, Josephine, who left behind three boys, ages 5 months, 4 years, and 7 years. I felt like I wouldn't be able to do ministry again, but this word and prayer has blessed me. Selassie, may the Lord keep you. May the Lord empower you. And I want you to send your number to William. Send your number to my technical team. They will make me get them.

0: number, I would like to talk to you personally. I would like to talk to you personally so that we can encourage one another. You know what? I know the pain. When you lose a loved one and you lose somebody who's close to you like that, that kind of pain, people who have never experienced it don't understand it. It turns you into practically a madman or a madwoman. Although many people take it for granted. And Nana, when you go through that kind of thing, and you can still stand and do the things I'm doing, it is extraordinary grace. Just that sometimes the grace is so much that people take it for granted. And people who have never experienced it before will never understand. They will never understand. You'll be like a human being with one leg walking, and people with two legs will be comparing themselves with you. So I pray that Selassie, may the Lord keep you. And I will talk more with you when I get your number. Vanessa Murphy, the Lord touched my feet some weeks back when Papa Eastwood was ministering. When he said, wherever the Lord leads my feet to minister, he will empower me to go. Papa Eastwood, as it stands now, I am able to go out every dawn at 5 a.m. to preach the infallible word of God. God bless you, Daddy, for the impartation. May you continue to fulfill the purpose of God for your life. In the name of the Lord Jesus. Somebody lift up your hand and keep thanking God. Worship Him. You are worthy, Messiah. You are wonderful. You are worthy, O Lord. So miracle worker. You are the miracle worker. Come and do a miracle. Miracle today. Come and do a miracle. Miracle today.
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That which you want me to do, I will do it, Lord. I will follow your commandment.

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Thank you, thank you, thank you, Jesus. Oh, oh, oh, oh. Yeah. Thank you, Jesus.

This message is simply letting you know that the situation that you find yourself, you are the solution. The Spirit of God within you is the solution.

Timothy. Paul told Timothy, activate the gift that is within you. La, la, la, la, la, la, la. And that gift is the gift of the Holy Spirit that sits right in your spirit. The Spirit of God came to live on the inside of you, to manifest the world around you, so that when you find yourself in a difficult situation, you are not left without help. That is why Prosper Through the Song is telling all of us, let it flow, let it flow. The Bible lets us know that when Paul and Silas were in prison, they did not put their hands between their knees and started crying. They called on the God of the heaven. They prayed. They sung praises to him. And the Bible tells us that they were delivered out of the situation. This even led to the salvation of those who witnessed what happened.

You are not helpless. The Holy Spirit is your help. You're welcome to Positive Soul Food. My name is Chantal Jordan. And it's Fellowship Friday. It's the last day of the week, and every Friday, I sometimes love to cast my mind back from the days before, from Monday, Tuesday, and just thank God for bringing us this far. I remember on Wednesday when I woke up getting ready to come to work, I was like, so I'm going to make all this long journey to work and come back. It for whatever reason, it just looked impossible. And in my mind, I'm like, I'm going to be waking up the next day, then the next day. And that's, I don't know, for whatever reason, I was just thrust into that place where it just looked like, oh my goodness, this feels like a mountain of work. And it felt like, no, I can't go another day. But look at we made it to Friday. We're still strong, we're still grateful, we're still healthy, and we give the praise to God. Later in the show, we will have our scripture for the day coming to you at 12:45. Then at 1:15, we will have PS of Inspiration, where we share a word of motivation, a word that will probably be rhema for you in whatever situation you find yourself. It's Fellowship Friday, and Fridays is when we fellowship with the Lord, we fellowship with one another. So I would absolutely love to hear from you. If you would love to send a message, maybe a word of encouragement, a song request that's on your heart, or wish a happy birthday to a loved one and put a smile on their face, you can WhatsApp our WhatsApp number on 0540-130-684. 0540-130-684. Throughout today, we're going to be listening to songs that would activate our spirits. Prayer is so important. I've been going through some things, you know. And this is, of course, you know, we go through things all the time. The Bible says that many are the afflictions of the righteous, but the Lord delivers us from it all. Every stage of life, every season, there's a challenge. These challenges are available for our promotion, for our strengthening, you know. So looking at the situation I was in, it shook me. I was like, oh my goodness, I don't feel secured. I felt a little fear. That's because I forgot the many seasons where I stared fear in the face and then God gained the victory. Where the Lord spoke to me, reminded me that I am not helpless. I am not disadvantaged. I went into the place of prayer and I came out with victory. I came out with good results. I came out with the result that I was hoping for. Fear did not win. The devil did not win. And how did I achieve this? Through prayer. Sometimes when I hear people's testimonies, what the Lord has done for them through prayer, you know, I'm always reminded we are not helpless. So if there's something that is weighing hard on your heart, something that is making you think all the wrong thoughts, something that is making you drop the admonishment of God to not fear, be reminded in the place of prayer, things can change. You have the Holy Spirit. Let that gift of the Holy Spirit in you flow out of your belly. And then fix whatever issue that you have around you. Miracles are real. Miracles happen. And probably through your situation, somebody would witness this and give their lives to Christ. It's Fellowship Friday, right here on Positive Soul Food. And
Song Up is an anointed minister of God by the name Pastor Courage. It goes by Adonai. You know, these kind of songs, they just do something to your heart, do something to your mind and your spirit that just causes you to want to stay in the presence of God, to bask in prayer, you know. So we're going to be soaking in a lot of songs from such anointed minister, songs that veer us towards prayer and the things of God. Because you can't just decide, I want to be spiritual, I want to keep my focus on God, and then go about doing everything else, but actually giving your mind and your attention to the things of God. It has to be a deliberate effort that on your journey to work, you'd be listening to sermons, or you'd be listening to music, or you'd be tuned into Christian radio, where you hear the Word of God, where you hear programs and activities that focuses on the Word. You know, when you get to work, you have a little time, don't scroll on phone. If it's social media, make sure that the content you're consuming are content that bring you to the Word of God. It just has to be a deliberate thing you do. And one of those things that makes it easy for us to focus our minds on God is the power of worship music, word music. So here's Pastor Courage with Adonai.

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10: 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Be sure to come with expectation. The kind Paul testified about in Acts 22, verse 6. He says, "About noon as I came near Damascus, suddenly a bright light from heaven flashed around me. 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

is still positive soul food right here on Sunny 88.7 FM. And we have a message coming through. It says, hello, Chantel. Hello. Trust you're good. I'm good. How are you? He says, please play a beautiful soul-inspiring song for me. Today is my birthday, and I'm so grateful to the Most High God for his unfailing provision for me and my family. Dromosan. I hope I pronounced it right. And this message is from Augustus Marte of the beautiful village of Adoteman. I hope I pronounced it right. Happy birthday to you, Augustus Marte. I say amen to the prayer that the Lord God would definitely show more of his unfailing provision for you and your family. I'm definitely going to play a beautiful song for you. I'm working on it. I wanted to play, but I have some technical difficulty. But don't worry. I'm definitely going to play a beautiful song for you.

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I want to encourage you to go ahead and visit sunnygh.com. 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There will be real news, and if you have prayer requests, you can place it there and you'd have a team waiting to pray with you. You can also share your testimony there, and right there you're going to have the opportunity to listen to preaching sermons, you know, especially on a day where we are focusing our Friday on prayer, on our fellowship with God. And you know, on Friday, most churches have a prayer meeting around 6-7 in the evening. It's a prayer service. With all the churches that I've been in, I've not really been to many churches. I'm not like those people who change different churches. Okay, I'm like them. But it's good to stay in one church where you're fed the word of God consistent. So Friday is a day where we pray, you know, and I'm hoping that as you're connected and listening to Positive Soul Food, you'll be inspired to hurry it up after work. You go straight to church to join in the prayer. Prayer is too important. 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

Passage of Soulfood right here on Sunny Haiti. Particularly love the scripture. It's very short. It's very common. We've heard it over and over and over again. But I think that in the times that we find ourselves, it is important for us to reflect once again on this particular scripture. And it's taken from Luke 18 verse 1. It says, now this is Jesus speaking. Then he spake a parable to them that men always ought to pray and not lose heart. This is from the King James Version. In another version, I think this is the New King James Version. I think in the King James Version, it says, and not faint. Then he spake a parable to them that men always ought to pray and not lose heart and not faint. And this is coming from the Lord Jesus. I think that sometimes we take the power of prayer, the consistency of staying in prayer, for granted. We make prayer like an event, not a lifestyle. It has to be a lifestyle. Of course, it's great as you're moving around, muttering in tongues or saying, speaking to the Holy Spirit. And it's also great to make time to spend in the presence of God, time where you pray, you meditate on God's word consistently, right? Consistently, not just when you go to church. You know, these days, when you turn on the news, when you go to social media, a lot is happening. When you look at America, the division in the politics, when you look at UK, and recently, as some migrants stormed Spain, whether they were looking for greener pastures, whatever it was, it caused chaos. It's almost like the beautiful lands of the world, Europe, America, which used to be, I would say, great places to visit, is becoming very chaotic. You know, for most of us in Africa here, we see such countries as a place of where we can make it financially, or just a place to have your peace of mind and relax and chill. And some of us even traveled to such places for, I would say, Bible school, Christian programs, you know. But when you look around you, it's almost like the places that we call paradise, it's no more paradise. So where shall we run to then? It's like the nations of the world, everything is going crazy, which reminds me that the only safe place is in Jesus. He says that in the world you would have tribulations, but in me you will have peace. You don't just listen to that statement from Jesus and say, amen, hallelujah, that's it. Then when trouble comes, you're like, but you said I would have peace. Why don't I have peace? Because you're not abiding in him. And one of the ways to abide in God is through a prayer. It is so important. A man who doesn't pray is one who leaves his door ajar and goes to sleep. The world is spiritual. Life is spiritual. We may be in the flesh, but we are not of the flesh. We have to consistently pray. Jesus said, man always ought to pray. Jesus doesn't exaggerate. Man always ought to pray and not faint. So from Positive Soul Food, Sunny FM, I'm encouraging all of us, including me. Today is like I've dedicated today, you know, for us to pray, because some things have shaken me. If I was consistent on it, the news that I heard won't shake me. Sometimes you are shaking because you don't abide in the place of prayer, you know. And speaking of prayer, sometimes some people may say, oh, they find it hard to pray alone. They're not used to praying. No problem. There's a program that is coming up, and I think that it will bless you. A program that Sunny FM is putting together. It's the Prayer Cafe, and it's back. I'm sure that most of you knew about the Prayer Cafe. It is back. You know, when you join the Prayer Cafe right here on Sunny FM, you can experience answers to prayers at the Prayer Cafe. Some of you just

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When Peter said to the man who was crippled, rise up and walk, the Bible says he held him and helped him, and the man leaped up. So sometimes I know that some of you just need that hand, and that hand is here with the Prayer Cafe, and it's happening at the Ultra Modern Don Peters Memorial Hall at Sunny FM. 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An admission is absolutely free, so come with great expectations and an open heart. As Paul testified in Acts 22 verse 6, about noon, as I came near Damascus, suddenly a bright light from heaven flashed around me. So come believing and expecting your testimony, because God's power can, in a flash, turn every sickness and difficult situation around for his glory. Hallelujah. Hallelujah. And the Prayer Cafe is brought to you by Sunny FM in collaboration with our ministry partner, Bible on Radio. Come with expectation and leave with a testimony. So right now you have no excuse not to pray. One more time, our scripture for the day is, then he spake a parable to them that men always ought to pray and not lose heart. Luke chapter 18, verse 1.

in the name of Jesus as we pray at the prayer cafe on Mondays to Thursdays. Miracles will happen, your situation will change. And I know some of you have had this prayer on your heart. You're looking to find a life partner. Somebody will say, Chantel, why are you taking this? I'm taking it somewhere. Relax, relax. So you've been praying, you want a life partner, but you're stuck in your house. You're not going anywhere. Was it, I think, 3 days ago, I saw this meme on social media where it was like an AI picture. A lady was in her bed with her Bible open and the roof broke, and there was this man, I guess that was God, throwing a man to her with the caption, "I have delivered your future husband." And some of you, that's what you're expecting, right? That somebody would just knock on your door and say, "Well, the Lord sent me to marry you." It doesn't work like that. It doesn't work like that. Someone would say, "What God cannot do does not exist." But Charlie, he has modus operandi, mode of operation. That's not one of them. So you need to find a way to step out there to meet people. And I have just the event for you to probably meet a loved one. Somebody, a loved one meets somebody you would want to spend the rest of your life with. It's not a dating thing though. It's just Christian singles meeting and hanging out. So the focus isn't necessarily on, oh, if you want a husband, come. No. Is where Christians would fellowship, where single Christians, both male and female, can fellowship and have fun. And it's sometimes through these events of fellowship that God can just move some things, and you know, before you realize you're getting married. I'm talking about Sunny Singles, the Sunny Singles Adventure Volta Edition. It's, the date is so close, it's in September. You know, I'm going to be there. I'm not going to miss this. I'm going to be there, and I would love to see. I want to put a face to some of the messages I've been receiving. You know, that is provided if you are not married. If you're not married, you are absolutely invited. It's happening from the 26th to 27th September. And I know some of you are like, "Hey, what's going to happen there? Are we going to be praying? Because it's like today, Chantel is on prayer." Yes, we'll pray, obviously. Where two or three are gathered, God is there, and we always would talk to God. But the event is not a prayer event. It's actually something much more fun. There'll be exciting things to be part of, like a visit to Afajato. Exactly. Now I have cracked the the mindset that some of you may have that, "Chale, we are going there to Kabe." Yeah, we may Kabe, but Chale, we are going to climb Afajato. We're going to see that beautiful mountain, and then we'll also go to Tagwa Falls. Yeah, if you've never been, this is a great opportunity. Bring your phones, bring your camera, and you know, shoot some nice content and meet other Christian singles. And also, there'll be comfortable transportation. If you're like me, if you tell me about a wonderful place to go and the transportation would be cumbersome, I'll just lose interest. You don't have to worry about that. There'll be comfortable transportation, buffet breakfast and dinner. You're not going to be climbing Afajato on an empty stomach. You will be well fed, and it's not just going to be food. You're going to have some sweet snacks on the side, and of course lunch and an exciting mingle hangout with other singles. Now, when I am talking about the relationship bit, not relationship bit, what am I saying, Chantel? When I was talking about maybe the fact that you could meet someone there, it's a possibility. I'm not saying that if you are in a relationship, if you have a beloved, if you're dating someone, you can't come. You can absolutely come with your beloved. Yeah, it's just, you know, we never go out. Mm-hmm. Maybe you're dating this person, you two have been praying, all you do is maybe grab some lunch here and go to church. But this would be an opportunity to for you to go out there, meet like-minded other Christians, you know, to make some memories, take some pictures, some videos. You know, it would be wonderful. The registration closes on 21st September 2026, and the rate is 2,850 Ghana cedis for a single person. If you're coming alone,
is 2,850 Ghana cedis. But if you're coming with somebody, maybe you're coming with a sister, a brother, a beloved, is 4,770 Ghana cedis. Yeah. If you would love to register, if I've convinced you enough and you would love to register, you can WhatsApp 0545-223324. 0545-223324. This September, make room for an unforgettable evening in God's presence. 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This year's special guest minister is Reverend Edwin Dotson and Perez Music, bringing a timely word and a powerful ministry. The venue is auditorium of Trinity Baptist Church, Oasis House, opposite UPSA. The time is 5 p.m. For more information, sponsorship, or to book a stand, call 0244-0266-664-064 or 0244-527-939. You know, we don't talk enough about how stressful it can be to figure out what a nourishing breakfast to give kids every meal. All in one meal, kids can't have enough of. But there's more to Milo all in one than that rich, milky, chocolatey taste. There's so much goodness in every pack. Just take a moment to read the back of the pack and see for yourself. It's important nutrients combined with malt for that supports energy release. Cocoa for that rich taste and milk for calcium to support them as they grow. So keep choosing Milo all in one, not just for that special taste, but also for the nourishing goodness. Milo, energy to go further. It's still Positive Soul Food, and if you would love to join in the show, you can send a voice note to this. I've never heard a voice note on this show. I would love to hear some of your voices. You can send a voice note, whatever you want to say. Maybe you want to share a testimony when you prayed, something happened, just to encourage myself, just to encourage me and others who are listening, or you want to wish a happy birthday to somebody, or maybe it's your birthday, like Augustus wished

himself of a happy birthday. I guess there's I've not forgotten your song. I'll play a beautiful song. Yeah, you can join in the show by WhatsApping 0540 130 684, 0540 130 684, and I have a message from Judith. Yeah, Judith, sister Judith. She says, good afternoon, dear Chantel. I believe you and Prissy is doing great this beautiful Friday afternoon. I sent you a birthday message last week, but I think it did not come through. Oh, really? And maybe it didn't. I didn't see it. Anyway, we still have a live absolutely by the grace of God. So I still wish you a belated birthday. I pray for long life, good health, prosperity, and all that you wish for, my dear. Please play for yourself a song from Lenny LeBlanc, If I Was a Rainbow, for your afternoon relaxation, okay? This is from Judith Ikuea Faith. Thank you so much, Judith. Thank you for wishing me a happy birthday. Even though it was last week, you realized the message didn't come through. You were still so sweet to wish me again. Thank you. God bless you. And absolutely, I'm going to be playing that song later in the show, but I owe somebody, I owe Augustus. I'm going to read Augustus's message again, because I have a beautiful song that I will play for him. He sent earlier, he said, hello Chantel, trust you're good. Please play a beautiful soul-inspiring song for me. Today is my birthday and I'm so grateful to the Most High for his unfailing provision for me and my family. Drum or song from Augustus Marte of the beautiful village of Adulteman. Once again, happy birthday, Augustus, and I pray that God's goodness will continue to flow in your life. And the song I'm dedicating to you is Ada Ehi's Beautiful. You said you want a beautiful song, so I found one. Literally beautiful. Do enjoy.

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7: 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Be sure to come with expectation. The kind Paul testified about in Acts 22 verse 6. He says, "About noon as I came near Damascus, suddenly a bright light from heaven flashed around me. So shall be your testimony. 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

Yes, he is everything. He is the God in whom we live and breathe and have our being. This is Adaehi with Everything. Ghana, it's time to let the Bible speak. 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The scripture-centered conference is a call to all believers, pastors, church workers, and leaders to return to the authority, beauty, and transforming power of the Word of God. It's a gathering designed to strengthen believers, equip leaders, stir a renewed hunger for scripture, and encourages a life shaped by God's Word. Let the Bible Speak Conference is hosted by Reverend Dr. David Aintree, Senior Pastor of Charis Church, London, United Kingdom. The date is Wednesday 16th to Friday 18th of September 2026. 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The conference speakers are His Eminence Archbishop Nicholas Duncan Williams, Pastor David Oyedepo Jr., Reverend Dr. Robert Ampia Kofi, Reverend Awo Aintree, Reverend Dr. David Aintree, who is the host, with guest music minister Joe Mittal. This program is packed. 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We have to go. You have to. I'll go. And admission is absolutely free, but registration is required. 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

I'm talking about the Kidi Eye Care Day at Third Eye and Vision, Third Eye Care and Vision Center. 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The time is 8 a.m. to 5 p.m. each day, and there are various locations that this is happening. It's happening at Airport Residential, opposite Mirage Residence and Northridge on the Sunny FM premises across Central Swansea Shopping Arcade. For just 100 Ghana Cedis registration fee, your child aged 17 and below will receive free eye care examination, free glasses, free eye drops. 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Sometimes all you need is the right vibe and the right snack and the right opportunity. When the conversations get awkward or you're looking for a reason to get a little closer to someone special, bring out a pack of Munchie chocolate chip cookies. One crunchy bite and suddenly everybody's happy. It's chocolatey, it's crunchy, and it's perfect for sharing because God said to give. Or... Or keeping all to yourself if you don't want to give. I don't like this advice at all. You are supposed to give. So whether it's school break, hangouts, or those sweetening friendships, make it better with Munchie chocolate chip cookies. Munchie, start the moments that matter with a crunch of chocolatey joy. It's still Positive Soul Food right here on Sunny 88.7 FM, and we have a new message coming in. It's from Richard. It says, good afternoon, beautiful ladies in the studio. I'm here alone today. Prissy is not around. She'll be in on Tuesday. We'll have a full house on Tuesday. He says, please, how are you doing? Hope all is well. All is well. Please kindly play me Standing in the Gap. Thanks. Have an amazing day. And he says, good day, Madam Judith. So Judith, Richard is saying good day to you. Anyway, Richard, thanks so much. But the song you requested, Standing in the Gap, who is it by? Who's the artist? So please let me know. Earlier, Judith requested a song for me for my birthday that happened last week. She said that I should play Lenny LeBlanc's If I Was a Rainbow. You know, I've never heard the song, so it will be my first time hearing it.

a beautiful song from Lenny by Lenny Black, and it is from Judith to me for my birthday last week. Thank you so much, Judith. It's such a beautiful song. It's still Positive Soul Food right here on Sunny 88.7 FM.

And Richard, if you're listening, Judith Ajosu, I say good afternoon, dear Mr. Richard. I believe you are doing great. For others who don't know, these two people, they've never met each other. If you two are single, if you're not married, can you make it to Sunny Singles? Can you register? Have you registered? I want to see you. I want to see all the faces behind all these messages. You know, we have a 2015 Renault QM3, which is apt for sale. 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Ladies and gentlemen, get ready for a night of powerful worship and divine encounters. On Sunday, 30th August 2026, the Anointed Perez Music invites you to the much-anticipated Glorified Concert. And trust us, this is one you don't want to miss. Joining him live on stage is the mogul Joe Metal, Kingskid, and Jeffrey Naughty. The venue is at Victory Bible Church International Headquarters, Dominion Sanctuary, inside Awoshi, Bayard. Last week I struggled with this word. Priscilla corrected me, but I still have forgotten. Anyway, the time is at 4 p.m. and entry is absolutely free. Yes, admission is completely free, but the encounter will be priceless. 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It's still positive soul food right here on Sunny 88.7 FM. It's Fellowship Friday. And this Friday, I've just decided we need to talk about prayer. We need to inspire ourselves in prayer, because saying I want to pray alone doesn't really get the work done. It's a deliberate effort on your side to ensure that anything you give your attention to directs you or keeps your mind on the things of God. It's the only

0: only way to ensure that you live in a constant atmosphere where you're talking to God, you have your mind on the things of God, especially with all that's happening all around us. There's no safe place in the earth anymore. The earth is changing. You know, usually people would say that, oh, you can't end time. It's been like this a long time. And, you know, it's been like this. The chaos has always been there. You're not paying attention. If you pay attention, you will realize it just keeps getting worse. You know, and scripture is playing out right before our eyes. It's just getting worse, you know, and the only safe space is Christ. And you can't just, okay, I'm a Christian, that's it. No, you have to constantly live out the life that the Lord has given us. Constant communication with God, a mind on the word of God, prayer, going to church. And if your church prays on Friday, most churches have their prayer meetings on Friday, I'm encouraging you to go today. Some of you have not gone for your prayer. You don't even go. You only go Sunday and maybe Wednesday. You don't even go at all. It's important to pray. And these prayer programs in church help us a lot, because it's great to pray alone. But when we come together as brethren, the anointing, the power of God that is released, you know, it's very powerful to cause that situation that you have been praying about for so long is not working. When we gather like that, you never know what God could do. So I encourage you to make your way to church today.
1: Speaking tongues. There are times you check your life, you say, where I am, and where, it's not balancing. Go and lock yourself somewhere. Put off your phone. Speaking tongues. You speak in tongues until you crack. I'm not talking about speaking in tongues. And finish and say, oh, hallelujah, and go out. No, listen to me. God does not restore things. God restores time. Sometimes in your life, there are things you've done, you feel like time is already gone. Maybe I can never do this thing again. I want to tell you today, God restores time. But it doesn't just happen. You can order the restoration of time. Go to Joel chapter 2. And I will restore to you the years, not the things. The years. But how did that happen? It started with, I will send the rain. The former rain and the latter rain, he says, and I will restore to you the years. Go to verse 28. He says, and it shall come to pass afterward that I'll pour out of my spirit. You see, it was the ministry of the Holy Ghost. It's the ministry of the Holy Spirit that restores time. Aye. You did not finish school. You're thinking time is gone. You can never amount to anything. Do you know the Holy Ghost? If he can restore past time, that means he can also give you time that is ahead that you need now. Come on. He said, I will restore to you the years. So that means what should be happening in your life in the next 5 years is happening in 1 year. It's compressed. There's what you do with the power of the Holy Ghost to manipulate time in your favor. If God could stop the sun for Hezekiah, if Joshua could stop the sun, that means there's a power of God to do something about time. I don't lose. Oh no, you did not hear me. I don't lose. It's never over for me. The ministry of the Holy Spirit restores time. You know, I know I'm prophesying to somebody here. Somebody needs a restoration of time here. If you have the Holy Ghost, you can restore years. Those years that you think are past and gone, go to the Holy Ghost. He knows what to do with the time. He said, I'll restore to you the years. Korabashadai.

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0: With our eyes we will see the reward of the wicked. This is Prince Ajumai Prempeh with Psalm 91 Heavenly Frequency. I call this my prayer song.
1: That's my love. With my eyes will I see the reward of the wicked.
0: Charlie, when I put this song on play, I'm gone in the spirit. It's Fellowship Friday, and this is Positive Soul Food. We are out of here in just 2 seconds.
1: With heavenly frequencies, I am under spirit.
0: It's been amazing having some of you send in your messages today. I've had some kind of fun on the show today. When I say some kind of fun, it's like the spiritual kind of fun, the prayer kind of fun.
1: Hey, I am talking spiritual company.
0: My name is Chantal Jordan, and it has been amazing on the show.
1: I cannot be shaken off.
0: As we're going into the weekend, my two cents is that we keep God closer. We keep our prayer closet opened and occupied. For some of you, I know that 6 p.m., 7 p.m., 5 p.m., whatever the time it is at your church, today's prayer service. Don't miss it. May the presence of God be with you. May He cause His face to shine upon you and give you hope. And from right here at Sunny 88.7 FM and from Positive Soul Food, we say have a blessed weekend. Miko. Bye-bye.

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2: Kakwa continues his compelling series, The Seven Spiritual Tests. In the last episode, we saw through the Good Samaritan that real love is demonstrated in action, not in words. Today, he challenges us to go even deeper, to give not just our things, but ourselves. Let's join in.
3: Number three, the love of God, he says, he laid down his life for us. We ought to lay down our lives for our brethren. Number three, it means to give yourself. Sorry, to give yourself. I'm not talking about your money. I'm not talking about your house. I am not talking about a car. He said no. He didn't say he gave a house. He said no. He said he gave himself for us. We also ought to lay down our lives for our brethren. Do you know that it is very difficult to give yourself? It is easier to give money than to give yourself. Very difficult. But Paul said, if you want to recognize the love of God, he said, or if you want to even show it to somebody, it is our ability to give ourselves. You know, a human being is made up of three parts: spirit, soul, and body. Spirit, soul, and body. So if you say you are giving yourself, then I assume it's spirit, soul, and body. 1 Thessalonians 5, verse 23. The very God of peace sanctify you wholly. I pray God, your whole spirit, soul, and body. Now let's take them one by one. Let's say your body. One of the things that you have to give if you say you love your wife or you love your husband is your presence. Your body is present. Your very presence. I am there. Because if I'm a husband, I can build a big mansion and give you expensive cars. But I myself, I am not there. That is not the love of God. Jesus didn't send us $1 million. No. He came himself. John 1:14 says, the word was made flesh and dwelt amongst us. He gave himself. So I want to talk to married people. Are our spouses experiencing the love of God? Our very presence. Attention. Time. Physically present. He said he gave himself. That is why there are some people who are married to rich people, but they are very miserable. Why? Because the people don't give themselves. Sometimes they even live in another place. And they will send you a text message. Love always. You see, but that is not the love of God. It's giving yourself. That's when even when we say we love God, is the giving of ourselves. But as we are sitting here in the church with your body present, listening to God's words, God says, he who loves me, he said, if you love me, keep my commandments. That's your physical presence. To give time, attention, your presence. So today I want to challenge you. If you have children, you say you love them, give yourself. Don't just pay school fees and go away. Don't send them pocket money and say, oh, this is pocket money. No. Give yourself your presence. He said, he gave himself. That's real love. You have children? Give yourself. Play with them. Sit with them. Talk to them. Chat with them. Interact with them. Let them experience the love of God. You have your wife, your husband, Your husband asks you a question, you are like deaf and dumb. You don't even talk. Hereby perceive we the love of God. He said it has to be experienced. And we don't experience it in words. Oh, somebody, tell him that you love him. Lift your hands together and praise the Lord. Or you are listening to cool numbers. Stuck on you. God is feeling down deep in my soul. Girl, I won't know. Ooh. It's not the love of God. Give yourself. That's the love of God. Your very presence. Not only your presence, it says you must also be ready to sacrifice. You know, Jesus could have sat in heaven and set up a WhatsApp. I am there. They call me Jesus. But he came physically. Physically. He didn't come only physically. He also died on the cross for us. Number four, it says you must give your material things. Whoso has this world's good and seeth his brother have need and holdeth his bowels of compassion, how dwelleth the love of God in him? It says if you want somebody to experience the love of God, it says it must be demonstrated in us giving real physical things. Then we are talking about the love of God. When Jesus was on the earth, he was giving bread. He was giving wine. He was giving fish. He was giving miracles. He was giving money. You open the mouth of a fish, there's gold inside. You give it to Peter. Peter, go and pay your taxes. He was giving. Hallelujah. When Isaac sent his servant to look for a wife for him, the servant, when he got there and told Rebecca's parents that Isaac loved Rebecca, he also gave presents. In Genesis 24, verse 3, the Bible says, he gave also to her mother and her brother precious things. Tiakojo, he came, everybody in the house was happy. When I was young, I had an auntie like that. He had some boyfriend. When the guy comes, he had a Mercedes, the boot, when he opens, bundles of money. So when he comes, all of us will just rush to the car park. Because the first thing he would do is that he would open that boot. And the bandit said, you take, you take, you take, you take. We say, yay, that's the love of God. Put your hands together for Jesus. Say, you take. We'll be shouting and jumping. I thought I was the only one who had that story until somebody also told me that when she was also a student, he knew somebody like that. The person opened the boot. He said, you take, you take. I said, ah, not knowing this story, there's another version of it. That's the love of God. I just want to encourage you. Here in this verse, the Bible talks about how to recognize and show the love of God. And John said, these are four ways that you can recognize and show the love of God. Number one, it's agape love. It's a sacrificial type of love. Number two, this love is experiential. It has to be experienced. It's not something that you are telling someone, a person doesn't experience it. It's not love. Number three, this love, you've got to give yourself. I says also sacrificial. Give your time. Give your energy. More important, give your presence. And number four, I said this love also gives material things. So John said, when you see these things in action, you are actually seeing the love of God. You know, there's a scripture that used to puzzle me. This is love in 1 Corinthians chapter 13. And in that chapter, it says, verse 3 says, if I give all my goods to the poor, and if I give my body to be burned, and I have no charity, I am nothing. I just wonder, somebody was giving all his goods, his house, his everything. He has even given his body to be burnt. And it's not love. So what is love? Are you understanding my problem? I don't know whether you have that problem, but me, I had that problem. I said, how can somebody give all his goods and give his body to be burnt? And it is not love. How is that possible? Do you know why it's not possible? Because the love of God is described in the Bible. The love of God is its source or its definition or description. It's not giving yourself to be bent or giving your goods. For example, Mandela gave his life for South Africa, but he's an atheist. He doesn't even believe in God. There are people who have died for political causes. They have died. They went on demonstration. They believed in something. They were shot. But they are not Christians. So I realized that it is possible not to be a Christian and satisfy these two things. That is why it is possible to give your body to be burnt and to give up all your goods, and still it is not love. But the key I found in verse 7, it says, love rejoices not in iniquity, but rejoices in the truth. Then I realized that the love of God has these two small conditions make it unique. It hasn't got sin attached to it. And it is based on God's word, the truth. So I realize that these are the two things that change the whole equation. So I can give my body to be burnt, but did it have sin attached to it? And what I was doing, was it based on God's word? If these two things cannot be found, it doesn't matter what I do. It's not the love of God. Just make this point. But always remember that the love of God has these two distinct qualities. It hasn't got evil attached to it. And it is also based on the truth of God's word. Because people can do nice things that look like love. But if they don't have these two qualities, it cannot be the love of God. The seven spiritual tests. I want you to pray for yourself. Pray for yourself. Pray that God is going to touch you.
4: 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Today we learned that the love of God demands giving yourself, your presence, your time, and your material things. Be sure to join us as we continue with the next message in this enriching series.
5: If you are here today, you don't know Jesus as your personal Lord and Savior, and you want to give your life to Jesus, pray this prayer after me. Say, Lord Jesus, today I repent of my sins. Please forgive me. Come and live in my heart. I believe that you died for me. Be the Lord and Master of my life. Thank you, Jesus, for coming into my life. Amen.
6: Hi, everybody. This is Bishop Kakubedi. And today, I just want to tell you something which I believe will be a blessing to you. At Air Power, we've been sharing the word of God in 60 nations across the world in different languages. And this has been by the help of our partners. We call our partners FUEL because they fund our vision, they understand our vision, they empower our vision, and they love our vision. And our motto is simple, teaching the nations with signs and wonders. Today, I want to encourage you to be a partner. No amount is too small. And as you do that, I want to assure you, you are sowing on good ground. In Luke 8:15, Jesus said, that which fell on good ground, it brought forth fruit a hundredfold. And I want you to know that Air Power Incubating is good ground. And I want you to help us to reach the world with God's word. 60 countries and counting, and in different languages. What a blessing. One way to tap into God's grace is to tap into the plan of God. I started Air Power because an angel appeared to me, walked into my room one day physically, and told me, this is what God wants you to do. He wants you to preach the word of God around the world, on radio stations, TV, and on the internet. And it says, this is God's assignment for you. After that time, I had not even thought about doing that myself, but I received a signal from the Lord, and I was not disobedient to the heavenly vision. We started from one station, and by God's grace, we are spread. In Ghana, you can hear it in different languages. Ewe, Zema, Yonkomba, Yuchi, 172 districts, villages, farms. In the nations, you can hear it in Arabic in South Sudan, you can hear it in Chichewa, in Malawi, Creole in Sierra Leone, you can hear it in different languages across the world. God's really blessing us. And I want you to be a blessing to the nations. So today I want to give you the opportunity to also partake of the blessings of Abraham. As you support us, nations will be hearing God's word. You'll be sowing into nations, and may the blessings of the nations come upon you. So for some of us, you will say, oh, Bishop Kaka, your ministry has been a blessing. I think it's now time for you also to be a blessing to me and to so many people around the world. God bless you. No amount is too small. 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So I just want you to indicate that you want to be a partner. Remember, no amount is too small, and God will bless you. 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

0: Jesus Praise 2.0. Beloved in the Lord, are you ready? Winner's Praise Second Edition is here. The night where our voices rise, our hearts worship, and God's presence fills the sanctuary. Ministering are Pastor C.C. Baidu, Luigi McLean, The Soul Group, and many other music ministers, and the host, the Winning Family Choir. 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Come expecting miracles, testimonies, and a sound that will bring the walls of Jericho down. Winners Praise, one voice, one sound, one God. See you there.
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3: God sent the servant of God. Thank God I'm not called Elijah. The widow of Zarephath understood because God had communicated with her. What about the other ministers? What about the other people around? That Moshe said, Yewia sesia ye, pape so frihino, o frihino. And would you have a better mammy so? Monge mammy no. Monge said you sit here. Ain't he a nipper and ye nipper mobile? The widow of Zarephath understood because God had had some communication with her. But the neighborhood, how were they looking at Elijah? And the woman didn't go to, you see, the barrel of meal. You know how the Bible describes it? It never got full. It never got full. But any day the woman opened the barrel, there was enough to take. Otherwise, otherwise, he would have taken and then start dishing out. You don't know the miracle that is happening in my house. Come, so God, in order not to open that door of temptation, put one meal per time in the barrel. And the Bible says, for as long as the famine was on, there was meal in the barrel to take care of the prophet, to take care of the woman, to take care of the son. He who is faithful when things are down. In fact, it is the down moments that God knows your heart. If in your down moments you can remember God, then you are a true Christian. Eh? You remember the story of Jesus Christ when he was in the temple and it was offering time. All right? He stood. Jesus Christ stood. And they put the offering bucket. And so he was looking at the human beings and then what they were dropping there. And then one woman, you know the story, okay? One woman came and she dropped 2 coins. And Jesus said, stop, let me make a comment. I have seen some of you coming with bags of coins. In fact, I have seen some of you having other people holding your offering. Wo ba, I was say a beer crying mouth. Na no abo bre bre. In fact, there are some of you when you are coming to give offering, the pastor stands up. Amen. All right. So that is the first principle. And you must apply it. Some of you are waiting for good times to come before you start paying tithe. Last week, when we were going, that's what some of you were saying. You were saying it. God, thank you for what Bishop said today, but you know me. You know me. Put something in my hands, then I'll start. Principle number one is what? He that is faithful in the least is faithful also in much. That is what your mind tells you. That is why Jesus Christ said, these things go beyond flesh and blood. They go way beyond flesh and blood. If you are going to stay at the level of flesh and blood, you won't do anything. You won't do anything. All right? So, principle number one, be faithful when you are down. Be faithful in your down moment. And God will mark you as a faithful person. Praise God. All right? Leviticus 27:30 says what? And all the tithe of the land. You remember? Who do they belong to? God. And they are what? Holy unto the Lord. So even if it is 10 cedis tithe, remember, it is holy unto the Lord. Even if it is 5 cedis tithe, remember, it is holy unto the Lord. Even if it is 20 cedis tithe, remember, when you withhold more than is necessary, you tend to become poor. All right? So God clearly shows that if you are a tight chopper, if you are a tight evader, you are on the road to there. Principle number two. Let's go to verse 11 of Luke chapter 16. Luke chapter 16 and verse 11. Do you understand verse 10 very well? Faithfulness in little things. Okay. Verse 11. Faithfulness in monetary matters. This time, you can feel it, feel it. Faithfulness in monetary matters. Luke chapter 16, verse 11. Therefore, if you have not been faithful in the unrighteous mammon, who will commit to your trust the true riches? First, what is mammon? Mammon is the spirit of money. Anywhere you see mammon, it is a spirit that is attached to money. There is a spirit behind money. Because of money, someone can take a gun and shoot a human being, true or false. The spirit that moves that person, that spirit is called mammon. When the Bible says the love of money is the root of all evil, some people misquote and say money is the root of all. It's a lie. Is it not money that built this place? You get the point. Money is not the root. If money is the root of all evil, then the most evil being in heaven and on earth is who? God. Because the earth is his. He said, in fact, he came and he said, the gold is mine. The silver is, you get the point. All right? So money cannot be the root of all evil. What is the root of all evil? The love of money. And the love of money is not in physical cash, because there are people who don't have physical cash and yet the spirit moves them like. So when we talk about mammon, we are talking about the spirit of money. Until you deal with that spirit, it will take you to places. Places that you will regret. There are some people that are nice human beings occupying good governmental positions, but they steal money. They steal money. Recently, I read of one in Nigeria, they have governors. Nigeria, they have states instead of regions. Ghana, we have regions. Okay. All right. And there is one governor, when he was governor, he's no more governor, when he was governor, for 7 years, all the workers in that state were not paid. Government workers. And yet, that man paid so, I've forgotten the figures, so much money to an international school in Abuja for the next 7 years in dollars. He has paid the school. Say, my children are here. Eh? They will be going to school. I'm paying upfront. 7 years. So when this thing we are talking about, Luke 16:11, I'm talking to you about life and death. Oh, hallelujah. He said, if you are not faithful in the unrighteous mammon, who will give you the true riches? Think about it. You want to be free from lack and want. If you want to be free from lack and want, most of the lack and want find expression in money. Even these days, if you want to marry, you are a young man, you have seen a young woman you want to marry, at some point, it will touch on, some of you want to marry. You know you are of age. You know you have seen the woman you may want to talk to. But when you check your bank account, so you use all manner of talk to talk. But the truth is, if 50,000 were in that account now, we will see. But God says, let's see first before the 50,000 come. Amen. Praise God. If you are not faithful in the unrighteous mammon, if you are not faithful in money matters, are you hearing? If you are not faithful in money matters, who will give you the true riches? The riches that is trouble-free. The riches that you will walk about and nobody will say anything about. Who? God, who is supposed to give you this, is the one that is calling you a robber. You see the dilemma. And so some ministers will come on the altar and preach. And they will harbor on sow, give, and it shall be given. And then you will give. You are not giving consideration to the season. You are not giving consideration to the soil. You are not giving consideration to the mindset. You are not giving consideration to any of those things. You can imagine somebody that takes seed and then goes to a green place without cutting the thorns, cutting them, and then you take grains and you... What is going to happen? So please mind this message very well. Forget it if you are not faithful in money matters as far as the kingdom of God is concerned. Forget it. I tell you, forget it. Forget it. You may go outside and make money. That is, in fact, that Luke chapter 16, we started reading from verse 13, all right? If you read from verse 1, it talks about a steward that is so crooked, and his crookedness got to his master, and the master called him and said, render your account. And so he went to the first person that owes the boss. Okay? How much do you owe my boss? Say 5,000 cedis. Say, bring the paper. Bring the paper. Let's change it. Write 2,000. Why you crooked to the point of crookedness? So this is a person that was dealing in unrighteous mammon. Now God is saying, if you are not faithful in monetary matters, who is going to give you the true riches? True riches find expression in money, find expression in health, find expression in long life, find expression in peace. There are people that have money, but they can't come out of their house daytime. True or false? Daytime, pass them. They can't. There are people that have money that come out daytime, but in the night when they go to sleep, whilst they are sleeping, snake comes and then, and they told him that you have to sleep with this snake for 1 week. Nobody has slept with snake here before.

0: Praise 2.0. Beloved in the Lord, are you ready? Winner's Praise Second Edition is here. The night where our voices rise, our hearts worship, and God's presence fills the sanctuary. Ministering are Pastor CC Baidu, Luigi McLean, The Soul Group, and many other music ministers, and the host, the Winning Family Choir. 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Come expecting miracles, testimonies, and a sound that will bring the walls of Jericho down. Winners Praise, one voice, one sound, one God. See you there.
1: To our God. But you see, look at what Jesus Christ is saying. He's watching you. Listen, kingdom advancement through prosperity is a lifestyle. It is not so. Mosi yenuya yedia and yenhu abano. No, it's a whole lifestyle. It's a whole lifestyle. You can't be a robber somewhere, and then God will hand over to you the true riches of life. So we are talking about lifestyle. When we talk about prosperity of the children of God, we are talking about lifestyle. You have to do a whole mind change. The revelation of God has to cut through your human mindset. And when you do that, you will be free. Amen. May we prosper. In the kingdom way, may we prosper. May you prosper. Please, may your sufferings come to an end. God has relocated us here so that we can have a new beginning. May God give you that good beginning. In the mighty name of Jesus Christ. Amen. Principle number 3, Luke chapter 16, verse 12. Luke chapter 16, verse 12. And if you have not been faithful, see, so today is a day of faithfulness. If you have not been faithful in what is another man's, who will give you what is your own? Workers, apprentices. One of her sisters told me some few days back. I asked about the shop. Say, Bishop, my closest shop, no? And the minia boa for. Ubiya major no shop, ubiya ono henho. And sana. If you are not faithful in that which is another man's, you earn your salary of 1,000. 100 belongs to another man who is called God. If you are not faithful in giving God his own, who will give? You see why? It doesn't just end at, you say we should give, we have given. No. It doesn't end there. It doesn't end. It doesn't make any sense. God is not a liar. God has... How much will you eat? Some of you have heard of Archbishop Benson Idahosa. One day I heard a clip of his. He said, at some point in his life, God told him, he said, son, give me 9/10 of your income. That is, if you are earning 1,000, give me, if Archbishop were me, he would have said, So he expressed, and God saw that that was what he was thinking about. I should give you 9/10. Eh, who could take all? Asa. And then you know what he said? He said, God told me. And he gave him an example. If you are on 1,000 and you are satisfied with giving me 100. How much is left for you? But if I take you to 1 million and I ask you to give me 9/10 of 1 million, how much remains? How much? 1 million. 1 million. 9/10 remains how much? 100,000. So which one is better? Which one is better? To go on 1 million and pay 9/10, or to stay on 1,000 and pay 1/10? Which one is better? Bunkunta, bring out your calculator. You understand? He said, who gives you? Who gives you? Look, how many children did Abraham have from his loins? Two. One with the bondwoman, who couldn't be an heir to his property. The one that came that could be the heir to his property was Isaac. Only one. In fact, God refers to him as your only beloved son. One day, God said, Abraham, take your son, your only beloved son, and sacrifice him on an altar for me. I'm hungry for blood. Abraham could have said, Lord, but he's only one. Take 1,000 of these. So, but God said, I said, your son. Did Abraham obey? Number one, did the son eventually die? Number two, did he reap the promises God gave him?
2: Yes.
1: So what is your problem? Why are you doing arithmetic with God? Why don't you do arithmetic with ECG? You understand what I'm saying? Why don't you do arithmetic? Some of you do arithmetic with your landlord. But why are you doing this arithmetic algebra with God? He owns it all. What about the rich fool who had so much, but in the night, God took away his soul? What are you talking about? What if you put in the bank and the bank collapses? I think some of us, I'm remembering you get the point? Give thought to these three principles. Number one, he that is faithful in the least is faithful also in much. Number two, if you are not faithful in the unrighteous mammon, who will commit to your trust the true riches? Number three, if you are not faithful in that which is another man's, who will give you that which is your own? Think about this. We are sharing all of these principles so that you will be able to break loose from lack. Don't forget, they that seek the Lord shall not lack any good thing. Rise on your feet with me.

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God bless you. 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

0: 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Faith comes to
1: As soon as Zion travailed, she brought forth her children. Something is shifting. Something is about to change. The clouds are ready and the land is primed. And the atmosphere is set for Open Heavens 2026. 70 days of fasting and prayer led by God's servant Nanase Opokusakodie. This year, the cry is simple and the mandate is powerful. We're stepping out of the old and stepping into the next chapter. For 70 days we will fast, we will contend in the place of prayer, we will travail until what God has ordained is brought forth. And every week, Heaven will release a prophetic word for the journey. Under the inspiration of the Holy Spirit, God's servant has declared week one, the winning spirit, a season to break the mentality of defeat, a season to rise above the resistance, a season to walk in the victory God has already ordained. Then comes week two, open doors. Doors of opportunity, doors of favor, doors of divine connections, and doors no man can shut. But we're only getting started. Isaiah 66 verse 8 declares, as soon as Zion travailed, she brought forth her children. So we will travail in prayer until we bring forth. We will pray until something happens. We will believe until something shifts. We will contend until something changes. We will stand until the next chapter begins. From September 14th to November 22nd at the Porter City Plot 16 New Cho Pram Pram, Open Heavens 2026, 70 days, one mandate, the next chapter. Because the next chapter is not coming, it's being born.
2: This is the
3: Welcome to the Potter's Hour with Prophet Nanase Opokusakodie, the senior pastor of the Well Prayer Center. Prophet Nase is passionate about God's people living a victorious life through faith, holiness, prayer, and fasting. And now, today's message. This is the
4: part. Dominating faith. Everyone's dominating faith. This faith is that, is the faith that rules circumstance. Dominating faith, it rules circumstance. The first one is creative faith. I won't go to details now, but the second one is dominating faith. It rules circumstance. Everybody say, rules circumstance. Huh? Everyone said dominating faith. So God is not only a creator, but he's also what? Dominate what he creates. I said God is not what? A creator, but he does what? Let me give you an example. Look at dominating faith. I think it's in Matthew chapter 8. When you read from verse number 24. Matthew chapter 8 verse 24. And behold, there arose a great tempest in the sea, in so much that the ship was covered with the waves, but he was asleep. Dominating faith. He was asleep. And his disciples came to me and said, and woke him up, saying, Lord, save us, we perish. Save us, we are about to die. Everyone said, dominating faith. And he said unto them, why are you fearful? Ye of little faith. Then he arose and rebuked the winds and the sea, and there was a great calm. Dominating faith. Hey! Everyone say great calm. That means that every storm around you, you can calm it.
5: Yes, sir.
4: Yeah. That hospital report is a storm. You have ovarian cysts, it's a storm.
5: Yes, sir.
4: Now, if your mantle is still there, it has never heard your voice. You shall say to this mountain. So if the mountain is there, it has never heard you. Mountains move when they hear. I'm not the one saying, that's what Jesus said. You shall say to this mountain, be thou removed, be thou cast, and shall not die. So if your mountain is still there, the mountain has not heard your voice. And you don't move the mountain because the mountain heard you once. Hear this. Hear this. Hear this. I've given you a mouth and a wisdom. All your adversaries shall not be able to gainsay nor resist. My word in your mouth is fire, and these people are chaff. And there was a great calm. Let's see the reaction from the people. Atwi Bible na me pe no. But the man marvel saying, what manner of man is this? He is not a man of man, he has a dominating faith. What manner of man is this? That even the winds and the sea obey him. Onipa ben kreni. Neponia srochitie ni ni. Dominating faith. Dominating faith. Dominating faith. When you get to that realm of faith, oh, your body is not eatable by witches. They can't come. They will not try it. Dominating faith. It is the faith that makes me. Wiggisbert saw a dwarf in his room and said, and went back to bed. Those days, there was no electricity. So Wiggisbert woke up and saw some noise in the hall. He took the lamp. When he went there, saw a short figure, long beard, standing there. I'm asking, what will you have done? Ubi a wabos obi jira ho oya kokra ne tinti be se se na boji se ye twifam. Wiggisbert saw the man and said, "Hey, do you know something I saw about the faith people? They didn't even give the devil attention. Yeah, I read some of the people of faith, they never mention Satan. It's not their match. The realm they are walking, sitting in heavenly places above. The exclamation is far above. Watch this. The wife asked me, Wiggisbert, what is there? He said, I didn't even know it was Satan. What do you have wasted my time? Hey, the devil you give attention to will give you direction. Ignore him. I'm preaching. Ignore him. Sometime with the menstrual pain, take your bag and go to work. And tell the devil, you are displaying, I don't have time for you. Ignore him. You are pampering sickness too, and that's why sickness love to hang around you. Your oncrophobia, they don't have time to be sick. Oh. Also, they are too busy to have time to be sick. We are right there. We need time. Maybe they preach it. So we need time. For what? No. Me say, Makuma yepo say pie. Bro, Sam say demons won't bring on a mami with ye. Me pa chomun ka koko mami. Koko nukra me kon no me pe rice water. We nim Tom Brown. Bun sa mani aji say ya. No. Hallelujah. No. You are pampering it too much. Somebody went to honeymoon. The husband, third man, was not working. He has a mantle of oil, communion, and mantles. Say, crash it out. No, dominating faith. Hold the husband's manhood and give it communion. What are you talking about? Nothing happened. Pour oil in it. High first mantle, down second mantle, middle top mantle, power erupted. I dedicated the twins in London. What are you talking about? You are not acting on your faith. Most people like, let's pray. They are not acting. Not every time you pray. No, you cannot be praying and acting at the same time. There is a place you must stop praying and start acting. Don't ask Jesus stupid questions. Don't ask him stupid questions. You are born blind and he has plastered your eyes with saliva and clay. And he said, go to the pool of Siloam and wash. Ask Jesus, how do I get there? Jesus said, stand there and ask me stupid questions. No! How do I get there? The man who said, the man went to wash and came back seeing. Now, hear this. When you are a leper, you only go to the priest when the leprosy is gone. This leper said, Master, heal. I said, go and show yourself to the priest. What? The Bible says, as they went. So listen, they have two options. We didn't say show, I said heal us. That means your faith is called. Tomorrow I'll show you that faith. Don't mix it for tomorrow. Thomas' faith is the faith that says, if I don't see it, I won't believe. So whilst the scars of leprosy is there, go and show yourself. But the healing came as they went. Ah, Am I pumping some reset faith inside you now? Wow. And here you overhaul enough for your reset. Obem obe waru na ni beje. Oba obe waru e be si ni ye. Ah, before me waru man tie ni awuti free me nche. I'm telling you the truth. Amen. Enema wati afri me hoy. O waru na ku ani anyira we be for. Onye collect. What did I say onye?
5: Collect.
4: Ah. Guni pani ma si se poto poto poto poto. Da hono wa sorry sorry no ada. What kind of life is that? Yeah. Do you know the secret of successful marriage? Do you know how to met your husband? Let your husband be convinced and locked in a man that you respect him. Period.
5: Wow.
4: Today I've given you a key. If a man doesn't give you attention, he has locked it is in a man that you are disrespectful. Straightforward. You will lose interest in his heart until one day you go. And you see what will happen. Se bema convincing him who say who bwa dia. Obe chani teke ma dia muawe. Nothing can be compared to that. The Bible calls respect submission. The deeper word is living like a fool. Trust in what trust. That is the deeper way. Unum submission. You call Dubai, you do what you say, because you stand standing. No, here they all call them, but I won't confess it. Submission. Identity, because Nyami Kukai Nami Diso. Sarah don't call their husband Lord. All the troubles you are having in your marriage, a man is convinced of Mwadi. Period. If you lock up in a man's mind, and if the seat is that, and listen, it's never too late to change.
5: Yes, sir. Yes, sir.
4: It's never too late to change. You thank God for my life. The key to winning a man's heart is the man is. I'm not talking about because listen. Forgiveness is a decision, but trust is a process. You can't force anybody to trust you. So when a man lock it in his mind, not catch it enough for some yiri do bua there. You have bought it, the man. Bema umu adie, he does things for you reluctantly. Odema no suguni ye. If a man come to the place and say, "U bua die," na eloko, I check the key for successful marriage, and I say no. If your husband is your head, be careful how you treat your head. Everything can be replaced in your body except your head. Adiba yotoko anima aseya. Lift your two hands and pray in the spirit. Hi! My spirit is jam in traffic. It means you are not ready to change. The word of God must break you. It's a mirror. So the word never throw say lipstick now can be a counsel. So we need mirror. Yeah, do you know the power of a man? A man did not come from a woman. Come from a man. Every woman here is a product of a man's spermatozoa. Yes, all you give is an egg, but the seed is with the man. Yes, the mystery of our Christ is that God didn't promise the seed of a man. What made Jesus qualify to save us is that he was not produced by the sperm of a man. Because after Adam's sin, the 8 billion that has died, the 8 billion that has life, we are all trapped in Adam's spermatozoa. Jesus did not have imperishable body. He has perfect body. So the body Jesus came to the earth is the same body Adam has. That is why he's called the last Adam. We will deal with that another time. It's not for today. Me mau key.
6: Yes, sir.
4: Me mau key. Read the Bible very well. Tie. I have 6 camels here. I gave 4 out. I left with 2. We stopped giving them water because their water is put in the bath basin. Do you know bath at any dry room? Every camel has one. Yes, son, man. No man, numusu. So now they drink from the river. When it becomes salty, they don't like to drink it. So we fetch it in a bath nti baa fu ye sili ase no ne de si wo ne ye buso na gum eno mo no ti Elijah said the guy that will come to the riverside and fetch water for us and the camel, he's the wife of Isaac. Which of the generation woman here will fetch water for a camel? Do you know respect and submission? You don't read your Bible. You are the destruction of your family. If God said the head of the man is Christ, a man is has responsibility to submit to Christ. If the head of the woman is the man, then I can't reap. If we cut your hand, you will be alive. Your leg, you will be alive. There are people walking without kidneys. The Pope, they removed his lungs when he was a young boy. But let them cut your head. So when the Bible says this is your head, be careful how you treat it. All the five senses are here. Head. Head. Head. Me see, tear me. So what them are now caught channel while you go umuku. Bema beti me job, but the manifestation will come after 10 years. You don't have anything. Forget about your certificate and what you know. Don't put it aside. I'm teaching you a key. Read your Bible. Read your Bible. Get the consensus on your first coming. Consensus on your second coming. And there's a John or Shannon. Hey! I call it Fabian and Ufri. We have a laser for me called Papa Fee. Remove gold and put it in his neck. They say, Makolani Kwa Chere, some didn't call me. The guy said, yeah, or did Rebecca come? He was so sure Isaac would be happy. The Bible said when Isaac saw Rebecca, he was comforted. He forgotten about his mother's death. Never take a decision, know that the word of God is against you. You will not survive. I don't care what you do. So, John and Yamia, someone tie with you, Ube Feli Poto. I don't care what you think. This is not ideology and philosophy. This is the authority of God's word. Me say, Upa, my bear man, Jintum say, Ubuatia. Now, Papa, no cry, and we shall fall now, Uko Chiom, and I do a motion first here, respect. O mother-in-law, or your infantini, the thing will keep course. If any sister, 80 years, everybody not check who walking. Come and that's a baby. What's a baby free? I go find free. But me wanting free tema. I see. The ma. Okay. The back on pie boom. What feli? What feli? O ye bia o ko yenka se transi no a transi. Ni mama I kasa o jina ho. Ye chai se trase, wat o fili. 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Na u bompa e jia dum. I can do all things through Christ. E radi buami na mama dum. Ah! Then I will say, 2 years, 2 years. What are you doing now? I'm resetting. It's never too late. It's never too late to start. Now, the problem with this generation is that they won't listen to God. So, it will catch up with you. If the word of God cannot change you, let no man try.
5: Yes.
4: Everybody's wasting their time. The word must change you. Why are you talking about the woman and not the man? Because you are the one that established home. No, be ma be poor, juma no be befia. It depends on the attitude of the wife. So befia 12 o'clock is your fault. Or befia upon 5, no do fear 5:30. It's your you are the cause. Somebody say a woman must train a man like a cat. Me, I have some cats in a nice cat. The moment I sit down, I have these chips I give to them. When they see me, I'm mere. You see them walking around. One day I was at the top, one of them jumped there. Came there. Wow. I was eating fish. I took the fish, I gave it to his mouth, put it in his mouth. Meow. He jumped on my laps. You use fish to train them. Once they come around, you give them what they want, you become their friend. And to who baby obedi wechi? A cat doesn't want to go out when the owner who feed him is there. So if your husband doesn't come home early, it's your fault.
5: Hey!
4: Shadi. Hallelujah. Big loud there. Namia don't care what's in Tony and Mamma Betiso. And my woman who preached fire, my warrior and Yajuma. They couldn't combine ministry with submission. You were substantial if you can lead and follow. They couldn't combine the two. It's not yaps. There are women who become prime ministers.

0: na ware anya dwuma aware spiritual enti na me catch on Sunday say if you have never tested her marry wrong if you want to see how her looks like just have the wrong partner aware bonnie any bronze gem epe it is better to dwell in the wilderness than living with a contentious and angry woman. If you don't have a spirit that ignores. I learned a spirit from a man of God that got close to. He said, don't take life too serious. Nana, you take life too serious. Don't take life too serious. Even Jesus didn't take life too serious. And you can't solve all problems. Jesus left the world, there were still problems. Do what you can when your time can be. Somebody say reset. Somebody say reset. Somebody say reset. Somebody say reset. Somebody say reset. You know, among the healing in the Bible, the one that shocked me is that the particular temple Jesus went every time, there was a man sitting at the gate of Beautiful. Jesus never healed him because the healing is for Peter and John. That means that Jesus called temple to be a papa to Jesus and Fino. No, the healing is not for him. So there are healing with people's name on it. There are prosperity with people's name on it. Finally, we are there. One way or your rape. Way or your rape. Way or your rape. Omunya ya rape. O problem ni se nienti a obre no. Rape na akofa no. Ehe ha utokro no. And I want to offer back be out of this and what for so at the end. A radim one rock of a rapper, Uber Fosuno, Eddie Hammer, Boswans and Akoshev. And then I'm so worried we say, I want to say, at the house in Memphis, that be a ripping in yet. Oversize, eh? Yeah. It's a ghost slap. Oversize. I'm not talking about this. How you cut that by? See that boss. Ha! What's awful? Huh. I know I'm picking revelation with your Bible, but you must see me. So, we are bad man, we are weak morally, or burning. When a woman who is evil discover you are morally weak, you are under trap. How did Tamar know that if I dress like a prostitute, I will get Judah? How did he know? How did Tamar know that some dress and drop and what a match in his akoto? It work. It is important to marry and not be predictable. Yes. Yes. The wind blow when it listens. You cannot hear the sound. You don't know where it's going, but you can hear the sound there. So it is with a man that is born of the spirit. It is a pair fasting. It makes you unpredictable. There are keys. Jesus, I give you the keys of the kingdom. If you don't know the keys, you do try and error. You must have the keys to have access. Keys gives you access. So no keys, you call a carpenter. Budan any mame. Ubuso wa se lock no. In to baby awa rebe se se go anu akoto mira. Mipon yame yina fa cheme. It might not take me one day, but I promise you I'm changing. What were we? And Radibe Kuan Sana Yeswaba. Oh, Moshe. Teach him one of our Kano Bat and Tao Tom Cantamantu. But of not everybody here the way. We have a problem of the practicing of the way.
1: Yes, sir. Yes, sir.
0: Kotra Broche, when you solve it, and I try me, you would. A king came to Egypt who didn't know Joseph.
1: Yes, sir. Yes, sir.
0: Your time
1: yes,
0: has
1: sir.
0: Passed.
1: Yes, sir.
0: If you don't know Joseph, don't you read the archives?
1: Yes, yes, yes.
0: Somebody refused to go to the honest museum. Who is that stupid Jake Joseph? You take your time. Yes, sir. It's little foxes that spoil the van. Show Subanyi. Ni so she. 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

0: Are you my meat? What kind of meat are you? Ati se de. 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Some of them can they marry long time. Long time. Obrempo asa se nyame ne nim. 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
1: As soon as Zion travailed, she brought forth her children. Something is shifting. Something is about to change. The clouds are ready and the land is primed. And the atmosphere is set for Open Heavens 2026. 70 days of fasting and prayer led by God's servant Nanase Opokusakodie. This year, the cry is simple and the mandate is powerful. We're stepping out of the old and stepping into the next chapter. For 70 days we will fast, we will contend in the place of prayer, we will travail until what God has ordained is brought forth. And every week, heaven will release a prophetic word for the journey. Under the inspiration of the Holy Spirit, God's servant has declared week one, the winning spirit, a season to break the mentality of defeat, a season to rise above the resistance, a season to walk in the victory God has already ordained. Then comes week two, open doors. Doors of opportunity, doors of favor, doors of divine connections, and doors no man can shut. But we're only getting started. Isaiah 66 verse 8 declares, as soon as Zion travailed, she brought forth her children. So we will travail in prayer until we bring forth. We will pray until something happens. We will believe until something shifts. We will contend until something changes. We will stand until the next chapter begins. From September 14th to November 22nd at the Porter City Plot 16 Mucho Prom Prom, Open Heavens 2026, 70 days, one mandate, the next chapter. Because the next chapter is not coming, it's being born.
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That's right. When we call the name of Jesus, oh my God, who is he that can stand against the name of Jesus? There is power in the name of Jesus, and we lift his name higher over every situation, anything and everything. We use the name of Jesus to scatter, to scatter, to scatter. And the people of God shall say, Amen.

And I want to say a great evening to all of God's people who know the name of Jesus. Great evening to you. And thank you so much for keeping your dials right to you on the biggest drive time in Accra, in Ghana, in Africa. People of God and the world. It's a sunset drive here on sunny 88.7 FM. My name is Babo Cran. And I will not say I'm looking so fly. When I entered the office, the guys was like, Babs, you're looking so fly. I'm like, I'm not here to play, honey. I'm not here to play. Everybody hold your breath. When you have a big God, you see, when you have a big God there, you have a big God. You have to carry yourself at that. And people at this, they say, oh, it's not for me. I have too much class for this. And so all of us who have class, thank you once again for keeping your dials right here on sunny 88.7 FM. For today on the show, we will be saying a prayer for marriages and everything and anything in between. 5 p.m. I'll chat with you. 5:30 all through to 6 p.m. we'll take your godly counsel for our sister. Hey. We'll be talking to Minister Newman. Yeah, if it's been a while since you heard from Minister Newman, today we'll be talking to him. And so you might want to stick and stay and find out all that we have for you today on the show.

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Well, well, well, today's conversation, how do I start today's conversation? Let me just say it as it comes to mind. But let me just say this. If you don't have an audio Bible, I will recommend that you get it. Ooh, my goodness. I've started listening to an audio Bible, I think throughout yesterday, throughout this week, the Bible I've been listening to over and over again is the book of Proverbs. Oh, my goodness. The book of Proverbs, you need to get an audio Bible. Honestly speaking, as you're driving home, you are in the car, going home in the trusty, you're walking, just listen to an audio Bible. It will really help you a lot. It just opens up your spirit to the Word of God. And the book of Proverbs is very interesting. I guess that's why I've listened to it over and over again. It talks about how you need to, check your words, be slow to speak. Make sure that you are not an angry person. Some of the things that you say, especially the dramatized one, is so funny. When you listen to it, you laugh. Sir. It's so funny. And it talks about how we need to get wisdom. It tells us that Christ is that wisdom who was there before the foundations of the earth. I mean, you just need to listen to get an audio Bible. And I will recommend for you to start the book of Proverbs. It's so much wisdom there. Anyway, that was just by the way. But what do I want to talk about? So I want to encourage every one of us to take our devotion very, very seriously. I know that sometimes we get so busy with work and then we don't really have the time to spend with the Lord. But this is what my pastor always says. Pastor Lapo will say that devotion time or fellowship time is not you giving God time. It is He giving you His time. You know that kind of thing? Like the Father, God Almighty, the Supreme One, is the one giving you His time. So it's not us giving Him our time. So this is the time I have for you. 5 minutes, I'm giving it to you. No, He's the one giving us His time. It's a gift. His time is a gift to us. And so we need to make sure that we cherish that moment, that time that God has given to us to speak to us. But one of the things I want to encourage is that a lot of times I hear believers say, they really don't know what to say when or what to pray about when they go before the Father. And I think I've said it here over and over again. God is our Father and He wants to be our friend and our best. Today, I said, bestie, clock it. Anyway, He wants to be our best friend. And so He wants you to tell Him everything. In our devotion, not today's devotion, I think somewhere 4 days ago, I was reading it today and was talking about how, if you can spend long time hours talking to your friend, how much more God? God wants to be that friend that you spend more time talking to Him. That friend where you can talk to, who you can talk to about everything. God wants to know everything about your life. Everything. I mean, everything and everything. So let me put myself out there. And by the way, let me just say, when I put myself out there, I'm not the standard. Christ is the standard. I'm just using it to cite an example. So one time, I saw this gentleman who, I don't know him for anyway. I saw him and I thought, this guy is really good looking. And I kept thinking about

your help. Tell him as you feel, what is in your heart. God wants you to express yourself with him. He wants to be that father and that friend. He doesn't want you to form. We form too much as believers. God doesn't want us to form. He wants us to be very, very honest with him. Whatever you're struggling with, tell him about it. When you go before his presence, tell him. Let him know that this is what you're dealing with. If you're broke, tell the Lord, say, Father, I am broke. Like how, for me, I do most of my concern with Jesus. Like I literally do all the concern. Somebody tells me something, I cannot tell anybody. So I'll go and tell the Holy Spirit about it. Hey, do you know what this person said? Blah, blah, blah, blah, blah. And my mouth will run like tap water there and there. But that is the kind of relationship God wants to have with us. He doesn't want to be a God who is far away. He wants to know you to know that he's in you and he's with you. And he cares about the things that you are going through. Instead of you telling everybody about it and being afraid that they'll run away with your issue, why don't you tell Jesus? Instead of you being worried that, you know, you don't know who to talk to, why don't you tell Jesus? Tell him whatever it is in your heart. Tonight, when you go before him, be an open book. Tell him all your struggles, everything, your joy, your pain, your strength, your weakness. Tell him because he wants to be your father and your best friend. And let me know how it goes. Yeah.

You know, I was looking for the song Daddy, My Daddy by Tim Godfrey. I couldn't find it, so I said, let me play this light I carry. So let your light shine for your daddy. And in conclusion, that's it. It's the Sunset Drive here on Sunny 88.7 FM. It's time for us to stand in the gap for one another.

Father, we stand in the gap for one another this evening. We pray for that husband, that wife, that marriage, that home. We pray for that family. Lord Jesus, we ask that you give your children, you make them of one mind, that husband, that wife, they'll be like-minded. Lord, they will be in agreement. The Father, Lord, they will have the same love. That the Father, they will be united. They will have one voice in the mighty name of Jesus. Lord, we pray that, Lord, you do what only you can do in the lives of your people where they are struggling. You know that struggle. You know that need. Holy Spirit, we ask that you do what only you can do. Glorify Jesus in the lives of your people today. In the mighty name of Jesus have we prayed. Amen. It's a Sunset Drive, Yom Sunny 88.7 FM. Well, it's 5 p.m. time for our chat. And remember, the chat is brought to you by Duffy's Health and Beauty. Well, our dear sister shares this with you, our precious listeners, for your counsel. He says, good evening, Sunny. I dated a man for 3 years. Both of us met at church on a university campus. My family is well-to-do, so I helped him out with pocket money and sometimes school fees. After national service, I pressured him to introduce me to his parents. He came to me and told me his mother said I was rich but not good-looking, that I was too skinny. He broke up with me and went in for a fuller lady. Within months, they had a knocking ceremony, but the wedding never happened. This guy is back to me asking for forgiveness and marriage. But I'm confused. A man who left me because of my looks and went in for another lady. What do I do? For 2 good years, I have not met anyone. Should I forgive him and move forward with the marriage he has promised? I don't really know the truth about why he never married the other lady. He claimed he never loved her, but I really don't know the truth. Please advise me on what to do. Thank you. Okay, well, that's our chat for today. And you can share your godly counsel with our sister by sending your voice note or text to 0540-130-684. It's 0540-130-684. I have not yet opened the phone line, but I'll open the phone line from 5:30 all through to 6 p.m. so you can share your godly counsel with our sister. In the meantime, you can send your voice note or text to 0540-130-684. 0540-130-684 is the number to send your godly counsel via text or voice note. I'm on break with the married people because the couples retreat. We have our numbers, a couple. I want to say a big thank you to the husbands and wives. Oh, listen to Sunny FM. God bless you all. I love the fact that I really like when people are intentional about building something good. You know, intentionality is something I really, really, really, really like a lot. And so the fact that people are putting in the work to, you know, make sure the marriage work, I really like it, Pa. So yeah, I cannot wait to see what God will do in your life as you go for the couples retreat. And we pray that whatever it is that, you know, has been a challenge in your marriage, as you go for the couples retreat, you find solution to it. And for those who were not able to, you know, pay and attend the couples retreats this year, next year is also around, and it's just around the corner anyway, and anything can happen. And we pray that the Lord will provide for you from now till next year August. The Lord will give you all the resources and much more, so you'll be able to go for the couples retreat and experience it too, so that you come and tell us how it went, like how, you know, people shared the voice notes. Yeah, you come and tell us how it went for you and your spouse. Amen. Anyway, I'm coming for the singles. Now, if you're single and you're listening to me this evening and you haven't registered for the singles adventure, why? Tell me why. I just want to know why. Why? Because you have to register. You have to register so you can go out and have fun. Forget the fact that you might meet, you know, your Boaz or your Ruth. Just go out and have fun. Meet new people. That's what I want you to do.
So go out and have fun. It's the Volta edition happening from the 26th to the 27th of September. And we will climb Afajato. We'll also visit Tagbo Falls. And then we'll enjoy some breakfast, dinner, lunch and snacks. And then you get to mingle and hang out with other singles where you get to, you know, clock it with them and, you know, do other things. You meet, you know, meet new people, meet your Ruth, meet your Boaz, and then send us your wedding invitation. We'll come. Yeah, it's very important. And also, I mean, our transportation is very comfortable. So this one, don't put away an up a day. So register. Registration closes on the 21st of September. 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Well, Alisa Hotel Northridge says if you're looking for something fun, creative and different to do on Friday, then you need to be at Alisa Hotel Northridge for an exciting sip and paint experience. It's happening on Friday, 28th August at 6 p.m. at the Table Bay Alisa Hotel Northridge. 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Your experience includes all art materials, drinks, finger foods, networking, music, fun, and a canvas to take home. 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Well, attention, if you are a believing God for divine encounter, breakthrough, direction, or a new chapter in your life, then you cannot afford to miss this powerful gathering. Agape City Church presents a Night of Destiny prophetic encounter happening on Sunday, 23rd August at 5 p.m. Ministering on this special night will be Bishop Ben Sala and also Prophet Nanasa Isakodie. They say come and experience a powerful time of prayer, prophecy, worship, and encounter with God that can change your story. The venue is Agape City Church, Oyarifa, Accra, just 30 meters from Ghana Flag bus stop of the Oyarifa Ebri Road on the Presbyterian Church stretch. And for prayer and counseling, you can call 0244-613-039. Speaking of Oyarifa, no, my girl and my sister Priscilla is opening her cafe tomorrow, and so tomorrow I'll be at Oyarifa, and I'm so excited. Oh my God, I'm so excited. And if you want to pass by, you should pass by. I'll share details with you. You should pass by. Let's have fun tomorrow at Oyarifa. I don't know Yarifa very well, but tomorrow I'm going to be there so that I can support my friend and come with money, because you have to pay for, you know, this thing.
this thing, the thing that is the cafe, the tin stuff. You have to pay. So come with money so that we can support my girlfriend. Thank you and God bless you.

0: Well, sometimes all you need is the right vibe and the right snack. When the conversation gets awkward or you're looking for a reason to get a little closer, bring out a pack of munchy chocolate chip cookies, one crunchy bite, and suddenly everyone is smiling. 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It's a Sunset Drive here on Sunny 88.7 FM. I'll be right back.
1: You are ready, let's go!

0: That's right. Have you seen the Lord fail? If you haven't, why are you fretting? Why are you worrying yourself? The Lord has never failed. But I know Goliath, sometimes when you're waiting on the Lord, the pressure is high. Oh, your heart will be beating. You have seen him done it before, do it before, but you're like, Charlie, this one, God, no, they form my hand. So I understand you, Pa. But hey, if he's never failed before, he will not fail. And don't look at that channel he's going to come through, because God, he's so unpredictable. Just relax. My Bible study coordinator will say, don't worry. So don't worry at all. It's a Sunset Drive here on Sunny 88.7 FM. Well, this evening I have Frances and Chef Gabby from Accra City Hotel right here in the studio with me. Good evening to you, lady and gentlemen.
1: Good evening.
0: How are we doing?
2: Not bad at all.
0: Okay, that's good to hear. Accra City Hotel, I know that you have this Sunday buffet that you guys do. But I know, is that why we are here, or we are here for something else?
2: We are here for all that.
0: All that, okay.
2: And more.
0: So, and more. So let's start with, you know, the core reason why we came. Then we'll talk about your Sunday buffet and everything in between.
2: Yes, please. So, you know, as we do it, and as we always say, we listen to our clients. Mm-hmm. Now we realize that our client base for lunch in our hotel has increased.
0: Okay.
2: So we have added on a new restaurant, a very plush, ultra-modern restaurant.
0: See the way your cheeks are shining with plush? Anyway, continue your process.
2: Yes, just to make sure that we provide more comfortable seats and experience for our guests.
0: Okay.
2: And this, we are launching this Sunday during our Sunday lunch.
0: Wow. So the Sunday lunch, is it happening there?
2: Yes. It will happen there, and then the extension will be in the old restaurant.
0: I see.
2: Since it's around the same area.
0: I see. Since Chef is here, I want to find out, Chef, what should we expect on Sunday, just to water the mouth of our listeners when they come?
1: Okay. First, you should expect is the wow factor of whatever we are going to do.
0: Okay.
1: Because if this Sunday will be your first time, the first action that you will perform there is to open your mouth. Wow. In terms of how beautiful we have spread the buffet, in terms of the varieties and the options that you have at your disposal within that 3.5 hours.
0: Okay.
1: Yes.
0: Okay.
1: The wow factor of the buffet.
0: The buffet. Are there going to be local and continental dishes, or, you know, what's going to happen, if you can give us, you know, something, a teaser?
1: Yeah. So, we know Accra is the capital town of Ghana, and we have almost every blood from all the region representing their different regions in Accra here.
0: Mm-hmm.
1: So we have factored all those things into place. So when you come there, you have something from Kumasi or Ashanti region, something from the north, something from Greater Accra. Yes, we can do without them.
0: Yeah.
1: And then something from the Volta region.
0: Okay.
1: So yes, we have different dishes representing all the regions in Ghana.
0: All right. I like teaser a lot. Like, I really like teaser. It's the only thing that only two major drinks I'll be
1: yummy. Okay.
0: I like it a lot. I eat it almost every Saturday. I have to eat teaser.
1: I see.
0: So I'm hoping that teaser will be there.
1: Please come.
0: As you come here. Okay. Yeah. But what else is happening at Accra City Hotel from your end? What should we expect aside you open your plush hotel restaurant? What else is happening?
2: Okay. So the last time we came here, what we didn't say was that we were adding a few more options outside of what Chef said.
0: Okay.
2: So we have considered kids, we have considered teenagers,
0: okay.
2: and you know what they like. So now the extension, we have shawarma. So you have your chicken and beef shawarma, you get your popcorn, you get your ice cream, waffles, pancake, and then we have I think 5 different types of local beverages, including coconut. It's all inclusive of the 491 and then your water as well. So you don't need to buy anything when you come. Just pay the 491, and then you are sorted.
0: Okay. Now let's talk about, you know, your Sunday buffet. what time does it happen? And, you know, also, what do we expect this Sunday? I know you've talked about your extension and all that, but we know that every Sunday you have the buffet. And so what should we expect? You talk about the kids as well. For family package, how do we go about it? A family of four, how do they go about it? If you can give us more details on that.
2: Okay, so usually if you are coming as a group, it is advisable that you book ahead of time.
0: Okay.
2: Because now it gets very busy.
0: Okay.
2: And in as much as it gets busy, we also make sure that irrespective of the time that you come, until it is 4 o'clock, you still have whatever you have to eat.
0: That's lovely.
2: Yes, because we keep refilling.
0: Okay.
2: And it's just for the experience of it. So if you are a group, you make sure that you book, you call in and then book ahead of time. In order for us to secure your table for you, you need to make about 50% deposits in advance, so that we know that your table is there for you. Now, for the kids, if you are a family and then you are coming with kids, be rest assured that kids below, like 5 years and below, is complimentary. And kids 11 years to 6 years are going to pay 50% discount on the total amount.
0: Okay.
2: Yes.
0: Wow. Okay. So how do we get to register? For a family listening to us, they want to register. How do we register?
2: Yes. So for all reservations, you call the hotel on 0302-633-863. So call now. Let them reserve the seats for you. They are going to send you a mobile money prompt.
0: Okay.
2: Depending on the number of people you are bringing in. And then you just accept the alert and then voila.
0: So somebody's asking, you know, aside the food, is there something else you should expect from Accra City Hotel?
2: Oh, yes. We have the live band.
0: Okay.
2: We have the live band. Trust me. When we say live.
0: Live, eh?
2: And they are very lively and they like engaging.
0: Okay.
2: They like engaging the guests. 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And trust me, nobody else can do it better than us because we're over 38 years old.
0: Hey, mommy, way, you can even sell me for Ghana. Anyways, I'm talking to Frances and Chef Gabby from Accra City Hotel, and they are expanding. And so they invite all of us to be there. 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And somebody's asking, where is Accra City Hotel located?
2: Okay, so we are right in the heart of Accra.
0: Okay.
2: So just around the Octagon building.
0: Okay.
2: Yes, you should be able to find us. So on Google Map, you can just type in Barnes Road or Accra City Hotel.
0: Okay.
2: We are right there.
0: Okay. Before I let you go, your last words to our listeners to invite us to come to Accra City Hotel. I think I'll start with Chef Gabby.
1: Okay, what I would say is if we come to Accra City, the meals that we serve, every bite tells a story.
0: Oh, wow.
1: And not just the meal. It's about how we even prepare it, the stress hygienic conditions where we prepare the meals. And we have all professional chefs preparing your meal. I am HACCP and food safety certified. So I know what I'm cooking. I know how I should cook the food. And I know the condition I have to cook the food. So you are rest assured that you are not going to experience anything, food poison, whatever.
0: Okay.
1: Because we serve the same people that works in the hotel. So it's not like we are giving different food to people who are coming there and the different food from there for the staff. So we cook, we eat the same thing. So we assure you, we are going to give you high quality meals when you come to Accra City Hotel.
0: All right. Ooh, Frances.
2: Okay. So to me, it's not just about the food, but the experience that goes with it. As he said, every bite tells a story. And that story has to count. It has to be worth it. So I would entreat each and everyone to come to Accra City Hotel this Sunday. Be part of the launch of the new hotel. Bring somebody you love. Bring somebody who is dear to you. Even bring your enemy, you know, so that God can set a table before them.
0: Thank you too, Frances. 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Thank you so much, Chef Gabby, and thank you so much, Frances, for coming through.
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0: Welcome back. It's the Sunset Drive here on Sunny 88.7 FM. Well, it's a minute to our chat, and I'll quickly share the chat again for those who just tuned in. Our dear sister is seeking your counsel on what to do. She says, I dated a man for 3 years. Both of us met at church on a university campus. My family is well-to-do, so I helped him out with pocket money and sometimes school fees. After national service, I pressured him to introduce me to his parents. He came to me and told me his mother said I was rich but not good-looking, that I was too skinny. He broke up with me and went in for a fuller lady. Within months, they had a knocking ceremony, but the wedding never happened. This guy is back asking for forgiveness and marriage. But I'm confused. A man who left me because of my looks and went in for another lady. What do I do? For 2 good years, I have not met anyone. Should I forgive him and move forward with the marriage he has promised? And I don't really know the truth about why he never married the other lady. He claims he never loved her, but I really don't know the truth. Please advise me on what to do. Thank you. Well, that's our chat for today, and you can share your godly counsel with our sister by sending your voice note or text to 0540-130-684. It's 0540-130-684. Remember, the chat is brought to you by Duffy's Health and Beauty.
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0: 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Hello, good evening.
8: Baba.
0: Yes. Good evening. Good evening,
8: Gwen. I've been trying to be quiet these days. I'm just laughing in my car. Sorry. Can I speak fancy for the first time?
0: Please go ahead.
8: Okay. And please, nobody should take it personal. But if our lady is listening, Okay. Do you see yourself as a second fiddle? You see, sometimes what you perform magic. There's something. God guides us, but God doesn't hold our emotions. And there's something deep in the Bible depicting that when you look at the Bible, the people were forced to marry certain people because of what we are choosing for, and their heart was not there. It always ended into something. The gentleman, even if he didn't love you, for the things he had done for him, you could have considered that this is the partner who will hold him with you. Now, again, and cancel.
0: So, Gwen, so your line is breaking. We can hardly hear what you're saying.
8: Please, can you hear me now?
0: Okay, it's much better now. Please go ahead.
8: So, if the marriage had worked, would he have come back to you? In the hour when him here had. That's why they are coming back to you. The fact that you've not met anybody for 2 years doesn't mean you don't have anybody you're meeting. Sit and pray. Today I learned something. go, you need to go in solitude. It's not every day people will be around you to hold your hand. And when you are alone, you may find deeper things and you may move faster. So please, even if it takes another 2 years, please pray to meet someone who would cherish you, not for your looks, because the looks will change. And who would it be? I pray you meet the best person. Have a good afternoon.
0: Thank you so much, Gwen, for sharing your counsel with our sister this evening. 0540130684. Hello, good evening.
9: Baba, good evening.
0: Good evening, sir. Please, your name and your counsel.
9: Wanted then.
0: Naminadumo, sir.
9: Nankuponadum. Nana Kwisiny.
0: Okay, please go ahead, Nana Kwisi.
9: Hey, you a friend then. Hey, single summon and look and one summon. You give an a B worker. If you are single, you can join the whatever. Yeah. Okay, straightforward to Mel Ekaino. This man, first of all, the man is not matured. He doesn't qualify for marriage. And he's not ready. Because the Bible said, whosoever findeth a wife, findeth a good thing, and shall obtain favor from the Lord. So finding wife, you know, it is not a mere jest, it's not a joke. It deals with maturity. You have to mature. There's a this standard you need to get to before you can be attracted to woman. A woman can attract her to you. But what do I mean? Your way of doing things, handle issues. By setting issues and then, I mean, your reactions towards issue, self-decision taking, strong in mind, know what you want, what you don't want. Not that somebody should think for you. Yes, of course, somehow in a way, you know, you have to discuss certain things with people. Their side of understanding towards the issue, now it's that one, you know, but at the end of the day, you know, you, the man, if you are matured, you need to take your own decision. It's not supposed to be that my mother said, my sister said, my brother said, my uncle said. No, you are not matured. So, my sister, I am a man. If I were to be a lady like you, and this has happened to me, I would never agree to marry the man. However, the same Bible said, love conquered everything and covered all sins. So between in the case of marriage, you know, when one a third party is coming in, that particular third person needs to be very careful. She's seeking for godly counseling. The love that she has for the man will conquer everything and cover everything, and she will agree. Into day, even if it happened that she wants to accept the man again, she should stay back stretch him and look at his attitude. If he's really matured, talk to her, talk to him and tell him that, oh, honey, if you want us to be together, I need to stop this, be of yourself, so that I will know that, Anya Dama, if she accepts the man, and they get married, something will happen. He will run back to the mother, and whatever the mother will tell him, that is what exactly he will do. But on the real Kamakadel, she shouldn't agree. Thank you.
0: Thank you to Nana Kwesi for sharing your counsel with our sister this evening. 0540130684 is the number to call. 0540130684 is the number to call and share your counsel with our sister. Hello, good evening. Hello?
10: Hello.
0: Yes, good evening, sir. Please, your name and your counsel.
10: My name is Bismarck.
0: All right, Bismarck, please, we're listening to your counsel.
10: I'm calling from Taman.
0: All right, please go ahead.
10: Okay, my advice to my sister is, the Bible said in Ecclesiastes chapter 3, verse 3, that there is time for everything. So what I will tell my sister is, God has predestined that at a certain point in her life, he will get married. So I think this is the right time for her to get married. So I think the guy was manipulated by the mother. Now I think the guy has come back to himself and he's apologized and he said he's coming back to you. So I think this is the right time for him to marry. So our dear sisters should accept him back and pray and ask God that, Father, this time let this guy marry me. So our advice is that God know that a certain time in your life you'll get married, and I think this is the right time. So this second chance that has come, I think you should maintain the guy and pray and ask God our Father, let this guy stay this time. So this is my advice to my sister. Thank you.
0: Thank you too for sharing your counsel with our sister this evening. 0540130684 is the number to call. Hello, good evening.
11: Hello, Joala.
0: Yes, Joseph.
11: Yeah. Good evening. How are you?
0: I'm well, thank you. Yourself?
11: I'm great, I'm doing well. Okay, so I'll start by saying that when I heard in the narrative that his mother said, the lady, I know that this is not the father, okay? The guy, probably what the guy had discussed, mom and all that. So here it is a guy who didn't really like your looks and made her decision, and he was using the mom as a cover up. When we were in love, like him and my wife, we had opposition. Everyone have their own share of oppositions from family members and all that. But when you are convinced that is the one you want, you will find ways to convince your parents and let them understand why you're going for this. But this guy didn't, so it is his decision to leave you. Now, looks, marriage, the Ukodi looks at you, because your wife, she looks. I know slim ladies, but even better, you put up a little. I know very slim ladies do, and then you know, everybody's in their body changes. So who control looks at? That means somebody who don't really love you. So please be very careful. This person, you now you should know what you want. The type of a man you want. How do you expect your man to see you, to present you to his friends, to the world? How do you want your man to relate with you? All of these things must be part of your checklist, and not the man who will come and tell you that his mother says you are too skinny. Now, who did this kind of all this kind of man? Now, all did he was no need to be skinny. My old this guy didn't and the old church has come to have you know. Didn't you see that you were.
0: Hello. Okay.
11: So love. Listen, some says love was in Allah killed him. So there are some level of love that will be a chance of you. You know, you're going to give your heart to someone who doesn't really care. He doesn't see you. I'm not the usual people. That's the most painful thing. You know, where people don't go now. You know, it's very bad. Please.
0: Well, thank you. Thank you so much, Joseph, for sharing your counsel with. Thank you so much, Joseph, for sharing your counsel with our sister this evening. Hello, good evening.
12: Yeah, good evening.
0: Good evening, sir. Is it Adam?
12: Yes, it's Adam.
0: Adam, please go ahead with your counsel.
12: To me, I will tell her that you should accept. If on campus he was like accepting things from you. He didn't talk about it. The time for you to get married, and he telling you that my mom says that you have money by your looks. If the man really, does the man really care about you? Does he truly love you? If a man truly love you, that is, I mean, that he is not concerned about your looks. But rather, he this at this time, his look is just looking at your look, and he's not mature too. So if you marry such a man to your house, anything happen, the mama have to, he will tell, oh, me mama say, me mama say, So you'll be saying this in the house. So to me, dear, don't even, I mean, accept it. But the truth is, if you still love him, now what you do, dear, watch out. Because red flags, you know, because if a man is saying that my mom says he can't defend you, and then marry you sometimes, how will I know? One day he was supposed to go married to the fuller lady. If a subsidy, will she come back to you? She'll come back. So, and then if you just let it go. It should go. God will give you the right man who will love you, respect you, irrespective of who you are. You get a man that will, I mean, love you, respect you, and take good care of you. Okay, mama, I'll be out here as a man, I say, mama. But there is a, and there's an young guy. I'm going to cry, and a man is coming, the man is also doing, he says, I'm so.
0: Thank you so much, Adam, for sharing your counsel with our sister this evening. 0540130684 is the number to call. Let me quickly share the chat again for those who just tuned in. Our sister says, I dated a man for 3 years. Both of us met at church on a university campus. My family is well-to-do, so I helped him out with pocket money and sometimes school fees. After national service, I pressured him to introduce me to his parents. He came to me and told me his mother said I was rich but not good-looking, that I was too skinny. He broke up with me and went in for a fuller lady. Within months, they had a knocking ceremony, but the wedding never happened. This guy is back asking for forgiveness and marriage. But I'm confused. A man who left me because of my looks and went in for another lady. What do I do? For 2 good years, I have not met anyone. Should I forgive him and move forward and move towards the marriage that he has promised? And I really don't know the truth about why he never married the other lady. He claims he never loved her, but I don't know the truth. Please advise me on what to do. Well, that's our chat for today. And you can share your godly counsel with our sister by sending your voice note or text to 0540-130-684. You can also call the same line, 0540-130-684. Hello, good evening.
13: Hello, good evening, Sister Baba.
0: Yes, Madam Ifia, good evening to you.
13: I don't know if the sister is listening. Sister, forgive him, okay? That one dear. I say, your friend who say, we are children of God, you know, so always forgive. Forgive him. Secondly, but you have to pressurize him. What you read out of, and that you pressurize him to do introduction. And then again, the mommy says you are skinny. Are you now fat? I don't think you are fat now. Sister, he wants a fat lady, underline, marked, period. You are not fat. And I don't think you'll be fat. So please, listen to yourself. I didn't write it, you wrote it yourself. He says, you are skinny. We have slim people. You see? So please, you will never be fat. So that fat lady that he wants, you will not reach there. And abaka kofa de nam won ho ose kaba na ye hu ne no fo osro na ye hu ne to won echi sister me pa ucho I believe you have been on this line. You've been listening to things that are happening in marriages. God loves you so much. Say at least in nyama two way abawa kwan mu listen some and I face. I don't think you are false. You are not second hand. Fresh lady from university. Hey, my friend, keep yourself. Define. You look beautiful. But you're plumbing. But you look beautiful. Around that time, you know, Mr. Right there, or Beba. We have Madam Christmas or Sister Teresa. Because you think you marry you. It is never a quarrel. We are supposed to give, we are supposed to help. And you've done it perfectly. So now go on your knee. Forget about him. Forget about him. If not, you cry. I'm telling you. Forgive him, forget about him. And move on. Pray. Mirror, there's a word miracle on your way. Free your heart, free your mind, and go closer to your maker. And then you God will do for you. Say, answer no, I'll put there, my mother. my mother. You see, that is a song. It's in his lips. He will never stop saying it. People have experience. Sister, please. My mother in the morning, my mother in the afternoon, my mother in the evening. He's not mature, he's a baby. Okay? So, that is how it will be. It will be like that forever and ever. So please, don't enter this one. There are more men there, like how there are ladies. Also, so yes, you dosu. Sansu na mema no so dosu. Get this into your mind. You'll get a very nice husband. Who will not describe you? How dare you describe me? And, you know, please don't go there. Okay, I love you so much. Don't go there. Okay, I love you so much. Invite me when you get a new man. Oh, come to the wedding. Then Baba will see me. He say, hey, that's if you're winning, let him go. Mr. Wright is coming. Wait, you say, the other one, no, what can they be on spile on Pesica? Hey, drop him. Thank you.
0: Thank you to Madam Ifia for sharing your counsel with our sister this evening. Hello, good evening.
14: Hello, good evening.
0: Good evening, ma'am. Please, your name and your counsel.
14: I'm Charlotte calling from Tema, Gulf City.
0: Please go ahead, Charlotte.
14: Okay, so first of all, what I want to tell my sister is that the gentleman is not matured. Just as everyone is saying. Now, if you need someone, you don't describe or look at a person's look. You just go in for what you want. Now, I find that for all you know, it's even likely that the man is coming back based on the money that you

0: stand on your words and make you cry in your word. Please, please don't do it. So this is the advice I have for you. Don't accept him, please. Thank you.
1: Thank you to Charlotte for sharing your counsel with our sister this evening. 0540130684. I think we'll take our last but one call and wrap up on the calls. Hello, good evening.
2: Hi, Babs. Good evening, Joseph.
1: Yes, Joseph.
2: How are you doing?
1: I'm good, yourself?
2: Awesome. Doing well by God's grace. All right. Wow, this is an interesting one. This is clearly a boy or a man. This is a man who clearly is a mommy's boy. I mean, to be listening to your mom on, you know, the woman she would like to settle down with or marry. And with the descriptions that he's giving about she being skinny and not beautiful and all that. It reminds me of the scripture that says, I think the Proverbs 31 woman, it says that favor is deceitful and beauty is vain. But a woman that fears the Lord shall be praised. So I think marriage is not about facial looks. You know, it goes beyond that. So the man clearly here is indecisive. He doesn't really know what he wants in life. You know, he's a double-minded. He doesn't really know he's on and off. And the Bible says in James, I think James 1:8 says that a man that is double-minded is indecisive in all his ways, or is unstable in all his ways. So she shouldn't, I don't think she should give him any listening ear, because the motive, what he carries in his mind is totally not consistent with what God's word says. So she should be patient. She should, you know, see God's face more. You shouldn't be in a rush. You know, the fact that you've not been dating anyone for 2 years doesn't mean that it's the end of life. No, she should be patient. Marriage is not a child's play. It's not a place where you want to try and error. No. You have to make sure that you get it right. So she has to be patient, seek the face of God more. You know, and she should involve herself in church activities. If she's what does she do in church? You know, she should be more, but she should participate herself in the things of God. Love God genuinely from her heart. And yeah, God will bring her the right person. You know, she should delight herself in the Lord, in his word. She should meditate on the scriptures, make the word of God her friend. First and foremost, she should make sure that she has the love of God in her heart, and, you know, delight herself in God's word. God will bring her the right person, you know, and she'll be fine. Thank you so much, Babs, for the opportunity.
1: Thank you to Joseph for sharing your counsel with our sister this evening. We'll take our last call, 0540130684. 0540130684 is the number to call. Hello, good evening. Hello. Hey. Okay. 0540130684 is the number to call. 0540130684. Hello, good evening.
3: Yeah, hello, good evening, Babsy.
1: Good evening to you, KB. How are you doing?
3: I'm doing great, yourself?
1: I'm good, thank you. Please go ahead.
3: Yeah, I think what I'm going to tell our sister that she shouldn't allow herself for desperation to set in. Because for the look of things, you've been there for 2 years, no man is coming forth, and it seems like in this time she's becoming desperate. But I see it is very dangerous to marry a premature divorcee. To understand, number one, the man himself doesn't know what he's looking for, and you, our sister, you too, you have to know, identify yourself, who you really are. You understand, you didn't create yourself, so God has created you in the image of God. So don't let this kind of people know. Instead of this, shouldn't be even on the table for a matter of discussion. Straight up, let him go. You understand. She doesn't deserve your worth. And she doesn't even deserve you. As everybody say, she's premature, and now she's a divorcee. And it is dangerous, as I'm saying again, to marry a premature divorcee. So just let him go. Forgive him and just let him go. Thank you very much.
1: Thank you to KB for sharing your counsel with our sister this evening. We'll wrap up on the calls. We'll quickly share the voice notes with you and then wrap up on... our chat for today. Oh my God, I need to wrap up. Hello, good evening.
4: Hi, good evening, this is Emmanuel.
1: Yes, Baba, Emmanuel. How are you? I'm good, yourself?
4: Oh, I'm great.
1: All right.
4: Yes, this is, I'm sure my

0: kase nebala eh oye ye we dey any nebala wo bible no ma oye ske ni na no foolish no but this is a neighbor who is an oyede who is a foolish boy. Yes, so my dear, your David will come. I beg you, your David will come. God is bringing your David. Okay, so don't mind that. Don't mind that the poor neighbor. So my dear, forget about him. Thank you.
1: Thank you to Emmanuel for sharing your counsel with our sister this evening. We'll wrap up on the calls. We take a listen to the voice notes and then wrap up on our chat for today.
2: Hello, Baba. Good evening. Oh, hello, sister. Please run away from this man. Okay, run away. So now, where is his mother? Where is his mother that now is back? This man is back there. Now I'm here to marry. For what? This red flag, sister. This total red flag. Run away. He's coming for another agenda. Agenda. Where is his mother? And now he's back. For what? Forgive me. You have forgive him long time ago. So forgive me and move on. Your own husband will come, sister. Never fall for this. Never fall for this, so sister. Let him go, and your husband will come pray, and your God will answer your prayer. You will never fail. God will never fail you. But this man will fail you again. So thank you, sister. God bless you.
3: Grace and peace to you. Grace and peace to you, my beloved daughter and her baby niece. Grace and peace to you. My beloved, please. Forgive him. As a forgiveness there, please forgive him. Don't hold any grudge against him. Forgive him. But marrying him, no. I won't advise that. No, I won't. If he went to his mother and a mother said, you are rich, but you are not a material, because of your look, no. And he acceded to that, came and told you, and went for 2 years. No. You are still not good enough for him. If he accepts the version of the mother and he dumps you, now he comes back begging, you yourself are saying that you don't know what led to their not getting married. Please. Don't be in a desperate situation. You did a lot for him. You did a lot for him. At least you've done that. God knows. God will reward you, my beloved. Wait patiently. 2 years is not too long for you to not have met anybody. Somebody will come along. Please forgive him, but let him go and marry his mama. Okay? I'm sorry I had to say that, but some of these things, yes. I mean, a man who doesn't know what he wants. He said his mother said, you are rich, but you don't look like a marriage material because you are not. So it is not your appearance. When will it, well, after he had, you've married him, when will he meet somebody else and the person will look the way his mama wants and then dump you? Please don't. Okay? Don't at all. Don't. Forgive him, yes. Don't hold grudge against him. You've done your best. You are a blessing to him through school and everything. Fine. God will reward you for that. Okay? Let him go and find a suitable woman that the mother recommended. Okay? Grace and peace. I'll be praying for you. God will give you the man after his own heart. Okay? Grace and peace to you. Bye-bye.
4: Hello, Sunny FM. Yes, this is Sia. I want to share my contribution to the issue on board. So, my lady, I would say that you are not a second option. You were the first. The man didn't see you as first. In marriage, yes, he has to consider some things. And your look, which is basic, he says it doesn't appeal to him, or he's told that feeling. Like, so what does he really want? The knocking that happened with the other lady, it happened. But if the man had money, they would have proceeded to the wedding. Fuller lady is not sponsoring, you understand? If you were the one in that position, I'm sure by now you'd have been a mess already. Yeah, but I don't think you should give him a second chance. He had his chances and he didn't use it well. Yeah. So be out, you know. What did I say? Anka, reality setting in. You know, love is not all about how you feel, your passion, your love is, I mean, responsibility. It comes with a lot of duties. Aha. So when he went, if he was all rosy, by now he wouldn't even look for you, cry. He would have even blocked your number. But because it didn't go well, he's going back to Egypt. I mean, he has moved to Canaan. Let him move on. He can't look back. You would also move out of where you are. You get somebody who will appreciate you for who you are and always keep you as a first choice. This thing he's done, if you go ahead with him, you would always remember this. You've forgiven him, but you would always feel that you are inadequate in his sight. Okay, so please, it's a non-starter. I mean, my name Connie Baby, go ahead and also move on in life. Somebody will come. I mean, waiting means that something better is coming your way. So please, enjoy your life and something good will come. Thank you. Don't complicate things.
1: Thank you so much for sharing your counsel with our sister this evening. Wrapping up on the chat, we have some text messages here. This one says, I have a simple advice for my sister. My sister, this is not being confused matter. The gentleman is not stable. He has nothing to offer you but heartaches and stress. As human as we are, we need to forgive but move forward. There are better people ahead. This one is a no-no. Can't you see he is not to be trusted? Ah, forget him. Don't even get in touch with him. It's a done deal. Learn your lesson. Well, thank you so much for sharing your counsel. Another message here, this from Jude. Jude says, to our lady, forgive him, but don't go back to him. If you gain weight, he will tell you that his father claims you've gained weight, so he should leave you and you will do that pun. Well, thank you, Jude, for sharing your counsel with our sister this evening. Message from Dr. Aaron Edu of UPSA. He says, for someone to be able to pick on what you did not create and use it to disappoint you and come back to the same body, my sister, that is complete disrespect. The man in the first place is not able to think and take decision on his own. He said the mother said, and he acted on that. What will he tell you again that the father is saying? Please forgive him, but forget accepting to marry him. Assuming it went well for him, would he come back to you? Please pray for God to give you someone better. You might be disappointed big time should any of the relatives say, for example, your head is too big this time. Please don't be second to anyone. God has someone better for your unique you. May God be your help. Thank you so much, Doc, for sharing your counsel with our sister this evening. We have some SMS here. This one says, he's coming to finish her kwata kwata. Please tell her to move on. God will give her someone. Well, thank you so much for sharing. Another message here says, my advice for the lady is that she can take him back, but she should first ensure he has genuinely repented and will not be taking any advice thrown at him. If his relatives are not born again, but he is, his behavior can get them to change certain attitudes. Moreover, marriage and love is not dependent on physical beauty alone. And this is from Irene from Spintex, and she says, he should show that marriage and love are not dependent on physical beauty alone. So the brother should show that. I think that's what Irene is trying to say. Then a message here says that, I love this. Okay. Okay, so I'm guessing it's from Auntie Fia. Auntie Fia, somebody said you spoke the truth. And this one too says, please, you should also tell him. Okay, let me see. Okay. This one says, please, you should also tell him that your mom said you shouldn't marry your ex. And this is from QT, from Kantamanso. It says, please, I'm here again. Just tell him you don't want a guy of his type. Okay, thank you, QT, for sharing. Another message, oh, this is a long one. This one says, aside that the guy is immature, how I see it is that the guy never loved her. He was dating her because of the financial help he was getting from her, because she even had to pressure him to introduce her to his parents. Even if his mother said that, a guy who loves you would never be able to tell you that. He was dating the other lady on the side and just wanted to drop our sister so he could move on to marry the other lady. The guy is back into his life because he has seen that it's not easy out there, and so he wants to come back to her because she's rich. He's coming to milk her dry. I would have blocked him the very day he told me his mother said she wasn't good looking. Why is she still giving him access to her life? Also, she shouldn't be desperate for marriage, else she will make the biggest mistake of her life. She should just relax and devote herself to God and his work while praying about her marriage. At the right time, God himself will honor her. Thank you so much for sharing. And the message here says, please tell this lady to call. Okay, call you. Okay. Okay. Well, thank you so much for sharing your counsel with our sister. Well, as we wrap up on the chat, we want to say a big thank you to our sponsor, Duffy's Health and Beauty. 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All right, wrap up on the chat. If you're listening to me this evening and you also have a story to share, you need godly counsel, you can reach out to me by sending your story via text or WhatsApp, or call me on this number, and you can send your story via text or WhatsApp to this same number I'm about to share. 0502-300-114, 0502-300-114, 0502-300-114. And I want to say a big thank you to all those who have given so far to support our brother and his wife. And you can still keep your donation coming through, just in case you're listening to me and you're wondering what it's all about. Well, our brother reached out to us 2 weeks ago, and he said 9 years ago he was working, everything was going on well with him. But unfortunately, he started feeling sick, and he went from hospital to another hospital. They couldn't find the issue, only for them to go to church, and they found out that he has been bewitched. And so because of that, he has not been able to work. He's been sick, and he's not been able to work. And his wife has been the one who does the work, goes to work, comes back, and supports the family. But unfortunately, while she was pregnant, she was involved in a motor accident, and then they said the pregnancy is a topic. By God's grace, people have loaned him the money. They've done the surgery. It's successful. Yesterday, we spoke to him. Vicky and I spoke to him, and he said that, well, the baby is premature, so she is in the incubator. And the wife is also, the surgery has been successful, but she's still in pain. And we are trusting that we'll be able to help them. And so if you're listening to us, whatever amount you can help this brother and his wife with, you can send your donation to 0502-300-114. 0502-300-114. Again, it's 0502-300-114. Also, if you can help them with provisions, some food stuff, diapers for the baby clothes for the girl. It's a girl, so baby clothes for her. We really will appreciate that. So you can just bring those donations to the office. sisters, and hopefully they live in Dodowa, so hopefully we'll go and visit them and take those items to it. But financial support, you can send it to 0502-300-114. Just reference it SSD, so we know that, okay, this is going to our brother and his wife. I want to say a big thank you to all those who have given to support. So far, we have 3,652 CDs, and so God bless you all. Please keep your donation coming. God bless you. God bless you. Well, we wrap up on the chat, but to our dear sister, you have heard the counselor come through. When I saw your chat, I was just laughing because you see, some of us, no matter how much we eat, nothing go enter. It will not gain weight. Me, I eat like mad. I like food a lot. Like if you see me, I'm eating my teaser. But I've realized that I cannot gain weight. So if you like somebody who has body, you have to go for somebody who likes body. If you somebody who doesn't also like, who likes slim person, will like me like that. So if this person feels like they don't like you like that, my sister, like Madam Efia said, have you gained weight? If you haven't, please listen to the counsel that our listeners have given you. This man, he's not. Forgive him all, but don't go back to him. Because no matter what we do, we will not gain weight. Kakrabe can move, but yeah, and yet, like curvy, like some people. That's how God wired us. We like it like that. We too, our own will come. Your own will come. Relax. Trust God. God is faithful, and He's always faithful to His children.
5: Sometimes I want a different mind. I want a different body.
1: Hey,
5: I don't really hate myself.
1: You didn't send me your phone.
5: I just want someone.

kyɛ ba.

0: That's right. The truth is that you belong to Jesus and Jesus alone. And so, hey, no matter what people say about you, you belong to Jesus. You need to be proud about that. It's a Sunset Drive here on Sunny 88.7 FM. Well, this evening, I have Minister Newman in the studio with me. It's been like forever since I saw you, Uche. Yes, it's been like forever since I saw you, Minister Newman.
1: Me too. I miss you.
0: The love is mutual. It's mutual. But I'm excited to have you in the studio
1: me too.
0: Now, let's start a conversation with, you know, who Minister Newman is. Who is he?
1: Oh, well, Minister Newman is a lover of God. I'm married to Wendy, people who know me. Trained cinematographer, mission by profession. Mission right now.
0: Okay.
1: I'm into missions and I'm using my cinematography into missions. I love the Lord and I want to make sure that in my daily life, the name of the Lord is praised. And I use music as a platform of doing that.
0: Wow. Now I want to go back in time, you know, you encountering the Lord.
1: Yeah.
0: Because, you know, a lot of times you get people singing, but they don't really have the depth in God, the very depth walk with God.
1: Exactly.
0: And so I want to start with, you know, when did you, you know, meet, come to have an encounter with Jesus?
1: Okay, so that question has always been a blur moment in my life for a long time.
0: Okay.
1: Because I grew up as a child. We woke up in the morning to pray. I mean, I went to church. I served in church. And I lived my life, like, basically as a church boy.
0: Okay.
1: And I had to now pinch. I have to now look at myself and say, when did I now make that declaration? And I can remember it was around, say, 1994, 1995,
0: there. Oh, wow, that's a long time.
1: Yes, and I can remember for those of us who were in action those days, I did that. It was an action. I did that. We were in action youth. Everything was cool. And then we went for action youth. It was a youth revival, something like that, where we all went for camping. Yes, actually, we're camping. One of the days was a revival. And I made that declaration. I have served my Lord, but I know that at that revival, it was like, if the Lord called you today, would you say that everything was given over to them? And this journey has been, you know, so at that point I decided, could I fully say that I am for the Lord? Because, you know, you can serve in the house of the Lord, grow up in church, and have not really made that commitment to the Lord. And so that's it. So that journey, I remember it was in action that I made that commitment, yes.
0: Did you always want to do gospel music?
1: Yes, that's all I've known.
0: Really?
1: Yes, that's all yes, truly. But I have watched other, you know, genres of music and I appreciated it, which I can't say here for what brothers would do to me afterwards.
0: Wow. Okay.
1: Yeah.
0: And for you, how did you music start for you? Did you always want to do music as well?
1: Okay, I'll tell you. Music was a miracle for me, really. Yeah.
0: Tell me about it.
1: Music was a miracle. I remember when I finished an excess, I was in school. My father had posted me to the village. I was working. I was in the village schooling, and I came back to the city where my parents were and my siblings were. And I noticed my junior brother, my immediate backbone, was playing keyboard. I said, what was that? Me, I didn't know what it was, you know? So what we knew was the conga and all of that. So we grew up in church. But I knew I loved the congas. And so I was like, okay, fine. If he's playing keyboard, I think I want to. Yeah, let me try the drums or let me try something else. And so he fascinated me. He was like, wow, this is something that I knew. So let me try and learn something that will call, you know, compliment him. So I started learning drums in church, and we could play. So in church, he would play the keyboard, I would play the drums, and then my sister would sing.
0: Okay.
1: And so that is how it was, for a long time. And so we became the family that played the church music. Yeah,
0: oh,
1: yeah. It was, that's how it was. And my junior sister was that good that, we're singing from different churches were calling us to sing, and so we'll go accompany her.
0: And you're still playing the instrument. No,
1: so I'll play drums. My junior brother will play the keyboard.
0: And your sister was singing.
1: Sings, yeah. So find somebody else who play the bass, and that's that like that. Until I came to Ghana, 94. God orchestrated stuff that brought me to Ghana, and then I knew that. At that time, things were not going on because it was only music I was doing, and the music was not even going well. So I told God, I want a company of people. Put me in the middle of a company of people that would direct my steps to the Lord.
0: Right.
1: At that time, my life was turning something else because I had failed my jump. I failed, I wasn't able to go into university. And I had to come back here to reset. And so I prayed on my way coming to Ghana. And God orchestrated it. I made friends and action that turned my life around. Yeah. One of the names I will mention is Binky Kesley Hayford. One of these guys, I saw him, and for a young boy my age at the time, he was on a mixer board.
0: Okay.
1: For those of you who are in action in those days, you know what I was talking about. He would be the sound engineer for the whole youth service.
0: Okay.
1: So when I look at him, I'm like, geez, this guy is talented. Buttons all over, he was 32 channel at that time. It's like, wow, God, I need something like this. So I made friends with him. Up to today, we're still friends.
0: Okay.
1: Yeah. And so I told him, like, Charlie, I beg you, whatever you can. I mean, this is what I want to do. Music is my life. So I want to go into this direction. He said, okay, really? Yeah, you can actually do. I have a studio in the house. I was like, oh, fine. That's great. So we became friends, not knowing that was a path that God was charting for me. And then he said, you know what? Actually, I was trying to form a group. The Commissioned Family. That is how I was a part of the Commissioned Family.
0: Wow.
1: So they noticed that, okay, this guy can sing actually. So let's.
0: So they noticed that you can sing?
1: Yes. They noticed that I could sing.
0: Wait, let's talk a bit about that. Because you were playing the instrument.
1: I was playing. So when I. Okay, that's actually another thing. When I came to Ghana, I realized that Charlie, the guys were far advanced than I was playing. I was playing village kind of. So Lester Dodu was there, Kento was there. These guys, right now, I'm sure they are shouting. Hey, I remember. Kenneth was there. Joby was there. Lester. A lot of them. I mean, their squad could play real time. I mean, like, big. Now, today, they are big time,
0: Okay.
1: Yeah, so I decided, let me try my voice and stuff,
0: Okay.
1: And then my voice fell in. I was like, okay, this guy can sing. So the Commission Family, okay, guys, let's come together. So we started rehearsing at Kubinki's house. And then there, voila, Commission Family was formed.
0: Wow.
1: Over a year.
0: Ah.
1: Yeah, yeah. So that's how it happened.
0: Wow.
1: That's how it happened.
0: Now, from Commission Family to being Minister Newman.
1: Yes.
0: Yes. The transition, how did it happen? And you saying that, okay, you know what? I found my voice. So now I can sing, because before I was just playing the instrument. I was not singing. So transition from Commission Family to be Minister Newman. How did that happen?
1: The thing was, Binky had a studio in his house. Okay. So I wanted to record. So I told him, okay. So we did some things we were doing. I remember I was building an album in his house.
0: Okay.
1: And then, oh, Charlie, let's do this thing. Let's come and do ministry. So I found the purpose, actually. Actually, that's the first thing that happened.
0: Okay.
1: Because we used to go to, Commission Family didn't just come with an album.
0: Okay.
1: What we were doing was, we went to schools. I remember I went to Bury Girls. We went to different schools to minister. And then that gave me, I'm like, wow, music can be something you can use to disciple people, to change somebody's life. People give their life.
0: Wow.
1: After we ministered. I said, no, this is the thing. So Life happened to everybody in Commission family. We all went our different ways. I said to myself, no, I mean, this music thing cannot just leave me like that. Yeah, I have to keep it up. I have to do something with it. And amazingly, God was giving me songs. God was giving me songs. I mean, lift His name, which you thank God for. Thank God for Sunny FM. Yeah, lift His name. Mm. You are God. There are different songs. You know, God was giving me songs.
0: Right.
1: So I said, okay, fine, let me record them. But you know, in between, you have to also do live and all of that. So, but the yearning will come. And God will tell me, you know what? This thing is what I've given you. This is the gift. Use it. I remember one time, that was before COVID, 2018. I had gone for a prayer meeting. I've gone for a retreat myself. So just finding out because I started doing movie. Okay, after that, I went into movie making and all of that. I was successful. I was employing people. I was paying, you know. That's when life happened to me. So I was doing well. So 2017, I did the movie, what do you call it? Life in a Tunnel.
0: Okay.
1: Life in a Tunnel. Most of you might know the Life in a Tunnel. So, and it premiered on in a big screen and all of that. So it was good. But God had to bring me back to this.
0: To the music.
1: And how did He do that? Mm. He was like, okay, I wanted to sell it big time. I went to outlets that would buy something. And they were, oh, this is good. This is, you know, but because He didn't use major actors and all of that, we're going to give you less than what I produced it. And they're going to own 100% right to it. Nobody advised me. I didn't pray about it. I said I wouldn't sell it. I'm telling you steps that God now has shown me that he had a hand in it.
0: Mm.
1: And so I went bankrupt.
0: Yeah, oh, wow.
1: I went bankrupt, yes. I folded my company. I remember the last bit of it actually was me coming here. That's how come I came to work in Sunny, you know, because I couldn't pay my staff. I laid like four people off, and then finally I perched in Kuju's office. After a while, it wasn't going, and Kuju was like, you know, come and do something for us. So that's time I came to hold Sunny TV.
0: Yeah.
1: And I held Sunny TV. But God was still telling me, listen, I'm giving you a gift, or use it.
0: Right.
1: Use it. Use it. You have found something that you are doing. You found something that you can use this music to do, to disciple people, to preach, and to send the word of God to the nations. This is what I've given you. One day God was, you know, in different circumstances where God said, I remember the one that really, really moved me, like, if you don't want to do this, don't worry, I'll use somebody else. I said, oh, I beg. The scripture that came to mind was like, you know, if you not praise me, I'll raise another to praise me. And so, like, hey, if I get to heaven one day, and God said, I'm sorry, I don't know you. You didn't do anything I asked you to do. That thing gave me sleepless nights. My wife could tell. And I prayed, I begged God. I said, God, I beg you. If you give me, how do I do it? Then I went for that waiting.
0: Okay.
1: And He says, gather people for me for worship. And then raise songs for me. And that's what we are doing now. Just to build songs, get songs, and then put things together, and then raise worship. And also, because I've done the three, I've done You Are God, I've done, you know, different gatherings and all of that. Now I know that the four walls of church is not the global church. And so the global church, if you can put something together, put it where everybody, wherever they were, wherever they are in the world, they can listen, they can lift up their hands and worship. That's where the impact is. And so that's what we're doing.
0: Let's take a listen to Lift Him Up that you just mentioned, and then we'll be right back.
1: You are beautiful, Lord.
2: who can be compared to you? My soul longs after.

0: And that is lifts his name, by Minister Newman, lifts his name up. That's a beautiful song. I like the part where you're singing da-da-da-da-da-da-da-da. I really like that song. Well, so, I mean, being in the music industry for you, how long has it been to fully going on your own to be Minister Newman, you know? How has it been for you?
1: I remember Danny Nate. I sang with Danny Nate. I've sang with different people. I've sang. So if I say how long I've been singing, I've not kept record much. I know I've sure been singing over 20 years.
0: Wow.
1: Yeah, 20, 30 years.
0: Going ago. Solo for you, how has the journey been for you?
1: Going solo has been God, really.
0: Mm.
1: Yeah, it's right now, it's actually obedience, the work of obedience right now. Yeah, going solo has not been easy. I remember when you want to do God's will, when you want to do what God asks you to do, that will be you know, hitches there and there, just to see that you might. Maybe would you lose focus? Would you give it up? Or, you know, there's been challenges. I remember the first gathering we had. We hoped to put up 9 songs, but we could not get anything out of the recording because, yeah, after spending on the everything, you know, from make the venue, equipment, instrumentalist, decorating the place, videos and everything. The electricity was, I don't know if anybody who is more technical could tell when they say electrical surge in the sound.
0: Okay.
1: And so you play something.
0: Oh, so wow.
1: We couldn't use the recording. We did the second one. I think we remember we did it here with Atalisa, and given my own issue of being, I want everything prim and proper.
0: Yeah.
1: I was on everything, just everything was perfect.
0: Mm.
1: And on the day, I was tired. I could not deliver. So God has taught us through this journey. It's been how many years? It's been long. Yeah, I'm not somebody who keeps record that well. But God has taught us things, different things.
0: Mm.
1: And this time around, we're doing it with every understanding that we have, spiritually, you know, physically, psychologically. And we are working on something new.
0: Before we talk about something new that you're working on, Message here says, oh, wow, Commissioned Family, this is serious throwback, pal.
1: Yeah.
0: Where can we find Obeye? Great interview. Great interview. Happy Friday. God is great. God is faithful. Indeed, Obeye. Bless you, my brother. Thank you so much for sharing this with us this evening. Now that, you know, you talk about something, you're working something new,
1: yeah,
0: what should we expect from Minister Newman?
1: What you should expect, worship.
0: Okay.
1: Yeah, basically worship, because God has taken me, grilled me, and, you know, obedience. This is a life of obedience now. You know,
0: right.
1: No matter what goes on, no matter what life throws at you, first of all, you want to obey God. Yeah, so worship. And in a place of worship, that's where you find that your life is, you know, aligned well. Yeah, because I personally believe that worship really gives you that, how should I say it? Posture to look up. You get what I mean? Yeah, because when you look up, that's when you, David says, where would my help come from? My help comes from the Lord.
0: Right.
1: So that when you know that your help comes from the Lord, you are not enticed by anything, any other thing.
0: That's right.
1: Because trust me, my sister, the life we're living right now, there are so many distractions on our way.
0: Mm.
1: There are lots of distractions. Don't forget that this is the end times.
0: Mm.
1: What we are seeing, we are in the bedpunks period where rumors of war, all kinds of things are happening. And we know that whatever we labor now, we are laboring, trusting and believing that anytime soon, Jesus will show up.
0: That's right.
1: And we're doing it faithfully. Because it says, if I come, would I still find people who are faithful?
0: Mm.
1: Would I still find people who are looking up to him? So I believe worship is that posture that gives us that, you know, that focus. So that's what we want to do now.
0: When you talk about you being the season of obedience, this is obedience. One of the songs that came to my mind is All in All.
1: Yes.
0: And so I'm gonna drop that song.
1: If you look at, I like that. I like that because if you look at the cover, I'm looking up.
0: Yeah.
1: Yeah. It's all about like we can't look up to anything.
0: Mm.
1: There's no help coming from any. If they offer you anything on a silver platter, your life is underneath the table because they're giving you silver on top or gold on top. Your life they are taking beneath the table. So God is the only one we are looking up to.
0: Let's take a listen to All in All. We'll be right back.

0: You know, I'm listening to your song and I'm asking myself, so this man didn't know he could sing. Like, he didn't know he could sing? Really? You know?
1: I really had to pray for it, too.
0: Oh.
1: I really had to pray for it. It wasn't this beautiful from the start.
0: Oh, wow.
1: Yeah, I remember 2000, yes. Mm. I just said, God, I beg you, if you give me a voice, I'll sing for you all the rest of my life.
0: And you're doing just that.
1: Yes, I'm doing that.
0: Okay, I mean, we need to wrap up on our conversation with you, but, you know, are there projects coming up that we should look out for?
1: We're
0: working on something that we should look for. Okay, so an album or something we need to look out for?
1: Yes, we're trusting God, yeah. Right. Just gathering stuff together. And on the 5th, but unfortunately it's very selected. We're going to do a live worship.
0: All right.
1: Yes.
0: All right.
1: Yeah, on the 5th of September.
0: We can't wait.
1: Yes.
0: To see what you have for us. Now, social media handles that people can, you know, follow in on. And I always ask, you know, people who come in, if somebody wants to reach out to you.
1: Prayer-wise.
0: You know, whatever it is, you can share with listeners as well.
1: Yeah. So, Minister Newman. It's my social media handle.
0: Okay.
1: So if you Google Minister Newman, you see me and all this.
0: And so on YouTube, Minister Newman, we'll find your songs there and take a listen.
1: Yes.
0: So how do people reach out to you for, you know, probably they want you to come and minister at their gospel concerts and all that. They want you to invite Minister Newman to minister.
1: So you can call me 0266 351 487.
0: Okay, 0266 351 487, or they can check out your social media handles, send you a message, and then you're good to go.
1: Yes.
0: Before I let you go, your last words to our listeners.
1: My last words will be that whatever you do, do it as unto the Lord, because the truth is, this life we live is not ours. Paul says something, the life I live, it's not mine. I live it for the Son of God who died for me. So live the life that you live today, knowing that the Son of God would come to ask you.
0: Mm.
1: It's a gift. Cherish it. Use it well. Because He demands our best.
0: Right.
1: I keep saying, if you want to do something, don't do it haphazardly. Don't do it. Do it with every finesse so that you know that you're doing it well for the Lord.
0: Right.
1: And use your gift, because it's a gift. That's why it's called a gift. So use it to glorify the name of the Lord, so that men will look at you and say, yes, God is good.
0: That word was for me. Thank you so much for sharing. Thank you so much, Minister Newman, for coming.
1: Thank you so much for having me. I appreciate this. I'm grateful.
0: I'm glad that you also came.
1: Thank you.
0: It's the Sunset Drive here on Sunny 88.7 FM. I was thinking of playing another song, You Are God, but I like All in All, so I'll wrap up on this conversation with All in All. We'll be right back. Help me.

0: 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It is a gathering designed to strengthen believers, equip leaders, stir a renewed hunger for the Scripture, and encourages a life shaped by God's Word. 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It's starting on Wednesday 16 to Friday 18th of September at the D-Icon Event Center, East Legon, Accra. Now, the times are as follows. Wednesday, it starts at 5 p.m. and then Thursday to Friday, the time is 9 a.m. That is the morning session, and evening session is 5 p.m. Conference speakers is His Eminence the Archbishop Nicholas Duncan Williams, also Pastor David Oyedepo Jr., Reverend Dr. Robert Ampia Kofi, and then Reverend Awo Entry, and then Reverend Dr. David Entry himself. He is the host, with song ministration by Minister Joe Metal. 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Let the Bible Speak Conference 2026. They say, come ready to hear, love, and live by the Word of God. 4 minutes to wrap up, but Steve is here in the studio, and when Steve comes, yes. Steve, I'm wrapping up.
1: Me too, I'm also talking.
0: I'm wrapping up.
1: Normally, at this time, you talk very slow, innit?
0: Yes, I do. Okay, talk very slow.
1: Good evening, everyone.
0: Good evening to you, Steve.
1: Please, if you have never heard me speak before, this is Steve. Baba, mean to me. I can't. So, good evening, everyone. I'm so blessed to be here. As you can tell, I'm here on a very simple mission. So, Baba, next week, 29th of August, we are having our praise room.
0: Right.
1: Praise room is where we have all the young people. We gather all the young people in Accra to tell them about the Word of God. We jam. We have a DJ on rotation. We play music, Afro gospel music. We speak to them. We have an open session where they can voice out some of the issues they are going through. And then we have side attraction. We have some finger foods. We have some drinks. Last month, July was epic, and this coming August edition, we'll be having Emmanuel Judah with us to bless us. We have other young musicians too as well to also bless us. But I'm here on a very small note. Please, if you are listening to me and you want to be a partner, and we are looking at 30 young people, and normally I bear the cost for the finger foods. And I'm trying to raise partners, people who will help support. Maybe your vision is to help the youth, but you don't know how to go about it. This is an opportunity for you. If you want to do more of soul winning evangelism and you don't want to go, let your money go for you. I'm here to solicit for funds unashamedly. And I'm begging each and every one of you, be a partner. It can be 10 cities, it can be 50 cities, even if you have water and you have something that you can help with, just reach out to me on this particular number, and then it will be a blessing to me. 0555-144031. 0555-144031. Just in case you have a young person who doesn't speak to you, who doesn't open up to you, you know your child is also going wayward, he doesn't speak to anyone in the house, you can bring them, you can invite them, you can even call me on that same particular number. I'll speak to them. I don't mind coming to the house. I've had so many examples of how I've been, by the grace of God, blessing to some of these kids. And I pray that on this particular 29th of August, they will be here. So the venue is Sunny FM, the studio. And the dress code is just a pair of socks. And then we'll be jamming, we'll be praising God. And at the end of everything, I'm going to give them a playlist of songs, worship songs, and also vibe songs that they can listen to replace the secular music as well. So, Baba, basically, that's the main reason why I'm here.
0: All right. And so, if you're listening to us this evening, whatever amount you can support Steve with, so that, you know, your sons, your daughters coming through will get something to eat as they praise God and get

0: to know Jesus, you never know where the encounter would be. And so support Stevie. The number again is
1: 0555-144-031. They are invited. They should come.
0: Bring water. Yeah, maybe if you also run a catering company, you can support him with. Just reach out to him and also be a pro mama on to Wabidjan
1: team. Bra.
0: Steve, out. Well, it has been the Sunset Drive here on Sunny 88.7 FM. Remember that Jesus loves you. He's crazy about you. Never forget that. Also, remember to be safe wherever you are, because you matter most importantly to God, and then you matter to us here at Sunny FM. And if no one has said they love you today, we want you to know that we love you. We really do. Have a great, great, great weekend. Let's Talk is up next, and I have Prince Oyelaran right here in the studio with me. And so, stick and stay.

0: 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This is Let's Talk right here on Sunny 88.7 FM. My name is Babo Kran, and I'm here with Prince Oye Laren. Good evening to you, Prince.
1: Good evening, Baba.
0: How are you doing?
1: I'm doing very well. And you?
0: I'm good. I like your outfit. Yeah, yeah. You're looking... Why? It's true.
1: How would you expect people to see?
0: Thank you. They don't need to see, but I like your outfit. You look nice. You look nice in it. Yeah.
1: Thank you.
0: It's been forever, but you are here. The Lord has brought you here. So
1: yes, the Lord has been merciful.
0: we are grateful that the Lord has been faithful.
1: Yeah.
0: Well, we have been looking at the book Your Money Count by Howard Dayton, and for some weeks now we've been looking at the chapter Given. We have wrapped up on giving, actually, what giving is all about, how you have to give, who you have to give to, the attitude when it comes to you giving. We've talked about that. If you missed it, you can always let us know. We'll send you the recording, or you can get the book. You need to get the book. Yes, the book. We'll give out Prince's number at the end of today's conversation, and then you can reach out to him and you purchase one of the book. But we are at chapter 10, which is work. Who is your real boss? And that's a very interesting question. Who is your real boss? And I don't know if we should start. Let me just read. It says, at 29, Alan Hitchcock felt trapped. For 6 years, he had worked as a clerk in a large department store. He was competent and his job paid moderately well. He longed, however, for a future in management. And as he looked around, he saw that all those who were promoted to management position had college educations. So by taking 9 courses, he completed his college requirement and earned a degree in business administration. The company soon promoted Alan to a job at a much higher salary. The first few years were just as he had imagined. Reasonable hours, good wages, and attractive fringe benefits. Then the unexpected happened. The company expanded to Florida and the Hitchcocks were transferred. The expansion schedule called for strict deadlines, and Alan assumed major responsibilities as an assistant manager. At first, he enjoyed the excitement of the challenge. However, that's where the issue came in. However, his 5-day week soon became 6, and his normal 8-hour day grew to 14 hours. On top of that, his new boss was so demanding that Alan began to experience a great deal of tension at work. Now, I like this part. I want us to start the conversation from there. Because a lot of times we pray for promotion, and I'm going to use myself as an example. I remember when I came to Sunny, I pray that, Lord, I don't just want to be where I am. I want you to, you know, take me to, give me a bigger place, bigger platform to do. Well, anyway, I prayed. The bigger platform never came. And I believe that God knew that I didn't have the right heart for what I was praying for. And so when I decided that I don't need what I've been praying for, that's when it came to me. And I didn't know that it comes with a lot of responsibility. I didn't know that being on radio comes with a lot of responsibility, to the extent that people are calling you to share their issues with you. Some are calling at 8 p.m. And I'm like, why are you calling? Because normally, before I started being on radio, nobody calls me at 8 p.m. to share their issue with me. It's not my business. Everybody their day. Somebody is calling you, I'm going through this issue, I need a counselor. Somebody is calling you. And I didn't expect that. So now it's happening, and I'm at a point, to be honest, Prince, there were times I'm going home and I'm crying because I'm like, this is not what I thought it would be. I just thought you'll be on radio, you are talking, people are liking it, and that's just it. Then you have to think about people's emotions, the songs you need to play for them, you know, what you need to tell people, you are praying for people. I didn't think that is how it's going to be. And a lot of times, we pray for certain things like Alan, but we don't know what is ahead of us. And then it becomes a struggle for us.
1: It's interesting.
0: Very interesting.
1: You see, the truth is that many people admire from far.
0: Yeah.
1: They like the position. They like the name.
0: Yeah.
1: They like the title.
0: Mm-hmm.
1: And they like, oh,
0: the way morning.
1: Yeah, the way people, you know, respect. Yeah. The way people salute you. The way, you know, that is what we see.
0: Yeah.
1: Yeah, but so we kind of wanting to be like that. And when you are getting there, you or when you get yourself involved, you realize that it is not a joke.
0: Mm.
1: Yeah. Work is not a joke. The more work you have, the more promotion, the more advance you make, the more responsibility increases.
0: Right.
1: And when you have more responsibility and you don't have the capacity, you will be frustrated. And you can even die. Many people start, doing things that they're not supposed to do.
0: Yeah.
1: So work is hard. It's not for
0: the weak.
1: The weak is hard. Work is hard.
0: Work
1: and
0: is
1: God
0: hard.
1: Created it to be so.
0: To be so. For us to work.
1: Yes. You must work. You
0: have to tilt the garden.
1: Yeah. Yeah.
0: You know what you said is just as Howard said. He says that he now had more work and more responsibility.
1: Yeah.
0: But an assistant manager, he no longer could earn overtime.
1: Mm.
0: As a result, he made the same pay as he would have before the promotion, and resentment toward his employer was building.
1: Yeah.
0: And I've been there before.
1: That's what happened. The more you see your work, you started where you have the energy, you are moving and want more, you want more, and you're like, it should correspond with how much you're earning.
0: Yeah, exactly. The more work,
1: the more work,
0: more money.
1: And it's like you're being used.
0: Yeah.
1: They use you more than the pay you are getting. You know,
0: oh, Lord.
1: They drain you.
0: Oh, Lord.
1: Like, what's going on?
0: Mm-hmm.
1: Some people just give up. Boredom starting, say, no, I better go and sleep than to do all this, you know. Look, I'm working.
0: Yeah.
1: I'm working for them, and Charlie, it's not a joke.
0: Yeah.
1: It is not a joke.
0: It's not
1: so
0: a
1: for
0: joke.
1: Alan's case, thinking that when I become a general manager or a branch manager, but he wasn't lucky. When he was posted as a manager where he was, where you went, sometimes you can be a manager in one corner, but when you go to the global, you become a tiny person,
0: because
1: your qualification or your experience doesn't match the people there.
0: Yeah.
1: So you see yourself who was commanding some people where you were coming from. Mm-hmm. Right now, they are sending you around, and you are doing more work, and you look back, say, you better off. You're better off where you were, where you are getting a good pay. You have people working for you. Right now, you are the one running up and down, and the same money, even lesser than all, same like you were earning before, but more tax, more responsibility.
0: Yeah, and that's where resentment comes in.
1: Yeah, it comes in. People do a whole lot of things. You say, Alan, job frustration are not very unusual. I mean, uncommon to all of us. You know, few people are completely satisfied with their job.
0: Yeah.
1: You know, boredom, lack of fulfillment. Feel of lose of a job, inadequate wages, overworked, and countless other pressure that contribute to a high level of discontentment at work. So a doctor, homemaker, you can be a secretary, you can be a salesperson, you can be an accountant, a manager somewhere, regardless of the profession or work that you are doing, the frustration are similar.
0: Yeah.
1: A doctor, there's no easy one. Like this one, if you are, let's say, if you are a soldier, then you are fine. Or if you are a doctor, it's nice.
0: Yeah.
1: You know, but
0: we are all in the same
1: in
0: soup.
1: In the same soup. You can all feel frustration, you know. And I think he also says something that during a 50 years career, the average person, this is a statistic that was released, the average person spent 100,000 hours
0: working.
1: Hmm. So most of an adult life is involved in work.
0: Mm-hmm.
1: Unfortunately, many just endure their work while ignoring the fact that 25% of their life is devoted to a dissatisfied job.
0: Yeah.
1: So many people wake up in the morning, they don't even see their family. They don't see the house they rented. Mm. They sleep there for 5 hours.
0: Yeah.
1: And if you count the number of years, if you are doing this and you get maybe 30 days leave in a year and you have done this for 60 years, you can calculate the number of hours you spend at home or having fun, and then the number of hours you spend at job. So work now become something that we need to look at as a very important part of God creation. So on the other hand, some people like to work too much and neglect their other priority in life. That's why they call some people workaholic. You know, some people, they can go to work in the morning, they following the, I mean, they're still working even they come home with laptop and they're still working because everything revolves around work. So people usually lean to one or two extreme. They either work as little as possible because work is unpleasant to them or work is hard, or they tend to work all the time because it becomes an overwhelmingly important. So you see somebody working today. I was telling someone that someone was telling me that she has saved a lot of money in her old age, that she wanted to be traveling around and all that, having fun. How many of us can say that at age 70, we want to have fun, want to travel around? This person has worked very, very hard and he has the money. Other people are also working hard. There's nothing. It's like by the time you are done getting the salary, you are waiting for the other one to come. So it's so easy at all.
0: Hey, this know? Matter.
1: So the Bible affirms the value of work, but teaches that we should have a balance in work. Work is designed to develop our character. That is a lovely part that I really like. It's designed to develop our character, what enables us to provide for our material well-being, our family. Work is a pathway to experiencing a closer relationship with the Lord and with other people. In other words, in order to find satisfaction and balance in work, we need to understand what the Bible teaches about work. I don't know if we can touch base on that today.
0: Yes, we can. We can. We can definitely do that. A biblical perspective of work. And Alan makes us, Howard makes us understand that even before, you know, sin entered the human race, God instituted work.
1: Yeah.
0: And so you see
1: the first thing God created.
0: Work. Yeah. And so work comes before family.
1: Mm-hmm.
0: So it means that if you are not working, can I say that you should not think about family?
1: Yeah.
0: You should be thinking of what you get to do with your life.
1: So even that threw us back to Genesis.
0: Mm-hmm.
1: Genesis 2:15,
0: right,
1: where it said that the Lord God took a man and put him in the garden of Eden to cultivate it and keep it.
0: Right.
1: So even if not for survival, if not for feeding of the family, if not for providing, it was designed by God
0: for us to
1: keep the garden where he gave us, you know. It means maybe back then what to eat was not a problem. The provision is there, but just
0: be busy. You have to work, be busy. Yeah.
1: With this.
0: Yeah.
1: Work. So, and the history of work also shows that in the past, they actually work in order to be able to provide, to feed, to eat, and to live. Not necessarily to sell.
0: Okay.
1: Or to make money, but to take care of their well-being, you know. So work was something that you do so that you can keep living, you know, you can keep growing, you can keep whatever you are doing, but not necessarily, oh, we are working to make money in those days. You know?
0: So that means the work is very important.
1: Yes.
0: So everybody should get something doing.
1: You must work because it's commanded by God. The very first thing the Lord gave Adam was to work. He assigned him to work. He said, despite what many have come to think, work was initiated for our benefit. In the sinless environment of the Garden of Eden after the fall, then work made more difficult, or work became more harder. The Bible said in chapter 3:17-19 of Genesis that curse is the ground because of you. In toil you shall eat of it the day of your life, both tongues and tetlers it shall grow for you, and you shall eat the plant of the field. By the sweat of your face you shall eat bread. So after the curse, then the work become more harder.
0: And but even it wasn't Exodus, you know, 34, the book says that, you know, you shall work 6 days, but on the seventh day you shall rest. And so work is like an important part of the human being. Yeah. God expects us to work.
1: Exactly.
0: We can't just say we will not work. You have to work. You have to find something doing. Whatever, even the Bible says, whatever your hands finds to do, you have to do it well.
1: Yeah.
0: And also the Bible says, he who does not work should not eat.
1: Yeah, that's so second Thessalonians 3. You know, there are people who are not working and they're eating.
0: It's a sin.
1: The Bible says,
0: if you don't work, don't eat. Because if you are not working, don't eat. You know, so it's important that we work. God expects us to work. That is very, very important. The Old Testament believer was required to work 6 days. In the New Testament, Paul is just as direct when he says, if anyone will not work, neither let him eat. 1 Thessalonians 3:10. Examine the verse carefully. He says, if anyone will not work. It did not say if anyone cannot work.
1: That's
0: so
1: right.
0: It means that you can work, but you choose not to work.
1: Yeah. So there are people who... You said this principle does not apply to those who are mentally or physically unable to work.
0: Right.
1: So it is for those who are able but choose not to work.
0: Yeah. So if you're able, you know somebody. I remember, let me just share this story. I remember Dr. George Babafemi shared his story. He said that when he was done with the university, he just felt like, you know, with his qualification, the kind of job offers and the salary they were giving him, it was too small for him, so he will not take the job. So he says one day he's in church and his pastor, Bishop Oyedepo, says that the Bible says, who does not work should not eat. Then he started thinking, I said, I'll be eating, though. He said, yeah, he's just, verses, the one who doesn't work should not eat, he said,
1: I've been eating.
0: So he said, the bishop said, if you have been eating, it's a sin, because you have to work,
1: yeah.
0: And you cannot say, because of my qualification, so he said, that was a wake-up call for him, then he realized, hey, I should stop this saying this qualification, I have a job, let me go and do this job. The more I do it, the more I upskill myself, and then I can take on other things. Better jobs will come. And that has been such a... And he said that it was such a blessing for him. That thing the bishop said really blessed him a lot. Because he was eating, his brother was feeding him, he was living under his roof and all that.
1: People who are 40 years who are still panting for food for their sister, for their mommy at home.
0: You can't do that.
1: They've grown it. And they even have girlfriend and boyfriends. And yet, no work.
0: You have to work. It's very important. God. So if you're not working, God sees it as a sin.
1: Yeah.
0: You have to work.
1: A primary purpose of work is to develop our character. You know, it's like a carpenter. If you are building a house as a carpenter, the house is also building you. You're as a carpenter because you gain experience. So the skill, diligence that you need, the manual, all those things are building your capacity. There are many people who have worked as a banker who, when they came out of the banking, they have this sound financial principle. They started their own business, and all the experience they gained from there, they started applying it, and they are doing so well. There are people who attach themselves to certain job and learn from somebody, and now they are a better person, shape their character. Some people haven't even been to school before, but because they attach themselves to work, they are responsible. So a job is not merely a task designed to earn money. If you're looking at it from that angle, that work or job is just purposely to make money, then you are getting it wrong. It is also intended to produce godly character in our lives of all of us who are working. So if you are thinking that, I'm just working to make money, you are not doing yourself good. So I also remembered many years ago, I used to be in the house, and there's food, they pay electricity bill, they pay water bill, I pay nothing. I just sleep, you know, eat, and then go and talk with people, friends, and hang around. You know, that's age 20 something, and I know people who started working quite early. And sometimes too, you have certain responsibility that you want to take care of, you're not able to take care of. You can't be going back to your praying for money, for anything you want to do. So I remember that I noticed I was not having money, And I was broke. Then, whilst I was praying, the Holy Spirit just dawned on me. The scripture that talks about, I will bless the work of your hand.
0: Right.
1: Then I asked myself, so I need money. Always I say I need money. I go to mommy and daddy, I need money. But I don't have work. So what is God actually going to bless? So if I think the Lord will bless the work of your hand, what do I have in my hand? A work that I can say it should bless.
0: Right.
1: Then from that room, no, I went to look for job. I went to speak to a senior who has started his chartered accountant. And I want to learn. I want to attach myself to you.
0: Mm.
1: You know, I was not doing it because I needed money, because food was at home.
0: Mm.
1: Rent is being paid. Electricity is being paid. Water bill is being paid. I don't pay any of those. You know, you can be comfortable and be sitting at home, you know, just watching movie or doing other thing that. But I said, no. I need to. So my aim was that I don't want to go and ask my parents money for offering in church.
0: Mm.
1: I don't want to ask them for transport to church. If I'm able to do something and I can get money to be able to pay my fare to church, I'm able to give offering. That was my ambition at the time. So I just jumped, and that was the beginning of many great things that God has done through the work that he has given to me.
0: Mm.
1: And the experience that I gained for attaching myself to that work. And sometimes when I speak and I advise businesses and I'm talking about certain area of business, they ask, where did you go to your business school? Or who taught you? So all these things were things that I gained when I attached myself to work and I stopped staying in the house. So if I'm advising a company which is multinational, you know, multi-million dollars company now, and they are paying me so well, it's not because I learned it from school. Because when I attach myself and I learn, I was not there because I wanted to make money. There's nothing wrong to work for money, but that was not the only thing that we should be looking for when we are working.
0: You know, I have to say that when you said, when you talk about, if that's not the only thing we should look for when it comes to money, I totally agree with you, because I realized that if that's the focus and you are not getting the money that you want to be paid, you'll be frustrated with that work. You will leave the work. But if your goal is how to satisfy people, you know, there's something I had to learn, I have to say this. Before I started working at, when I used to do my attachments at Sunny, anytime I'm coming to work, I used to wonder why Monday morning people going to work are grumpy. Because you see people, they are so grumpy, they are just
1: frustrated.
0: And I used to wonder, why are these people so frustrated? And don't they like their jobs? If they don't like their job, why don't they just stay home? Why are they frustrated like that? So when I started working, I realized that, I was actually behaving like them. I was frustrated, and I felt like, my salary is not enough. You know, I always used to complain, it's not enough. It's not enough. I mean, do I want more? Definitely.
1: Of course.
0: But I had to come to a place, and I believe that God had to bring me to a place. God had to bring me to a place to make me understand that this is his job.
1: Yeah.
0: And I'm here for people. Yeah. I'm not here for myself. And so that changed my perspective a lot when it comes to work. Yeah. It wasn't just about end of the month, pay me salary. But how do I become a blessing to somebody? When I'm coming to sit on radio, how do I make somebody smile? Somebody who is going through a lot. What kind of prayer can I pray for this person? How do I encourage somebody? So when I realized that it was about people, I stopped dragging my feet when I'm coming to work. Yeah. I stopped dragging my feet.
1: Yeah. You know, there are people who actually, when everything is about money, so they can't work, they can't produce anything if money is not there for them. So what is happening is that when you focus too much on the money, you can't provide solution that the organization need.
0: Okay.
1: You can't apply yourself to it. Some may say, what I'm saying, it may not make sense that, when you pay me when I produce more well, because you are paying me for my expertise. That's another stage or another level. But when you want to learn, I want to become somebody, if you start looking at the money, you realize that you will not have that character that God is trying to build here. So money comes, money follow afterwards. I started my company not because I was looking, like I said before, I've never written application before, and the lot of job that I turned down, but because I've gone through the mail, I see the work as mine. I build somebody's work as if it was mine. To the extent that people thought that I own the company. And the owner of the company, anytime he goes to pick a check, they tell me that your staff has come to pick your check.
0: They are telling the owner of the company owner, is your staff.
1: Yes, and anytime I go to pick the check, they will tell you your boss has come. So the two of us, we always laugh when we get to the owner of the business who employ me. Because when I was running the business, I was just an accountant. But the way I run the business, you wouldn't know that it's not mine.
0: Right.
1: You know, my pastor told me many years that I thought that business was actually yours. I said, no, it's not mine. I don't want to mention the company on here, but it's you put your heart into it. And then when you go through that, God himself see your heart. He build you character-wise.
0: That's
1: and when you start your own, you won't struggle to start, because you've learned a lot of this being the owner of the company. But when it's about money, if they are not being paid well, you leave. You run. You just go. You are being frustrated. Oh, I'm not interested.
0: Right.
1: Using me like this. Just go. So when you're in that state, there's not much you can do for yourself.
0: Right.
1: You know, you always have to be hopping, jumping from one office to the other, or one work to the other.
0: Right.
1: You know, but when you allow yourself to be applied to work, you pour all your spirit, your heart into it, and God build you and also give you your own.
0: Yeah. I have a message here. This one says, Nyamishra, or says, we, Nyamishra, no, wait, in Shirankwa, greetings to you, my brother. You folks are doing a great job. Thank you so much for sharing. But you know, our time is up, we need to wrap up. But I want to find out, you know, when we talk about character, before. I mean, we'll start the conversation on honorable professions next week. But, you know, there's a chapter, let me read the last part. It says, a close friend has a sister who has been supported by her parents for more than 30 years. She has never had to face the responsibilities and hardships involved with a job. As a consequence, her character has not been properly developed, and she's immatured in many areas of her life.
1: Yes, and we'll dig deep next week on
0: that. We will dig deep, because I know somebody who, you know, didn't really go out and, you know, somebody who is way older than me, didn't go out and experience work and all that. And recently the person called me and said, now the person is, you know, working and all that, and say, I didn't know this thing is tough like that. So.
1: Yeah.
0: And I said, oh, don't worry, you have come to the real world now, so you adjust yourself.
1: Yeah.
0: Because the person
1: I know of somebody to whose parents have worked so hard, they have so much. When the parent passed, because this person has not applied himself to work before, he just used the money. Before you say Jack, the money was gone.
0: Oh my goodness.
1: And he has to live on now, calling uncle, calling auntie, calling people who, you know, one way or the other, their parents have shown favor for now, kind of, today we'll go here, tomorrow we'll go there. Because he hasn't really applied. His potential has not been developed.
0: Right.
1: And God has placed so much in every human being that you can become whatever you have to become. But the person can't work anywhere. He hasn't got a character to work anywhere. That's
0: right.
1: It's strange. You have to call uncle somewhere. I need money. I need to take care of this. Somebody is paying the bill. Somebody is paying this. Somebody, my child is sick. My this. Like, always you have to call on somebody. And you're a young person.
0: That's not the life God wants for us. Well, we are wrapping up. This has been Your Money Count. And if you want a copy of this book, if you want to buy a copy of this book, which I will advise that you do, it's such an eye-opener. You can always reach out to Prince by calling him on 050-855. Let me try. Let me not miss this number. So 050-855-4450. 050-855-4450. You can reach out to him and then, you know, get a copy of the book. It's definitely going to bless you a lot. Can I make some quick announcements before I go? So I have to announce that tomorrow, Prince, I hope I will see you tomorrow. Yeah, Priceless grand opening. The way you are nodding your head, I don't know. Should I take your word for it, or I should just say, hey, it's... So tomorrow, my friend and my sister is opening her cafe, and it's at 12 p.m. at Sawmill Bus Stop. Yeah, Sawmill Bus Stop. And so come, let's support my friend and my sister. If you live at Oyarefa Sawmill Bus Stop, just come, let's support my sister. Come with money, because you have to buy her things. You have to buy, you have to purchase her things. So come, let's support my sister, and I can't wait to see all of us tomorrow. Have a great weekend. This has been Your Money Counts. My name is Babo Kran. I was here with Prince Oyelaran. Bye-bye for now.

Jesus, you're saved.

0: Amazing Alan, frolicking through a field of flowers scene.
1: Hey, guys, you promised that I get to direct this time.
0: You're right. Go ahead.
1: Really?
0: Yep.
1: Oh, okay. I want you to jump in a rubber raft in the middle of a shark-infested pool of boiling acid.
0: And your point would be?
1: My point?
0: We always have a point, Alan.
1: We do?
0: Yeah, like when we seek revenge, ultimately we hurt ourselves.
1: Oh.
0: How about if I run through the field of flowers, Alan?
1: Well, I can do that. It's just a field of flowers.
0: Okay, and action! We're here with Amazing Alan, who is running...
1: You know, this stuff looks a lot like poison ivy.
0: Very observant of you, Alan. Running through a field of poison ivy may be fun at first, but in the end it causes you pain, just like revenge.
1: Oh, man! There's just gotta be a better way to make these points! Oh, hey! These really do have a point.
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0: In Ezekiel chapter 22 verse 30, scripture says, I sought for a man among them who would repair the wall and stand in the gap before me on behalf of the land. Welcome to Standing in the Gap with Lady Prophet Sylvia Ametowobla, head pastor of Hope Hills Chapel. Join us as we pray for our nations, families, and for our lives. Stay tuned.
1: You swap the world into existence. You are God and you are King. We call you all
2: back. Liku Shada Branda Valiki Sidibele Debe. Jedevalu Caprando Bozende Baluza di Brato Zedebe. Oh Lord, we thank you so much. We bless you. We bless your holy name. We magnify and glorify your name. You are worthy of all our praise as Ghanaians. You are worthy of all the glory. Lord, you are worthy of our worship. You alone deserve it. You alone deserve it. You alone deserve it. We bless your holy name. In Jesus' name, amen. Now tonight, we are going to pray and break the spirit of heaviness. For a week now, I don't know for how long, but this is my confession. I wasn't well, but then I realized that I was so discouraged. I've never been discouraged, like this. I have never felt so discouraged. I don't want to have anything to do with anybody, anything, ministry. I believe that it didn't just happen like that, you know. Whilst I'm on a building project, a church project. Anyway, my name is Lady Prophet Sylvia or Prophetess Sylvia Ametowobla. If you are listening to me, you are blessed. I know you are listening to me from your car. If you don't have a car too, and you are listening to me from your phone or on your phone, I prophesy to you that a year by this time, you'll be listening to me from your car. So I realize that, you know, as a prophet, I realize that this one is a strong attack. It all started when I got to the roofing part of the church building. Those I knew and those who are supposed to help me refused to help me. It was like everybody turned their back on me, and it was in the raining season. And so church couldn't go on. We have to move to my hall. People stopped coming to church, and one way or the other, I was praying, fasting, and waiting on the Lord for support for the roofing. And I struggled financially. So at the end of the day, I have to put everything I have together with what I have received for the roofing to be done. Once the roofing was done, then I realized that I don't even want to dress up. If you see me right now, my hair is still like rasta. I will pray, but I don't want to pray for anybody. I don't want anybody to call me. I don't want to go about ministry again. I'm tired. So tired. But yesterday got very, very, very intense. So I sent a message to Pastor Elvis Ajima. I told him that, hey, Papa, I think I want to take some time off. Then he sent me a message. When he sent me the message summarized that you have to remember the compassion you have for the flock, and this is not the time for you to give up. Then I said, okay. Those words of encouragement, those words encouraged me. Not long after, I also saw that Prophet L. Bernard Nelson Ishen has already posted something about me on his social media handle. So we are going to read it.
3: Hello, David Reagan. And our wonderful man of God, Prophet L. Bernard Nelson Ishen, said something wonderful about our mother, Lady Prophet Sylvia. And I read, before Spirit Life Revival Ministry started, things were really hard for me. There were days I went without food. Then God brought Sylvia Ametowobla, which is our Lady Prophet, our mother, into his life. and she became one of the people God used to keep me going financially. I remember Sylvia inviting my friend and me to a workplace from Monday to Friday just to take us to lunch. I look forward to it every weekday. Sometimes she would give us money too. Those things may sound small today, but back then they meant everything to me. In 2007, I borrowed money for my ordination, believing the financial gift from those people I had invited would help me to repay it. Unfortunately, the gift didn't come, and the money was due the next day. Our mother lady, Prophet Sylvia, stood in and paid it. Everyone needs Sylvia. I pray God brings you men and women with the financial capacity and a heart to support your ministry, business, vision, or political pursuit. Amen.
2: Amen. So this message just came in. We want to say God bless you, Prophet Bernard L. Bernard. And then people started sending me messages because they saw this message. And apparently nobody even knew what I was going through. I was crying. You see that I feel very strong. Many people know that I'm a very strong woman of God. But I was crying, and I was just remembering some bad things. One of my church members, two ladies who are with me, their mother went and reported me at the police station. Some members with me got pregnant in my ministry, gave birth, never informed me, had naming ceremony, didn't invite me. And these people still chat with me like nothing is happening. All these things started weighing me down. The roofing that I had to use, everything. And then apart from that too, I don't have any money on me. I don't have any money on me. I have a project sitting right in front of me. And I knew that I was under attack. My faith was under attack. But these words, these pleasant words. Somebody, listen, God will remember you.
3: Amen.
2: We are going to pray that, Father, remember me.
3: Father, remember.
2: You know, Prophet L. Bernard remembering me, he's a very grateful person. Some people, there are people that will never appreciate. There are some people you've done good to that do not even remember, or they remember, but they have decided that they will be like the cupbearer. Was it the cupbearer? They have decided that sometimes too, the enemy deliberately attacks their memory, so they will not remember you. But we are going to lift up prayer. I don't know what you are going through. Maybe you are like me. Maybe you are going through what I went through throughout the week, and you are so discouraged, and it looks as if everybody has forgotten about you. The scripture says that, can a nursing mother forget her child that is sucking at her breast? He said, can a nursing mother, can a woman forget her nursing child and have no compassion on the son of the womb? He said, even this may forget, but I will not forget you. Isaiah 49:15, he said, even they will forget you, but I, the Lord, will not forget you. Somebody, you are going to lift up your voice to pray and say, Father, remember me, Lord. I feel forgotten, Lord. Remember me, Lord. I feel forgotten, Lord. Remember me. Lift your voice wherever you are and tell the Lord, Father, I feel so down. My soul is cast down. And Lord, I pray that you will remember me. For when you remember me, somebody will remember me. For you have said in your word that you will not forget me, Lord. You will not forget me, Lord. Though it feels as if no one remembers me. In this time of need, I pray, Lord, touch somebody's heart to remember me. Touch somebody out to have compassion. Touch somebody's heart to have compassion. To have
4: compassion on me, Lord. Remember me, remember my good works, Lord. Remember me and have compassion. Makede brendo bosande beha. 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Nekede brende he. In the name of Jesus.
3: In the name of Jesus.
2: Whilst the messages were going on, then Jeremiah 29:11 came to mind. I know the plans and the thoughts that I think towards you. They are plans of evil. They are plans of good and not of evil. Forgive me. They are plans of good and not of evil. Plans to give you a future and an expected end. Then I said, what I'm going through is not God's plan. It's not part of God's plan. It's not God's plan. There's something you are going through that is not God's plan. There's something in the hospital where you are right now. It's not God's plan. How your marriage is going is not God's plan. How your children's lives and education is going is not God's plan. We refuse what is not of God.
3: In the name of Jesus.
2: We refuse it. God has not given me the spirit of fear. He's not giving me the spirit of heaviness. It's not God's plan that you are unemployed. We are going to lift our prayer. The Father, I surrender my steps to you. Lead me in the path of righteousness. I surrender my steps to you, Lord. I surrender my steps to you. Lift your voice within myself. Within 1 minute, we surrender our steps to you, Lord. The steps we are taking concerning marriage. The steps we are taking concerning ministry. The steps we are taking concerning parenting. The steps we are taking concerning finances. We surrender all to you, Lord. Lead us in the path of your righteousness. We surrender all to you in the name of Jesus. Say, oh Lord, Heavenly Father, I decree that no plan of the enemy shall succeed in diverting my steps from your perfect will. Say, I decree and declare that no plan of the enemy, no plan of witches, no plans of my adversaries from my father's house to my mother's house shall ever succeed in diverting my steps from your perfect will. Say, oh Lord, let your perfect will be established. Say, my Father. Say, my Father, my Father.
3: Direct my every move
2: according to your divine purpose for my life. And I cancel every demonic assignment that seeks to derail my progress in Jesus' name. Say,
3: Holy Spirit,
2: be my guide and show me the way
3: to walk
2: in every area of my life. Say,
3: Heavenly Father,
2: I declare that confusion and indecision
3: have no place
2: in my life. They have no place
3: in my relationship.
2: They have no place
3: in my career.
2: They have no place
3: in my education.
2: They have no place
3: in my ministry.
2: My steps
3: are ordered
2: by God alone.
3: Say,
2: as I clap my hands and pray,
3: whoever
2: is manipulating
3: and diverting
2: my steps,
3: say,
2: oh Lord,
3: say, oh Lord,
2: let your wrath
3: be released
2: against
3: any personality
2: assigned
3: to make sure
2: that I miss the mark
3: and I
2: silence
3: every voice
2: of the enemy
3: that
2: has been speaking
3: to
2: derail
3: my path
2: from your perfect will.
3: Clap
2: your hands and pray.
3: Zodabra
2: da valu pra
3: da valie
2: apeliando
4: Let every voice be silenced. We silence every voice of the enemy. We silence every confusion, every voice of confusion, every voice of discouragement. We silence by the blood. We silence by the blood. We silence by the blood. Lebrando basike palia. Let the voice of the blood silence every other voice. Voices of confusion. Voices of intimidation. Marco da Brandaba. In the name
5: of Jesus,
4: I command every obstacle standing in the way of God's plan, standing in the way of God's plan
5: for
4: my life
5: to be removed.
4: So I command every obstacle,
5: human obstacles.
4: Say, Oh Lord,
5: whoever
4: by association
5: is
4: standing in the way
5: of God's plan
4: for my life,
5: my destiny,
4: my children.
5: I command you
4: be removed,
5: be removed.
6: That you need to come out of. We'll open the phone lines if you are listening to me. It's not the will of God. Also, there's a lady, your shop got burned. It's not the will of God. It's not the will of God. There is somebody that you borrowed money from a group of people, like a committee.
2: now it has become like a threat, because they are demanding certain things from you that looks like they want to initiate you into a cult. This money we are talking about is not much. Talk to your pastor. If you go to a good church, sometimes people think that a good church is the one that they do. If you go to a good church, some people think there's a good church is a church where everything is orderly. You go 9, you close at 11 or 9:30 to 10. Pepe. You know how the service will go. Very orderly. A good church, they teach the unadulterated word of God. Your pastors care for you. I talk to your pastor that he should help you to pay this money. You will pay back. It's better than going to join that cult. Majwa. I'm hearing this name, Majwa. Majwa. God is about to turn your situation around.
3: Amen.
2: You also helped somebody to get a loan. You were the guarantor. And now you are in serious trouble. You are in serious trouble. There's a woman of God. You are on a bed. You are on a sick bed. You've been very, very sick. I see sore beginning to appear at the back of your body. The Lord is touching you. I see a very beautiful angel. I see a very beautiful angel coming towards you. I've entered into a place around Adenta. I've entered into a place. I'm seeing the number 214. I'm seeing the 214. I don't know if your phone number, but you are around Adenta and you are so depressed. You are so depressed, you can't even sleep. So you are having insomnia, and the Lord is going to heal you right now. At the sound of my voice, receive that healing. There is a garment, a dark garment. You are even wearing black right now. The Lord is removing it from you. Spiritually, you are wearing dark colors, and physically also you are wearing black, and you are sitting somewhere. I see you holding the bag, and you are holding this bag. You are holding this bag, and you have your belongings in it. You want to take your life. You will not die. It's not God's plan. God's plan is of good and not of evil. What you are going through is temporary. It's temporary. Don't kill yourself. Bible says that no eye has seen, no ear had heard, nor the heart of man imagined what God has prepared for those who love him. 1 Corinthians 2:9. No eyes has seen, no ear has heard. No. We've not even imagined. I pray that may the Lord order your steps to the right place for the right helpers.
3: Amen.
2: This lady at Adenta, your issue has come before God. Don't stop praying. You have given up. You've left the house. You stayed with a guy. I don't want to go far. We're about to open the phone lines. My name is Lady Prophet Sylvia or Sylvia Metobla. This is Pray Ghana. Today we didn't pray for Ghana. Today we didn't pray for Ghana. Next week when we come, we'll come and pray for Ghana. We'll pray for Ghanaians. We'll pray for calmness and for peace to prevail. Hallelujah.
3: Amen.
2: You know this scripture. It says, surely there's a future and your hope will not be cut off. Proverbs 23:18. When the Bible says surely, I like it. Especially surely, goodness and mercy shall follow me. If you remove the surely from there, you can get to a place where you say goodness and mercy, but then you are not sure. God wants you to be sure that, look, I have put surely there because definitely I will do it. Look, me as I'm sitting here, I don't have any money in my pocket too. And I'm encouraging you because there's a future for me and you, because we have Christ, the hope of glory. There is future. Imagine when I met Prophet L. Bernard. At that time, I didn't have anything. No. Imagine he decided that what you are doing, he was also going to do some. Imagine he decided that he wanted to kill himself. I remember sometimes he has to pick Trotro. There's no money for him to pay the TNT. You have to go and stand somewhere. When he gets down from the TNT, the trotro, then you pay the meat. And he never gave up. You see, he's somebody that when I met him, I knew a lot of men of God too, but he was different. As for him, he will not allow his circumstances to dictate to him. Maybe he sometimes goes. I remember he has to go to, he has to come from Takrady every day. Sometimes, 3 times in a week, come and preach and go back. And the station is around Circulo. There's some restaurants, I remember, some big trotro station. That's where I would take him there. He'd go to Takrady, come back and come and preach. Don't give up! God has done it for some people, for you to see. Me, today too, I'm here. I'm also a woman of God. You don't know the future God has for you. He said, surely there's a future. This is not the future. Me, some time ago, I wasn't married. Today, I'm sitting here, I'm married. Some time ago, I didn't even have a car. I used to drive some one-door car to Sunny FM. Today, I'm driving. My four-wheel drive is not correct, Mom, but there's surely a future. As I'm speaking right now, maybe somebody is planning to come and dash me a car. Do you understand?
3: Yes.
2: As I don't have money in my pocket to build, and masons are chasing me, still benders are chasing me. Who knows? Maybe by the time I finish, you know, you've sent me Momo. So there is a future, and your hope will not be cut off, because your hope is built on Christ, our solid rock, the ancient of days. He has done it for people. He will do it for you. So let's open the phone lines.
3: Yes. So the number is 054-013-016-84.
2: The number again, 054-013-016-84.
7: Hello, mommy. Sorry, good evening. Dancing. My name is Dorothy. I'm calling from Teshi Tree Blue.
2: Dorothy, how are you?
7: I'm fine, thank you, mommy. Yourself?
2: I'm doing great. Dorothy, yes, your voice will go very far.
7: Amen.
2: Somebody wants to silence you. They want to kill your prayer life. But it will not happen.
7: Amen.
2: I see the mighty hand of God coming upon you. I see October. I'm seeing the October 17th to 19th. God is going to visit you. Amen. You are worried about somebody and you have been praying about the person. I see you kneeling down in the spiritual realm. You are kneeling down spiritually. And the Lord says, I should tell you that he has answered that prayer. There will be jubilation and celebration, saith the Lord.
7: Amen. I've been praying for my husband. Somebody has duped him. Lots of money.
2: But this is not the first time they have duped him. He has to listen to you because you have a prophetic gift.
7: Yes, mommy, that's true. That's very true. That's
2: There's very going to be somebody from the United States is going to give him a call and help him. There will be sudden help. Help is coming. The Lord bless you and see you another, talk to you another time. Okay, we'll pick the next caller. We have just a few time. This is Lady Prophet Sylvia or Prophetess Sylvia. Some people are not comfortable with Lady Prophet Sylvia. So if you like her, call me Sylvia Metobla or Najili. Hello, your name and where are you calling from?
8: Hello.
2: Hello.
8: Good evening.
2: Good evening. How are you?
8: Fine, madam.
2: Who is called Philip? Who is called Philip? Do you know any Philip?
8: Hello?
2: Can you hear me?
8: Hello?
2: If you can't hear me, then we have to end the call. Who is called Philip? Your call came with Philip echoing so loudly into my ears. Or maybe there's a Philip on the line that Philip is, if you are listening to me, God says he will direct you. Madam, please, your name and where you're calling from. Okay.
8: I'm Charity Tamponsa.
2: She says she's.
8: I'm calling from Koforidua.
2: Aponsa from Koforidua.
8: Yes.
2: Are you a man?
8: I'm a woman.
2: So what's your first name?
8: Pardon me.
2: What is your first name? Hey, she alone, she has taken all my 2 minutes. What is your first name?
8: I'm not well.
2: You are not well.
8: Yes, please.
2: You are not well, eh?
8: Yes, please.
2: whatever was done with the salt and calabash, I break it.
9: Amen.
2: In the name of Jesus. I break it.
9: Amen.
2: In the name of Jesus. Madam, put your hand on your heart and one on your head. Hurry up. Hurry up. I'm breaking something right now. Whatever was done with salt and calabash, be broken.
9: Amen.
2: Be broken.
9: Amen.
2: Be broken.
9: Amen.
2: Be broken.
9: Amen.
2: Be broken.
9: Amen.
2: In Jesus' name. This woman alone, I'm hearing Gifty, I'm hearing Philip. Madam, you are free. You will not die. Amen. We tear that obituary.
9: Amen.
2: We tear that obituary. That has been placed on that bakery, a container where they sell bread. Where you stay in that vicinity, where they did it, behind that container. May the fire of the Holy Ghost consume.
9: Amen.
2: May it consume into ashes.
9: Amen.
2: May it consume into ashes.
9: Amen.
2: Whoever says no, but you have to go, let them go.
9: Amen.
2: Let them go in your stead.
9: Amen.
2: I untie you. Be free. For whosoever the Son of Man shall set free, shall be free indeed. I command your BP to normalize. BP to normalize. Fear, go.
9: Amen.
2: In Jesus' name.
9: Amen.
2: Amen. You are blessed, madam. So all too soon, our time is up. We'll be back here next week. My name is Lady Prophet Sylvia. Or Prophetess Sylvia. Any caller on the line? Your name and where you're calling from?
10: I'm calling from Germany.
2: You see the most painful thing? That you won't hear their voice. Madam, this is a bonus call, so you have to speak out.
10: Okay.
2: Let's pick one last call. Somebody like a gentleman needs to call. If you are not serious, don't call when I'm on air. Hello, your name and where are you calling from?
11: Mommy, please, good evening.
2: Good evening. What's your name?
11: Please, my name is Selina. I'm calling from Teshi Kamtu.
2: Selina, you are a gift from God.
11: Thank you,
2: Mama. The Lord says whatever is broken is going to mend it.
11: Amen.
2: And the Lord says he's closer to those who are broken hearted. I don't know, but Selina, favor is being restored upon you. Eh?
11: Amen.
2: I feel sorrow and pain as I'm speaking with you.
11: Mommy, it's true.
2: I feel so much pain and sorrow. This is not your end. Make sure you connect me on social media, okay? Sylvia Metal Wobbler.
11: Okay, mommy.
2: Okay. I will leave a WhatsApp number and then send it.
11: Okay, mommy.
2: God is going to mend whatever is broken. Look, can this bone live? That is your situation. Can this bone live? He said, yes, you alone know it. Your God, he will come true for you.
11: Amen.
2: He will come true for you. Weep no more, okay?
11: Okay, mommy.
2: God bless you, Selina.
11: Bye.
2: So we are inviting all of you to our half night at North Carnation every Friday 9 to 12, and then we are at Ablekuma Odumasi. Hey, if you are around Ofanko, if you are around Amasaman, look, if you are around Vineyard, if you are around Olebu, Three Junction, Sonitra. Hope Hills has a beautiful branch on the Sonitra Road, Gan Odumasi. It's a very beautiful place at Ablekuma. We want you to come and fellowship with us. You can connect with us on Facebook, Sylvia Metobla, or Hope Hills Chapel. Hope Hills Chapel. WhatsApp number only. If you call me, I'll pick it. If you call me, I will not pick it. WhatsApp me on 0244 30 43 86. I want to say God bless you to my producer, my Sunny FM, all staff of Sunny FM. 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Hallelujah. So God bless you all. See you next week. Shalom.
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0: Welcome to the Temple Treasury with Bob and Jay.
1: That's right, Bob. We're waiting for the rich man to arrive.
0: Boy, listen to that crowd roar.
1: Yes, the rich man is a favorite around here.
0: He and his servants are approaching the money bin. Wow, listen to that money pour in.
1: That's because he uses coins to emphasize how much he's giving.
0: Look, here comes the official judge's score.
1: What? I don't believe this. He scored zero?
0: The crowd's not happy at all about this one. Oh, wait. There seems to be an elderly woman approaching the money bin.
1: I think she's the widow that lives near here. She sure doesn't bring much fanfare.
0: Actually, I don't think anyone's aware she's down there. She's dropping in what seems to be two silver coins.
1: No, Bob, those are copper coins.
0: Pennies? She's only giving pennies? Oh, wait, the judge is giving her a score.
1: A 10? What she gave barely compares to the rich man.
0: Boy, that judge must have a different standard than we do.
2: When it comes to what you give to God, how do you score? Another message from Lifeline Productions, located on the web at lifelinepro.com.
3: Whoa, got another one.
1: So what's that, 59?
3: No, that's 60. Look, there's two on the line.
1: Frank, don't you think we should row in now?
3: Are you kidding? Not when I'm having the best fishing day of my life.
1: Frank, I'm already up to my knees in fish. How many more do you need?
3: Hey, if we leave, I may never find this fishing spot again.
1: The water is just 2 inches from coming in the boat.
3: Oh, great. A few more won't hurt then.
1: Frank, you're gonna sink this boat.
3: Bob, I work hard. Fishing is how I relax. I deserve this.
1: I'm not going to bail water back here so you can keep piling on more fish than you can eat.
3: Listen, my life is full of stress, and this feels great. I need to do this. Oh, look at that. I got another one.
1: Whoa, that's it. We're going under.
3: Grab that fish.
2: Selfishness shows itself in how we spend our time and money. What are you doing that will sink your boat? Another message from Lifeline Productions, located on the web at lifelinepro.com.

next level. You need more strength for the next level. You need more strength for the next level. Build up.

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But I will wait for my inheritance. I said I can receive the income. But I will wait for my inheritance.

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Thank you, Jesus.

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I don't want to be fixing a schedule. You know, when the devil do you hey, you do you hey hey. You know what I'm saying? We come from the gutters, from the slums, when nobody knew us, we didn't care. Oh, today, when we pass, people recognize us. So when the devil do you hey, you say hey hey. Oh, this afternoon I was so mad. I say hey hey hey. Not today. Don't let anybody put you down. Do you understand what I'm saying? You have come too far for the devil to play games with you. Oh yes. You can't put me in the schedule, so my producer will

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Your pain was healing unto our bodies.

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In Him we move, in Him we move.

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And Job says, whatever we bind on earth shall be bound in heaven, and whatever we release on earth, it shall be released in heaven. We bind the spirit of infirmity. We bind the spirit of confusion. We bind the spirit of corruption. And we release God's people from the power of the enemy. For we know that in Him there is life.

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Father, I just want to stop for a minute and just say I love you. 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I just want to say

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Jesus, your kiss.

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0: And when?

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3: Very good. Abema yutini so bebe na anya nimdie, especially for marriage level. Marriage level na be mama nya nimdie bebe. Ana bi oso so, abema aye yutini so anya the willingness and the guts and the opportunity to enter into marriage. Some person wo ko awaye mu a, o menya the will be well equipped. Say o meko awaye mu. They will not be what.
4: You've probably seen videos like these blowing up all over so.
5: A good initiative, because I believe in miracle. My can you be? But I do my same to me in court this month and could to be. Intimate to say back for you, and I never say, me no mudia shabbat me and your break. Internal pay any in drama, papa say, a back kibi. I'm so old, a back kibi dear. Ready, and I said to them, Quan, the media is matter. No, my ban, my beje, my dear. There's a minya bia, my peer, say, my kind bia. I said, Minya, I'm a kind.
6: Alpha R. And seeing the Alpha R train here has really made us happy because most of us are far from Accra and we aren't able to come to church. So you coming here to our doorstep, it's a great privilege for us. So I chose Avoiding Tears for years, a guide to choosing the right partner. Nowadays, the youth go into marriage without the direction of God. We just go in because of fancy things, material things, without the will of God. So I think choosing this book and reading it will help me to choose the right path, to avoid tears, to avoid sadness, to avoid any regret in my marriage.
7: First, to say, after our watching ever Chebini, I was really excited.
8: Thank you, Lord Jesus. Thank you, Lord Jesus. Thank you, Lord Jesus. Thank you, Lord Jesus. Thank you, Lord Jesus. Thank you, Lord Jesus. Thank you, Lord Jesus. Thank you, Lord Jesus. Thank you, Lord Jesus. Thank you, Lord Jesus. Thank you, Lord Jesus.

Abodi.